Rick Ross coming through with Aston Martin music alongside Drake and Chris Ed Marshall on the station that listens to you. That's Radio Turf, of course. And right before that, I gave you Prince coming through with Proud. Gave you the likes of The Game with Alabomai alongside 2 Chainz and Rick Ross. Khalid came through with Talk. Tyler came through with Art. And he just gave you Leverage 81 with Ukahlamba Travel Masses. It is 5 minutes after the hour 2 on the station that listens to people. You and I, the Jews, are officially into the last hour of the show. Last hour of the lovely, of the Midnight Express. So that means you and I will be heading into Song of the Day in a few minutes' time. So right now, just stick around until you find out what's our song of the day. That just from me to you, I say it's a Friday, baby. Moody, we activated. I'm just kidding. Mood is for those that, you know, party, go to groove and all that. It's not my thing, man. But just let's get back to music. You and I will be revealing the song of the day in a few minutes' time. But just good morning.

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Jesse J coming through with Price Tag alongside B.O.B. Bobby Ray himself on the station that listens to people, station that listens to you. And right before that, I gave you Jonas Blue coming through with By Your Side. 2 Chainz came through with No Lie. And yes, give you the likes of Migos with T-Shirt. And Wretch 32 with God's Work. I Love My Conan alongside Drake with Tuesday. Yeah, I know it's Friday. I know it's Friday, but the party goes on. Party goes on. That just without wasting time, you and I will be jumping into our song of the day. And remember, the song of the day complements our tip of life on how to deal with stress, you know, how to overcome stress. That's just without wasting time, you and I jumping straight to our song of the day. Enjoy.

0: That is T.I.P. T.I. himself coming through with Get Up, Get Back Up alongside Chris Brown. That makes it our song of the day. Yes, that's song of the day. Song carries a message on resilience, learning from setbacks and finding a strength to keep moving forward after difficult experiences. Its lyrics encourages us not to let failure, mistakes, challenges define us, you know, but instead rise again and continue pursuing our goals. Get back up. So the challenges, they do happen, they are part of life. But when they do happen, let's get back up, dust yourself, you know. Let's get back to music. Looking at the registration, tell them that it's 24 minutes before you and I can say, before we can go different ways, before we can part ways. But hey man, before we can go separate ways, I gotta make sure that I serve you nothing but hot and hot music. Let's just take this.
1: She ain't got a leg to stand on. Don't even trip. I could take you.

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1: Stand up.
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1: Pass out.
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1: Wake up.
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1: Fade it.
0: Franklin.
1: Fade it.
0: Franklin.
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1: Oh, brr, brr, Gucci gang, oh.
2: That's it, yeah. Right now,
1: Tina. Lil Pump, yeah, Gucci gang, oh.
3: Ooh, yeah. Big head on the beat.

No Money. Coming through at the West Side alongside Cardi B. And right before that, gave you the likes of Lil Palm coming through with Gucci Gang. Lil Peep with Star Shopping. And I gave you Embra coming through with Repeat. And Kendrick Lamar came through with Swimming Pool, Joey Badden alongside Tank and Lil Wayne with She Don't Put It Down. This is the time of the show where you and I have to go separate ways. And I just wanna say shout out to everybody, shout out to every ear that's been with me from the beginning of the show up until this very hour. You guys are pretty much awesome. I do appreciate you guys. I gotta say, may you guys have a lovely weekend, cause yeah, good weekend. I know hore tabadito nya in the fridge, you know, but stay safe wherever you are, guys. If or not, I just want you guys to come back here next week a little safe and sound, because I still need you here. Still need your ears here on the station that listens to people. But I can see you fairly, guys. I'll leave you with the courtesy of Kulichana coming through with Babu Yile. That's just from me to you. I say good night if you're sleeping. Good morning if you're up. And may you have a great day further. Sending hugs, kisses, and love. Take care. That's just good morning.

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The Midnight Express, Monday to Friday, from midnight to 8 a.m. on 3.8 FM, the station that listens to the people.

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And we are back again, Mutilage. Welcome back. Come to Arena for the night. We officially, this is the last hour of the show here. This

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4: And top stories at 6 o'clock. Unplanned power outage hits Ivy Park Extension 34 in Bulukwane. And Balobedu Royal Office rejects a misleading report on Queen's France visit. Thank you, Mike, and good morning. The city of Bulukwane has confirmed an unplanned power outage affecting residents and businesses in Ivy Park Extension 34 in a notice issued by its communication and marketing unit. The municipality said it is aware of the outage and that electricity teams are on the ground working to locate and assess the fault to safely restore supply. The municipality says there is no estimated time for restoration at this stage, and further updates will be provided as more information becomes available. Residents are urged to exercise caution and treat all electrical wiring as live, as power could be restored without prior notice. Bulukwane Municipality Spokesperson Willie Mosoma has more.
5: Indeed, we can confirm receipt of communications regarding an unplanned electricity outage affecting Ivy Park Extension 34 residents and businesses. While our technical teams are working hard to ascertain the cause of the outage, every affected person is asked to treat the situation with caution. Please unplug all electrical appliances and handle them as live to avoid danger. We will certainly update as soon as our technical team reports back to office.
4: The office of Queen Masalanabo Mujaji says reports that taxpayers irregularly funded her trip to Paris are misleading. The office says the Queen was officially invited by the Ministry of Defense to attend the 110th commemoration of the Battle of Delville Wood in France in July, which honors South African soldiers who died in World War I. It says the trip was funded through the proper government budget for official royal programs and not for private reasons. The office adds that the Queen did not control government travel spending and that Auditor General findings on broader defense travel do not make a trip irregular. Moving on to other news. The Elias Motsoaledi local municipality has intensified efforts to build disaster resilient communities. The municipality held a disaster risk reduction awareness campaign at Aquaville Primary School in Ward 14 this week, led by Senior Manager for Community Services, Mr. Mohlala. The campaign taught learners, educators, and community members about disaster prevention, preparedness, and emergency response. Participants were shown how to identify hazards, report risks, and follow safely and evacuation procedures. The municipality says schools are key to promoting

0: a culture of safety, as learners can share the knowledge with their families and communities. And lastly, three Zimbabwean nationals have been convicted in the Musina Regional Court after the Hawks pursued a 4.5 million illicit tobacco smuggling case to its conclusion. Wesley Chikombe, Stephen Nkandla, and Nyere Oswell were arrested in 2024 during a joint SANDF-SAPS Operation Vala Umgodi operation in Musina. Officers searched a truck and found 500 master boxes plus 12 cartons of undeclared Hubbly Bubbly tobacco products. SARS valued the consignment at more than 4 million rands. The Hawks Serious Commercial Crime Investigation Team in Musina took over the case. This month, the court convicted all three of contravening the Customs and Excise Act. The illicit goods and the vehicle were forfeited to the state, and all three were declared unfit to possess a firearm. Limpopo Hawks spokesperson Colonel Avele Fumba has more.
1: The Hawks in Limpopo have recently secured the conviction of three Zimbabwean nationals linked to an illicit tobacco consignment worth more than 4.5 million rand. The trio were arrested in Musina during Operation Vala Umgodi in 2024 and have now been sentenced to fines ranging from 500,000 to 705,000 rand, with imprisonment as an alternative. The tobacco and vehicle used to transport it were also forfeited to the state. Limpopo DPCI provincial head, Major General Advocate Gops Govender, says that a seizure disrupts an illicit operation, but a conviction delivers the consequence that follows unlawful conduct. Colonel Avele Fumba, spokesperson of the Hawks in Limpopo.
0: Recapping on top story, unplanned power outage hits Ivy Park Extension 34 in Polokwane. That is all for this hour. Catch your next bulletins at 7. 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
3: Thank you, Paul, for the news at 6. Coming up in your sports updates, Solomons warns the Chiefs that they need to keep on winning. A Man United cruiser to victory on a Champions League return. And after a difficult start to the 2026 season, Evan Elizabeth are thrilled to be playing again. These and other sports making headlines at 6:30.
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0: nnete ke gore ke la botlhano re a tlhanoga ka sona sebopego se DJ Tears PLK. This one is called Angel in Disguise. 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Good morning to you. Happy Friday. Thank God it's Friday. It's another day, another dollar. I mean, oh man, we've been through the week. And of course, officially, I can safely say, welcome to the weekend. That is just how it is. Good morning. Welcome to the show. Thank you so much for joining us. Thank you so much for making the time and waking up with us this morning on the Early Risers Show, 14 minutes away from 6 o'clock. Thank you, Gundulam Paul came through with your news at exactly 6 o'clock. He's back again at 6:30 with the headlines. And Sfiso's Buddha, a.k.a. the franchise player, the coolest on the airwaves. The Kaizer Chiefs is playing tomorrow. Polokwane, old Peter Mkhaba Stadium. It seems like a lot of people are not really happy with games are playing at old Peter Mkhaba Stadium. But I saw the new Peter Mkhaba Stadium, the pitch, it's like a quarter way done, you know. So I saw the interview with the management there saying that, you know, we are ready. Any day the game can play and stuff like that. I was like, but already we've confirmed. And I know Polokwane City loves old Peter Mkhaba Stadium. But anyway, looking forward to a great weekend. Thank you so much indeed for joining us. 0769140815, 0769140815. And I've been, sailing the ship alone on the show. But anyway, I have addition on the show. Part of the captains, indeed, when I get tired, she's here to take over in that regard. Sonti, welcome to the show. Welcome to the Early Risers Show.
1: Good morning, Mr.
0: Welcome
1: Mike.
0: Welcome to the team.
1: Yeah, man. I've been here before, you know.
0: Yes. But officially, as the master of this show, I'm saying welcome to the show.
1: Thank you. I feel welcomed.
0: Elsa and Ako company Lama Tomo Yamirikung first day at work. Mm-hmm. And then they will do some welcomes. Some welcome nyana, ceremony nyana, the tea and scones and the muffins and everything of that nature. So let now I want a mola tafeta for Onyaka Ojang as and when we are welcoming you. And the question will be, how do you feel?
1: Oh my word, I'm excited,
0: to be part of the team,
1: Yeah, I'm excited, very much excited to be working alongside you and also the rest of the team. We'll be Sokama. So,
0: thank you. Welcome to the Chocolate Gaga team.
1: Oh, wow. Why Chocolate Gaga?
0: Ready Chocolate Gaga. Yeah,
1: all right.
0: The heroes. The hero of us, Fiso, is here indeed. Yeah, so welcome to the show. Thank you so much indeed for joining us, Sonti. Realaboha.
1: Dango.
0: That is to the listeners saying that, you know what? I've been alone on the show, man. I've been alone. Lena Kinyadile. Yeah, Kinyadile, the show. My face confirmed.
1: Yeah,
0: so it's a beautiful Friday. On a scale of 1 to 10, how would you rate your week?
1: It was tiring, hey? Oh, I wouldn't lie. It was a tiring. So it was that one of those weeks when we were feeling overwhelmed.
0: Oh yeah.
1: You know, but hey, we made it to Friday.
0: We made it and we are here, man.
1: It has been
0: a wonderful week on our side, you know. Mm-hmm. Unfortunately, there's a story I heard yesterday that it's a murder that happened in Mokatokamo. Apparently this woman got into an altercation with this guy, and then bebabe tana kama suika. So this guy uvetile apparently or allegedly this guy uvetile musaduo kama suika ufitla aniela moya. Unfortunately,
1: is that possible though?
0: Yeah. And the guy was arrested yesterday, you know.
1: Okay.
0: So bariki hona mohato kamo site Apollo Lighting. So batelage leru direleng kamo we eh bariba mutsiri mabani you know. So it was just an altercation. Good people are trying to establish what caused that, and you know, baba ngobari valula di khomu, baba ngobari whatever kikiti toritele nchini ana kafali. Yeah. Receipt of Captain Machine and Plumgo Batai Swara Mola, but a falling Taga Batala or Votsi Udi Regile Mola. Hey, whatever Muna, it's like Ukatamotu Kama Suika Ufita Aniela Moya.
1: Who busy?
0: But anyway, welcome to the show, good listeners. And, you know, we run the show as usual. We're going to check out the weather in a short while. We do the business corner, newsmaking headlines. And exciting news is that we have a Nedbank Kasi Business Workshop Pitching Challenge. We're going to have two shortlisted candidates there for this challenge there. So we're going to talk to them as we move along with the show. So we're going to also take it to the roads, Mr. Hendrik Mohasha. Captain Mashani, in and around Mankweng. You can be part of the show, 076-914-0815, 076-914-0815, or you can call us on 015-268-2135, just to make your voice heard. Do you know anyone celebrating their birthday today, Santi?
1: No.
0: Oh, yeah, September? Oh,
1: but I know someone was celebrating this coming Friday.
0: Oh yeah. Kiki but for September.
1: Yeah.
0: But for September I'll rat likiti can have see. I don't know how to list libere, can it? How to list libere, I don't know. But retali kakabu jotli. Retali chewing gum, let anotali lesota.
1: Eh,
0: was there rukamu? Kiba kinchiku phone, like you swear you are.
1: Chappies. Yeah, no?
0: Yeah, because na super jose, jwale go jwale. Let's quickly take a look at your weather for the morning. Good morning.
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1: Good morning, and this is what you can expect for your weather this morning. Mankweng with a high of 27 degrees and a low of 11 degrees. It's going to be sunny that side. Polokwane with a high of 27 degrees and a low of 12 degrees. It's going to be sunny as well. Seshego with a high of 27 degrees and a low of 12 degrees. It's going to be sunny. Mokopane with a high of 28 degrees and a low of 12 degrees. Expect some sunshine there. Sibayeng with a high of 27 degrees and a low of 11 degrees. It's going to be sunny. Dzanini with a high of 29 degrees and a low of 13 degrees. Expect some sunshine. Lebogang with a high of 28 degrees and a low of 14 degrees. It's going to be sunny. And that is all I have for you on the weather update. Good morning.
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2: 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The hero of Gundulampo, it's here for the news headlines. 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
4: 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And then City Mall development expected to create 2,500 jobs in Greater Tzaneen. And in other news, unplanned power outage hits Ivy Park Extension 34 in Bulugwane. 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
6: And in your sports updates, this hour we start off with football news. Dylan Solomons has warned the Kaizer Chiefs that they cannot cannot get complacent after a faster start to the 25-26 Better Premiership season. Amakhosi unbeaten after 5 league games, winning 3 and drawing 2, and they only trail Orlando Pirates and Mamelodi Sundowns in a recent Better Premiership table. Chiefs, however, won 4 and drew 1 of their first 5 Premiership games last season before slide coming apart at the semis. The new head coach, Fernando de Cruz, to make sure this version of Chiefs stays in the title race for the long haul. And meanwhile, Manchester United recorded their biggest Champions League victory since 2022 as they swept Sabah, FKR side at Old Trafford. The Azerbaijan champions came through 4 rounds of qualifying to reach the main league phase of the tournament for the very first time. However, though they had chances, they were also given a brutal lesson in the gulf in class between the level they are used to and the Premier League, whose 5 entrants have all opened their respective campaign in picking up their 3 points. Here's more from Benjamin Sesko.
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6: And as we conclude with your rugby, Springbok enforcer Eben Etzebeth is firing all cylinders and thrilled to be back playing again, as he prepares to help the Boxer clinch their rugby's greatest rivalry title in the fourth and final test against the All Blacks in Baltimore on Saturday. Etzebeth had to endure a tougher first half of the year, with suspension injuries and concussion seeing him playing sporadically over the first 6 months. He was finally set to return to action in the nation's championship in July, but after being named in the team to face England in their test season opener, he suffered a concussion in training, which ruled him out of the all 3 matches. And that is all from your sporting desk for now. Catch more of your sports at 7.
0: We make sure that you kickstart your morning with a vibrant mix of news, engagements, and great vibes. 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

0: 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What's good?
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0: Right, it is Chris Malik, Malinchank. This one is called So Good to Me on Radio TF 103.5. Before that, KZL and Stylish came through, teaming up with KHLO and Malumo Wadikatara. The song is called Reasons. Good morning, welcome to the show. Thank you, Gundula Mpo, for the news headlines, and thank you, Sfiso, for the sports update. We're moving right along. It is time for us to catch up with the business corner for the morning. Lebelele gore kgwebo ya rena e kgweba jwang ka Afrika Borwa ka nnete. And we see SARS expanding tax hunt to 100 billion taxi industry. So Finance Minister Ino Gonongwana has revealed that the South African Revenue Service is stepping up efforts to broaden the country's tax base, including by bringing more businesses in the formal economy and the taxi industry into the tax net and intensifying its crackdown on illicit financial flows. Gonongwana made the revelation in a written parliamentary reply after he was asked what strategic steps the government was taken to broaden the tax base rather than increasing tax rates on individuals and companies that are already compliant. So SARS continues to broaden the tax base by improving registration, filing and payment where tax compliance remains low. This includes the informal economy and the tax industry. SARS is also working to detect and respond to illicit financial flows and other forms of non-compliance, Gonongwana said. So he said the informal economy had been identified as an area where SARS could bring more taxpayers into the system. According to Gonongwana, SARS has helped register 21,890 previously unregistered taxpayers in the informal economy since the 2024-2025 financial year, bringing in 314 million rand in revenue. That is why SARS wants us to pay SARS. That is why SARS is all over and trying to make sure that people comply with SARS. They want to raise the funds. They want to raise the money at the end of the day. For as much as there are a lot of taxpayers, meaning that there is a lot of money, you know, in the SARS coffers. And if there is a lot of money, at least, the economy will improve in that regard. And these other programs will be able to be funded. I mean, talking about your NSFAS, your 370, and the Ritakona Pate, Erinal Chalet.
1: Yeah, thank you, Mr. Mike. So in the other business corner news, record petrol prices are predicted for South Africa in October. So South African motorists could be faced with record petrol prices from October as the continued war in the Middle East has sent oil prices hovering near the $100 per barrel mark for the first time since July. The latest daily snapshot from the Central Energy Fund is currently pointing towards petrol price increases in the region of 2 rand for 95 unleaded and 1 rand 88 cents for 93 unleaded. This would push the price for 95 ULP up to 28 rand 5 cent at the cost of 28 rand 92 cent in Gauteng, beating June's all-time highs of 27 rand 19 cent and 28 rand 5 cent respectively. So diesel is also set for a significant increase with the data pointing to hikes of between 1 rand 50 cents for 500 ppm and 1 rand 80 cents for 50 ppm. This will push the price of 50 ppm up to 30 rand 29 cents at the cost and 31 rand 85 cents in land, close to its all-time highs of 30 rand 62 cents and 31 rand 38 cents seen earlier this year. This warning does come with a disclaimer as the predictions are based on early month data, which is a moving target as much can still transpire in the markets between now and the end of this month. However, with no signs of the Middle East war de-escalating anytime soon, leaving uncertainty around the critical straits of Hormuz oil passages. So the risk is currently skewed towards higher oil prices for the foreseeable future. Yeah, that is all I have.
0: October.
1: Petrol. Yeah.
0: the Strait of Hormuz, and also the war that side, it's really costing us at the end of the day.
1: It is.
0: Because obviously we depend on them for oil and, you know, yeah.
1: But there's something, Mr. Mike, that I don't get, hey?
0: Mm-hmm.
1: You know, in most cases, petrol is a good thing in South Africa.
0: Yes, yes.
1: When you taxi, you get a taxi fare.
0: Yes, they do. They do. Yes,
1: but
0: yes,
1: it's fast, because we do get those instances whereby petrol is fast. Why do you tell me that it's fast? Because it's fast, Mr. Mike. Bye, tlatlogishenyana ye fase re khone go bona gore a wa no petrol o ba diesel ile fase
0: re khona bona le ka dinamelo tsa botle gore
1: so there's no balance. There's no balance.
0: No, but ba at least bale. So I tried to find the reason. One time I had to call the you know, the management, you know, of this association, Yeritex, and then asked, why is it that when petrol goes up, you increase the prices, but when it goes down,
1: it
0: you don't?
1: It stays the same.
0: Yeah. So what is the reason there? And then they were like, you know, Mr. Mike, it's because now we increase the, you know, the prices in 2 years.
1: All right. So it's not often.
0: In 2 years. It's not often.
1: All right.
0: And
1: makes
0: it will
1: sense.
0: Also cause confusion. I mean, this month, Yafasi, and then next
1: month. Oh, why?
0: Petrol is reviewed every month.
1: Oh.
0: Every first Wednesday of the month, that is when they reveal the prices. So it means, Mr. Mike, return of Pilari. So, but what they did, they've agreed that instead of increasing car, Huidi, Renari Diraka, 2 years.
1: All right.
0: Oka Cheka is such a increase this year. So it means it will increase around 2028.
1: Yes. Mm. Yeah, it sounds fair.
0: Yeah.
1: However, I would have preferred it to go down.
0: Okay.
1: Re bone botsa re na ka nnete nnete sepela ka yona tsela eo.
0: E go ne o feela gore no ka nnete petrol ile fast, because it don't feel like ba le ba ba le namelo.
1: Instead, because ba re re ba re ba ba oketsa in 2 years,
0: yeah.
1: Right?
0: Yeah.
1: So rather, if in 2 years ye wenkile ya fast ga ntshinyana, then they go down nyana.
0: Yes. Yes. Ba kwela ba na medi man, ba kwela ba na medi. Yeah. Empa go jwala go jwala ke economy ya gona ka mo Africa borwa ga.
1: Yes.
0: Yeah, let's look at how the rand is performing this morning. The rand is trading at 16 rand 20 cents to the dollar, 21 rand 88 cents to the pound, 18 rand 80 cents to the euro, and 11 rand 60 cents to the Australian dollar. And that is where we leave it for today in our business corner. This segment is back again on a Monday. 9 minutes to go. We'll be catching up with news at 7 o'clock with Gundura. Happy Friday. The sound of Caesar. Drigo and Chris Weiss. This one is called Dlalangayo. Who's bad? You bad? She say you bad. Yeah, nah. She drop it down, I'ma pick it up. She got my junk in the trunk, then I pick it up truck. Yeah, I'm fair, oh no, I'm bad.

0: The perfect combination. The perfect combination of good music and engaging content.
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0: Yeah, man, this is how we do it on the Early Risers show. Good morning to you. Now it's time to hit to the news. And right about now, Renale Mpo with news. Mpo, good morning.
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2: Top stories at 7 o'clock. Bosa to launch Limpopo campaign in Botlhokwa. And Dan City Mall, a development expected to create 2,500 jobs in Greater Tzaneen. Thank you, Sonti, and good morning. Build One South Africa will launch its Limpopo local government election campaign on Saturday this weekend. Party leader Dr. Musi Maimane alongside Limpopo leader Timothy Maluleke will introduce Bosa candidates for 9 municipalities across the province. The launch is set at the Mpakane Noti Sports Ground in Botlhokwa. Bosa says it will outline its vision for building municipalities that work, focusing on better service delivery, tackling corruption and creating a safer and more economically active communities. The Greater Tzaneen Local Municipality says the completion of the Dan City Mall development is expected to create about more than 2,000 jobs, contributing to economic growth and helping reduce unemployment in the area. The municipality's political management team, EXCO, and other stakeholders met with the developers on Wednesday to discuss progress on the project. Municipal spokesperson Neville Ndlala says the developers have committed to providing land for the substation, while the municipality has provided quotations for the required work. Here's more.
3: As the Greater Tzaneen Municipality, we will also engage with the Mopane District Municipality to assist with water requirements. This development is very important to our local economy because it is expected to create approximately 2,500 jobs once completed. We want to see this project succeed, and as a municipality, we will continue supporting developments that bring investment, create jobs, and improve the lives of our people.
2: The city of Polokwane has confirmed an unplanned power outage affecting residents and businesses in Ivy Park Extension 34. In a notice issued by its communications and marketing unit, the municipality said it is aware of the outage and that electricity teams are on the ground working to locate and assess the fault to safely restore supply. The municipality says there is no estimated time for restoration at this stage, and further updates will be provided as more information becomes available. Residents are urged to exercise caution and treat all electrical wiring as live, as power could be restored without prior notice. They are also advised to switch off and unplug appliances to prevent damage, fire, or injury when electricity returns. Polokwane Municipality spokesperson Willie Mosoma has more.
3: Indeed, we can confirm receipt of communications regarding an unplanned electricity outage affecting Ivy Park Extension 34 residents and businesses. While our technical teams are working hard to ascertain the cause of the outage, every affected person is asked to treat the situation with caution. Please unplug all electrical appliances and handle them as live to avoid danger. We will certainly update as soon as our technical team reports back to office.
2: And lastly, the office of Queen Masalanabo Modjadji says reports that taxpayers irregularly funded her trip to Paris are misleading. The office says the Queen was officially invited by the Ministry of Defense to attend the 110th commemoration of the Battle of Delville Wood in France in July, which honors South African soldiers who died in World War I. It says the trip was funded through the proper government budget.

0: for official royal programs and not for private reasons. The office adds that the Queen did not control government travel spending and that Auditor General findings on broader defense travel do not make her trip irregular. Recapping on top story, BOSA to launch Limpopo campaign in Botlhokwa. That is all from English News. Catch your next bulletins at 8 in Sepedi. For Radio TEF News, I'm Gundu Rampo.
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2: And a huge shout out to Mpo for the last English bulletins. Coming up in your sports updates, Sundowns Cardoso are angry with a venue change for cheaper launcher. Richie Mogo back as the All Blacks ring a change for the RG finale. And Manchester United get their Champions League start to a winning campaign. 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

0: 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And before that one, Keita teaming up with PKMZ and Peace J came through with Amanga. Good morning. Welcome to the show. Welcome to the second part of the show. Indeed, 15 minutes away from 7 o'clock. Thank you. The hero of Gundudampo came through with your news at 7 o'clock. And Sfiso came through with your sports headlines. Catch more of your sports at exactly 7:30. That's when it'll conclude the sports for the Friday edition of the Early Risers Show. Welcome to the show. Keep in touch on 0769140815. Still ahead, we have an amazing news for you. We're gonna do the NetBank Kasi Business Workshop, a pitching challenge. Yeah, we're ready for that. Yeah, stay tuned from 25 minutes to 8. We have two shortlisted candidates that will be, pitching. Yeah, that will be pitching. Hope you're ready for that in that regard. But anyway, it is time for us to check up the news making headlines.
1: On the news making headlines, nowhere to run, nowhere to hide. The warning for anyone planning prison escape. So anyone considering an escape from a correctional facility should know that there is nowhere to run and nowhere to hide. That's a stern warning from National Commissioner of the Department of Correctional Service, Makoti Tobakale. He said the department continues its pursuit of offenders who attempt to undermine the integrity of the correctional system. The warning comes after Edward Komoto Madiba, a man who escaped from a Northwest prison while serving a 20-year sentence, was arrested. So Correctional Services National Commissioner Mokgadi Tobakale announced in Pretoria on Thursday. Madiba, who was imprisoned after being convicted of robbery with aggravating circumstances, possession of a firearm and ammunition, kidnapping and parole violations, was rearrested on Wednesday. Yeah.
0: Mm-hmm. Oh, I want a chance. Whenever we talk about these things, I think of Ananias Mate. Mm. Ananias Mate, the Mozambican. Apparently, he was doing some magic. And stuff like that. But Ananias Mate would, escape.
1: Wow.
0: Yeah. So Wamukreile, the person, the prisoner who escaped, Wamushechaka Trunkong. There is one prisoner recently, all Rochavile Trunkong. And then Wamushedich.
1: Baba Topaka, it means the police are doing their work.
0: Yeah, they do.
1: If they can rearrest you,
0: they know this thing.
1: There's nowhere to run.
0: They know the mind of a prisoner. They know the mind of a prisoner very well. So that is how it is. At least they're beefing up the security there.
1: Mm.
0: We appreciate that indeed. Thank you so much for that. So in other news, in our news making headlines, a 43-year-old mother who poisoned her children aged between 2 and 7 months has been sentenced to 30 years direct imprisonment. So Listan Komo's sentence comes 3 years after she was convicted in 2023 on 2 counts of murder in the Johannesburg Regional Court. So according to the National Prosecuting Authority, evidence before the court revealed how Nkomo contacted her sister after the incident and disclosed her intention to take her own life alongside her children. So armed by the call, alarmed by the call rather, the sister immediately alerted their father, who rushed to the scene, a park in Empire Park, that is Park Town, and found the children unresponsive, and that is the MPA saying. So investigations found that the children were confirmed to have died after ingesting terbifos, a high toxin substance commonly found in certain pesticides, and the red poison there. So she is now sentenced to 30 years direct imprisonment in that regard. So I'm also trying to check the story. Right. So this is the story, and it goes, okay. A woman was allegedly beaten to death with a rock by a man near an Apollo light in Hartog, Mankweng. That is on Thursday afternoon. Yeah, kafala Hartog, kafala. Eh, hujwale, hujwale. Disabla jwale.
1: Yeah.
0: Yeah, so... Eh, shiliku shabotloko impa... Eh, hauntu irika idira. Yeah. So also, if you'll be using the road, if you're on the road traveling from Paledi, to Magistrate, but it's a little like by Saberik, Chaching Lalhonu, Bialeka Herzi Bahore, by Luki Shatzelayela. Yeah, so but it's by Saberik, so you should find alternatives, especially if you want to come from Paledi to Magistrate to Zone 1, Obereki Shatzelayo Naya Bismila Mola. Tsebahore Iberik, Mutelichi Kasanatu Perose, all you can do is to use R71. From Paledi to Roberto Chahamakanye. 21 minutes after 7, and that is all in our news making headlines in this regard. Welcome to the show. Good morning to you. Let's pay the bills.
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3: And in your sports update this hour we start off with football news. Mamelodi Sundowns head coach Miguel Cardoso has expressed his dissatisfaction with the venue change at former Sundowners Better Premiership clash with Chippa United on Saturday at the Buffalo City Stadium. Sundowns were supposed to play Chippa at the Nelson Mandela Bay Stadium in Gqeberha, but the Chili boys have moved the game citing problems with the playing surface in Port Elizabeth. The decision has effectively left Sundowns with a day less preparation for their FIFA international a clash with Saudi Arabian side Al Hilal at Loftus Stadium on September the 19th. Here's more from Cardoso.
4: Disrupts clearly our preparation for the Intercontinental Cup. Disrupts completely. Do you know why? Because when the match was changed, on the we cannot travel on the same day back, and we cannot travel in the morning on the following day. We have only a flight because there was no seats available at 5 o'clock in the afternoon. So after the match, we're going to stay there one day watching the faces of each other and enjoying a hotel. Maybe we can walk on the beach. It means that by allowing this change of...
3: And meanwhile, Manchester United recorded their biggest Champions League victory since 2022 as they swept Sabah FK aside at the Old Trafford. The Azerbaijan champions came through four rounds of qualifying to reach the main league phase of the tournament. For the very first time. However, though they had a chance, they were also given a brutal lesson in the gulf in class between the level they are used to and the Premier League, whose five entrants have all opened their campaign respectively by picking up 3 points. And as we conclude with your rugby, Richie Monga will make his first All Blacks test appearance since the 2023 World Cup final, when he starts at fly half against the Springboks in the finale of the rugby's greatest rivalry test. Following the showpiece event in France where he started for the All Blacks in the final against the Boks only to end up on the losing side, Mogu chose to leave New Zealand and continue his club career in Japan, which saw him made unavailable for selection due to their eligibility. And that is all from your sporting desk this morning. Catch more of your sports on the Route 3 to 6. Radio TF Sports, I am Sviso AKA Slim, the franchise player, the coolest on the airwaves. Signing out.
1: 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What's good?
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10: 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Thank you, Buddhas. Fiso, a.k.a. Slim, the franchise player, the coolest on the airwaves. Right. Thank you so much for making the time. And also, Rea Leboga, ke filo ra mutla utile tsebinga gao ka dintla kholo tsa ditaba. Ne tfatsa gore o gwetsa taba ka botlalo ka iriela. Yabo seswai. Hey, I want to jwala go jwala. Exciting moments that we've been waiting for. So, Nedbank proudly brings you the Township Entrepreneur Alliance. Kasi Business Workshop taking place on Saturday, the 12th of September at Teflop Mankweng. So the Kasi Business Workshop is designed to actually empower township entrepreneurs with the knowledge, skills, networks, and practical business insights they need to build sustainable businesses. Through inspiring speakers, business development sessions, expert advice, and networking opportunities, the workshop equips entrepreneurs with the tools to unlock a growth and take their businesses to the next level. As part of this year's workshop, Nedbank is proudly sponsoring the Kasi Business Pitching Challenge, where entrepreneurs from across Mankweng are invited to submit their business ideas for an opportunity to win their share of 55,000 rand. Rather, that is ranging from 30,000 for the first winner, 15,000 for the second winner, and also the 10,000 for the third winner. In cash and a business support to help grow their businesses. Following a competition selection process, six exceptional entrepreneurs have been shortlisted. They will present their business ideas to an independent panel of judges at the Kasi Business Workshop on Saturday. That is tomorrow, the 12th of September, there where three winners will be announced, taking first, second, and third place. But before they step onto the judging stage, Sonti, Nedbank believes that these entrepreneurs deserve something just as valuable as funding, and that is visibility there. So courtesy of Nedbank, each of the shortlisted businesses has been given the opportunity to showcase their business on the Radio Turf, sharing their entrepreneurial journey and their business idea with thousands of listeners across the province of Limpopo. After all, your next investor, customer, or business partner could be listening to the show. And of course, today we are joined by one of the six shortlisted entrepreneurs, that is William Sekhovela, the founder of Irim. William, good morning. Welcome to Radio TF. How are you doing?
11: I'm doing good, sir. Thank you for having me. It's a pleasure.
10: It's a pleasure indeed. Thank you for joining us. Are you ready for tomorrow, William?
11: yes, I'm very much ready.
10: Hey, thank you so much, man. Are you ready for the pitching challenge?
11: Yes, I am.
10: Let's take it. I love the confidence. Yeah, William.
0: All
10: yeah.
0: Right. Tobela, William.
11: Tobela.
0: Uwile lalise si Sunti akir.
11: All right.
0: Yeah, retomeka gore no. Congratulations on being shortlisted. So for listeners who are hearing about your business for the first time, please introduce yourself. Tell us about your business and what inspired you to start it.
11: Okay, I'm William Sohabela. Mm-hmm. The business, our primary product is Extreme Weather Alerta, which is a WhatsApp-based AI-powered platform for sharing geotech pictures and videos of extreme weather incidents for insights into the incidents. Because you find that during extreme weather, you need a street-level intelligence. So with our platform, a user can share a picture of a flooded or a damaged road, and then AI analyzes it and creates succinct alert message detailing the safety hazards. And then that picture, because it's geotagged, you can see the severity of the incident. You can see the alert message, and you can also see the exact location. So what inspired me is that thing that during flooding or heavy rains, people get stranded on roadways in heavy snow, in flooding, and yeah. sometimes kids have to cross bridges and go to school. So, but if you can see that, okay, that road is flooded, and this is not just a generic weather report. You can see like the exact location where that road is damaged, that no, my kid cannot cross that road. So you'll be able to take more safer actions and safer decisions. Yes.
10: Ujualo, usanya kabule, like, kula ukari, hey, I know, stop usaya fisha, ujualo, usanya kawu yapi.
11: No, no, I just wanted to say that we are using the latest technology, AI, and we are putting this on WhatsApp so that it's easily accessible for everyone. And we are using the latest technology like to make sure that our lives are easier, and then that the rainy season is coming right now, so we want to be more safe.
10: All right, beautiful. Thank you so much for that, William. So running a successful business often requires much more than access to finance. How important are opportunities like the T-Kasi Business Workshop and the support from organizations such as NetBank that not only provide financial solutions but also create platforms for entrepreneurs to gain exposure, build networks, and access business development opportunities?
11: Yes, yes. It's very much important because right now, like NetBank is a legacy company, so sure. it's creating like opportunities for us. We have more legitimacy, like we can stand in front of more people, and people take us more seriously, and that way we can gain trust of the public, so that they know that okay, these people are for real. They are here to do business. They are trusted by a good. They are supported and backed by a good name that wants to see them succeed, meaning that they have something valuable to share with us, with the South African public.
10: Sure.
11: So this is a very great opportunity that I'm looking very forward to tomorrow, even the masterclass as well, and as well as the pitching session.
10: Sure.
0: Wow. So speaking of tomorrow, the 12th of September, it's going to be a Saturday, right? So you'll be pitching your business to the judges at the T-Kasi Business Workshop. Can you give our listeners a preview of the business idea you'll be presenting, and tell us why you believe it has the potential to grow, create opportunities, and make a meaningful impact in your community?
11: Yes, as I said, it's a WhatsApp-based platform for sharing geotech pictures and videos of extreme weather incidents.
0: Mm-hmm.
11: So this is all about making sure that we are safe as extreme weather incidents are getting more intense and more frequent. Like in just the first 5 months of 2026 alone, we have had incidents of fires, wildfires, flooding, snow. So it's important that we have a platform where we can share street-level intelligence and be able to see severity of incidents, know the exact location of incidents, and be able to navigate these unprecedented times in terms of climate with the comfort that extreme weather alert is going to bring each and every user.
10: Right. William Likwakich. And hi, Kikai, William. Uchwakai Gairan.
11: Hi, Kramakanyi.
10: Hey, bana na kiri motolo wa meta wena gape mona ha makanye mo gausi mo a no re leboga. See you tomorrow, my brother. Thank you so much for joining us, and we wish you everything of the best as you prepare to present your business at the T-Kasi Business Workshop tomorrow.
11: All right, thank you.
10: Danko.
0: Bye.
10: Right, that is how it is, man. That is how it is. So be sure to tune in throughout the week as we continue introducing you to the remaining shortlisted entrepreneurs competing in the NetBank Kasi Business Pitching Challenge. And remember, while our finalists are competing of you know for their share of 55,000 rand, the T-Kasi Business Workshop is about so much more than challenge. Every entrepreneur who attends will leave with a practical business knowledge, valuable insights, meaningful connections, and inspiration to help grow their businesses there. So if you are a business owner or you dream of becoming one, Sondi, this is to you. Don't miss this opportunity tomorrow.
0: I will not.
10: Follow the Township Entrepreneurs Alliance on social media to register and attend the TKASI Business Workshop on the Saturday, that is tomorrow, the 12th of September. Honamo Teflop Mo Mangwing, the TKASI Business Workshop, proudly brought to you by the NetBank, the best bank for SMEs, committed to backing township entrepreneurs with opportunities, you know, partnerships, and also support they need to turn ambition into sustainable business success. We'll see you there tomorrow. That is how it is. And we're going to take another, you know, candidate. We're going to take another shortlisted candidate there. Just make sure that you stay on the line. You stay tuned indeed and never touch the dial. Good morning.
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khotse khotse ka sibili Mr. Morobe himself utheletse Radio Tafis e fresh station 103.8 FM ke khotse khotse e fresh e re fatta ba jidi botse jidi fresh we ke ala rata di tshaba sa ge jar theletse Radio Tafis ga botse

0: o kwagala ga botse gore ke la botlhano re ya tlhanoga zinguma los skills and psychs. So this one is called mama go radio tefia 103.0 from the station that listens to the people.
1: Yeah, no, ke sona stishi se la sa go thieletsa batho gana mo go radio tefia 103.8 fm gabe ya lo ke nako yela ya gore re be le bontate magashwa re ko gore na di sepela biang ka kua mmibile ntate magashwa thobela.
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2: As Action SA, we will be laying an ethics complaint against the Minister of Water and Sanitation, Minister Phemi Majondina, following her disgraceful, vulgar verbal attack at a ministerial event that took place today. The Minister's use of vulgar and abusive language is completely at odds with the standards of code of conduct that are expected of members of Parliament and especially a member of Cabinet. Her conduct undermines the dignity of public office and essentially brings Parliament into disrepute. There is simply no place for this kind of behavior from a Minister of the Republic of South Africans. It's an absolute disgrace.
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0: Sedimusha. 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
1: You know, and South Africans, you know, are very good with the made up words. Budanko, Bumachangura. We just come up with these words.
0: We are information.
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3: 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Ra leboga ke file ra mutla tletsebeng ya gao ka ditaba tsa iri ya boseswai ka sona seope o se. We continue with our conversations. We talk to the shortlisted candidates of the Kasi business workshop that is taking place tomorrow, KTC of RT and also Nedbank there. So Nedbank proudly brings you the Township Entrepreneurs Alliance Kasi business workshop taking place tomorrow, the 12th of September 2026 at Tefloop Honamo Mankweng. So the T Kasi Business Workshop is therefore designed to empower township entrepreneurs with the knowledge, skills, the networks and the practical business insights they need to build sustainable businesses through inspiring speakers, business development sessions, expert advice and networking opportunities. The workshop equips entrepreneurs with the tools to unlock growth and take their businesses to the next level. So, as part of this year's workshop, Nedbank is proudly sponsoring the Kasi Business Pitching Challenge, where entrepreneurs from across Mankweng were invited to submit their business ideas for an opportunity to win their share of 55,000 rand. And of course, for the first winner, that is 30,000 rand. For the second winner, that is 15,000 rand. And also for the third winner, that is 10,000 rand in cash and business support to help grow their businesses. Following a competitive selection process, six exceptional entrepreneurs have been shortlisted. They will present their business ideas to an independent panel of judges at the T Kasi Business Workshop on Saturday, that is tomorrow, the 12th of September, where three winners will be announced, taking first, second, and third place. But before they step onto the judging stage, Nedbank believes that these entrepreneurs deserve something just as valuable as funding, and that is visibility. Courtesy of Nedbank, each of the shortlisted businesses has been given the opportunity to showcase their business on Radio TEF, sharing their entrepreneurial journey and business idea with thousands of listeners across the province. After all, your next investor, customer or business partner could be listening. And today we are joined by one of those six shortlisted entrepreneurs. Please welcome Puleng Mutupa, founder of Mutupa PJ Enterprises. Mr. Mutupa, say welcome to Radio TF. Good morning to you. How are you?
4: Thank you so much, and good morning to you too.
1: Mr. Mutupa, I would like to say congratulations on being shortlisted, eh?
4: Thank you so much.
1: Yeah, so for listeners who are hearing about your business for the first time, please introduce yourself. Tell us about your business and what inspired you to start it.
4: Okay, thank you so much for this opportunity. I go by the name of Puleng Mutupa, and I'm the founder of Mutupa PJ Enterprise. A Limpopo-based manufacturing company focusing on creating innovative and energy efficiency household solutions. Our flagship product is an EcoPot, an innovative non-electric cooking solution that helps households cook food using retained heat. And our vision is very, very simple. Cook smart, save energy, and save money. The inspiration behind the business came from seeing the challenges that ordinary households face every day, like rising electricity costs, load shedding, expensive cooking fuels, and increasing cost of living.
5: Yeah.
4: So I wanted to create a practical solution that could help families save money while also contributing to a more sustainable environment.
3: Beautiful, beautiful. Thank you so much, Puleng there. And running a successful business often requires much more than, you know, access to finance. How important are opportunities like the TKASI Business Workshop and the support from organizations such as Nedbank that not only provide financial solutions but also create platforms for entrepreneurs to gain exposure, build networks, and access business development opportunities?
4: Okay. Opportunities such as TKASI Business Workshops are extremely important to entrepreneurs because building a successful business requires much more than access to finance. While funding is important for purchasing equipment, increasing productions, and creating jobs, entrepreneurs also need the right knowledge, network, exposure, and market opportunities to grow sustainably. Like for my company, platforms such as TKASI Business Workshops provide an opportunity to learn more from experienced business leaders, strengthen our business skills, connect with potential partners, customers, and investors, and gain exposure that can open doors to new markets. These opportunities can help us move from simple having a good product to building a stronger and more scalable business. So I think support from organizations such as Nedbank in particularly valuable because it can grow and it can go beyond financial solutions by creating platforms where entrepreneurs can showcase their businesses, exchange ideas, build relationships, access business development opportunities. Organizations like Nedbank contribute to long-term sustainable for small businesses.
3: Beautiful.
4: So I therefore believe that initiatives such as TKASI are critical because they invest not only in business but in the entrepreneurs behind those businesses. So they give entrepreneurs a confident connection and tools they need to turn opportunities into sustainable enterprises.
5: Right. So on Saturday, the 12th of September, which is tomorrow, you will be pitching your business to the judges at the TKASI Business Workshop. Can you give our listeners a preview of the business idea you'll be presenting and tell us why you believe it has the potential to grow, create opportunities, and make a meaningful impact in your community?
4: Okay, yes. Tomorrow is a big day for us. September. Yes. So I'll be presenting Motiva PJ Enterprise and our innovative product by the name of EcoPot, a simple but powerful solution designed to help households cook smarter, save energy, and save money. Remember, our product, EcoPot, is a non-electric cooking solution that allows food to continue cooking using retained heat after it has been brought to the required temperature. It addresses real challenges faced by many South African households, including high electricity costs, load shedding, and the rising of cost of alternative cooking fuels. So the growth of EcoPot can also translate directly into job creation, particularly for people in manufacturing, sewing, sales, marketing, distribution, and production demonstrations. So I believe EcoPort has the potential to make a meaningful impact because it connects business growth with social and environmental impact. Every EcoPort sold has the potential to help a household reduce energy consumption and cooking costs, while every increase in production creates an opportunity for another person to earn income as we'll be employing them. So, the TKASI Business Workshop is therefore an important platform for us, not just to go to pitch a product, but I'm going to present a vision of how locally manufactured South African innovation can grow into a sustainable business that creates jobs, reduce energy costs, and make a difference in communities.
3: Make a difference in communities. I'm taking that away with me. Thank you so much, Puleng, for joining us indeed. And we wish you everything of the best as you prepare to present your business at the TKASI Business Workshop this Saturday. That is tomorrow. See you there.
4: All right. Thank you, guys. And thanks a lot for this opportunity.
3: Thank you. Kana imokai business yali, Nana.
4: Monobody.
3: Ah, Monobody.
4: And I'm local.
3: Ah, one or real level. Monobody. And I keep growing the community there and keep inspiring the community.
4: Dara, thanks a lot.
3: Thank you.
4: Thank you.
3: Re feleletsa jwa le go radio TF 103.5. Be sure to tune in throughout the week as we continue introducing you to the remaining shortlisted entrepreneurs competing in the Nedbank Kasi Business Pitching Challenge. And remember, while our finalists are competing for their share of 55,000 rand, the TKasi Business Workshop is about so much more than a challenge. Every entrepreneur who attends will leave with a practical business knowledge, valuable insights, meaningful connections, and also inspiration to help grow their business. So if you are a business owner or you dream of becoming one, don't miss this opportunity. Follow the Township Entrepreneurs Alliance on social media to register and attend the TKasi Business Workshop on Saturday, 12 September 2026 here in Tefloop, Mankweng. So the TKasi Business Workshop proudly brought to you by Nedbank, the best bank for SMEs, committed to backing township entrepreneurs with the opportunities, partnerships, and support they need to turn ambition into sustainable business success. So we'll see you there. Indeed, that is where we leave it for today. And I'm glad that the panel is going to have a challenge there. You have seen the business? Have you heard the business ideas that we're getting here? I mean, they are more than just providing goods and services. They are providing solutions for the community.
5: Getting critical thinkers,
3: exactly,
5: you know.
3: Exactly that.
5: I feel good to be a part of them tomorrow.
3: Because we need to know about these businesses. We need to know, man, at the end of the day. I mean, young people are always encouraged to venture into entrepreneurship. And this is what is happening. And Nedbank is here offering you the funds.
5: There's always opportunities. Come on. Yeah.
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0: 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Still ahead of the show, we have ERS Breakfast Mix. That's how we concluded the final edition of the week. But other than that, ke filo ra mutla o gona ka fa o tlo re fa dintla kholo tsa ditaba.
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1: Ah, go mo Mr. Mike. Eh, very dear mokete right now, right here.
0: Welcome to the show. Ligita is the man behind these tunes that you're listening to the show right now. Yeah, man, the ERS Breakfast Mix. But when you come to Ligita, come on.
2: Ligita is just a normal guy from Kai. Oluwa nega talk a manchan. Around him.
0: Eh bale taba tsa mino di thomile kae morena le thomile kae le kwa gala o ka re le better ka experience man.
2: Ah thomile khale mona way back in 2004 by the place called Anzero.
0: Hey, ah you are revealing.
2: Wait, I'm from Chapara mwale.
0: Eh.
2: Yeah, that's the place I represent every day.
0: Ah, beautiful, beautiful, my brother. But anyway, before we let you go, man, you are hosting a Groovist Hangout experience. So, Karubocha, Kayo, Naleba Tele, Chokore, Din Sanka, Jack, in our Kritiricha October, this is a Pila Juanka.
2: So far, so good, my brother. That one, it's strictly for the locals. If you can check, even the lineup, it's people that are hardly booked around. So,
0: sure.
2: They are given opportunities, and I know that they are good spinners, so there's a lot to expect from them.
0: Mm-hmm.
2: It's going to be a great vibe.
0: Beautiful. It's going to be a great vibe. When is it taking place and where?
2: 3rd of October 2026, Goa Toka, close by Sasa, by the main road to from Paledi to Amtap.
0: Okay.
1: Did you manage Goma?
2: 12 afternoon.
1: Oh, all right.
2: Very late, yeah. It is just the day vibe thing throughout the day. Chill whenever, we'll see.
1: Go na le di entrance fee na go ba wa notla ra notsena ra wena.
2: It's a free entrance.
1: Oh,
2: only
1: right.
2: Cooler box and bottles are allowed at a fee.
1: Okay.
0: All right. Hey, apo ra.
2: Yeah, yeah.
0: Ora ta u na mela di pikara so ntu ska makala u tshisa so.
2: Ah, wa ga spele access.
0: Ah, yo na mela di pikara ora re ga tsedumele so ta wa re ga tsedumele. So Ligita. How do we follow your mixtape sessions? How do we follow you on social media platforms?
2: You get me on Facebook at Ligita SA. And then on Instagram is Ligita_SA. That's where you find me. My number is 061-434-2533.
0: Yeah. Onalem takomwa Bolt umputishi char mix o aka o kirea kai.
2: Yeah, I'll just post it now on Facebook.
0: All right. Ligita, thank you so much. Where are you this weekend? Where do we catch you this weekend?
2: I'm playing in Alex.
0: Hey, Gomora.
2: Hello. Yeah, I mean Alex from tomorrow, yeah. Playing tomorrow. It's ALX Lifestyle.
1: Hey, okay. Man, who busy must
0: go. Vaska Uchiya kakwa Gomora, where are you, Ligita?
2: Ah, that's my another home. I've been that side for a while, my man.
0: Oh, yeah. Beautiful, beautiful. Ligita, thank you so much for joining us and giving us this beautiful mix, man. Have a lovely weekend.
2: Thanks. Have a good one too, brother.
0: Yes. Thank you. Bye.
2: Bye.
0: Ikwa. 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
1: Yeah, no, ba tle tshiki na kwela gore re tlanole di rete. 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Go ba ka di voice note gana mola go WhatsApp number ya rena on 0769140815. 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Yeah, no, Mr. Mike, it's that time.
0: A re tshosotla go bona ka mchopolo go le pineng responsibly o fitla re kopana gape nako e latelang. 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
5: The Limpopo Department of Transport and Community Safety advises motorists of a road closure on the R521 between Polokwane and Dendron at Rita. A Volvo truck lost control and overturned, blocking the road. No injuries have been reported. Traffic officers are on the scene and doing point duty to direct traffic. Motorists are requested to drive with caution, reduce speed, and be patient. An alternative route is advised where possible. The department apologizes for the inconvenience caused.
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6: With my learned colleague, we do not seem to agree on whether those are new facts or not. Then that's the issue which will then be decided by the court presiding over the bail application on new facts. Because my colleague and I, prima facie, of course, from what we were engaging without going into more details, we do not seem to agree. Then that will then go to the court. Then I want to submit, Your Worship, that we intend to bring this bail application on new facts. And this bail application, as the matter is now seized with the regional court, we intend to bring it to the regional court if Your Worship will be inclined to hear the matter. But of course,
4: Masipala wa selegae wa Polokwane o netefaditse gore go na le gaotso ya motlhagase ya lebakanyana yeo amele o tsweding tsa ditikologo ka Ivy Park Extension 34. 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

Namibia and Malawi. There's a train that comes from Zambia and Zimbabwe. There's a train that comes from Angola and Mozambique, from Lesotho, from Botswana, from Swaziland, from all the hinterlands of southern and central Africa. This train carries young and old African men who are conscripted to come and work on contract in the gold and mineral mines of Johannesburg and its surrounding metropoli. 16 hours or more a day for almost no pay. Deep down in the belly of the earth, when they are digging and drilling for that shiny, mighty, evasive stone, or when they dish that mishmash mush food into their iron plates with the iron shovel, or when they sit in their stinky, funky, filthy, flea-ridden barracks and hostels, and they think about the loved ones they may never see again because they might already have been forcibly removed from where they last left them, or wantonly murdered in the dead of night by roving and marauding gangs of no particular origin. We are told to think about their lands and their herds that were taken away from them with the gun and the bomb and the tear gas and the Gatling and the cannon. And when they hear that choo-choo train, a chugging and a pumping and a smoking and a pushing and a pumping, crying and a steaming and a chicken and a wah-wah, they always curse and they curse the coal train that brought them to Johannesburg.

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2: 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Bodanko, Bomachangura. We just come up with these words.
1: We are information.
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1: We are education.
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1: Ke go leboga Karabo le Shamain motheletsi wa Radio TAF Thobela. 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
2: When the conversation surrounding the higher education and training minister Putima Namela comment rejecting the calls to shut down foreign academies.

0: 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Well, objectively, yes, there should be that particular relationship between South African and other countries in terms of exchange.
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3: The Limpopo Department of Transport and Community Safety advises motorists of a road closure on the R521 between Polokwane and Dendron at Rita. A Volvo truck lost control and overturned, blocking the road. No injuries have been reported. Traffic officers are on the scene and doing point duty to direct traffic. Motorists are requested to drive with caution, reduce speed and be patient. An alternative route is advised where possible. The department apologizes for the inconvenience caused.
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4: With my learned colleague, we do not seem to agree on whether those are new facts or not. Then that's the issue which will then be decided by the court presiding over the bail application on new facts. Because my colleague and I, prima facie, of course, from what we were engaging, without going into more details, we do not seem to agree. Then that will then go to the court. Then I want to submit, Your Worship, that we intend to bring this bail application on new facts. And this bail application, as the matter is now seized with the regional court, we intend to bring it to the regional court if Your Worship will be inclined to hear the matter. But of
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1: 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Ke nna Matlhoko Maobane, moithuti wa BSc in Physics mo University of Limpopo. O theleditse a re itsošeng go Radio Turf, setiši sa go theletša batho.

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1: 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perspective would be firstly to answer the question on the reaction of the minister's position, and should that also answering if South Africa should continue welcoming foreign academics and international expertise into universities. Well, objectively, yes, they should be that particular relationship between South African and other countries in terms of exchange.
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3: The Limpopo Department of Transport and Community Safety advises motorists of a road closure on the R521 between Polokwane and Dendron at Rita. A Volvo truck lost control and overturned, blocking the road. No injuries have been reported. Traffic officers are on the scene and doing point duty to direct traffic. Motorists are requested to drive with caution, reduce speed, and be patient. An alternative route is advised where possible. The department apologizes for the inconvenience caused.
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1: thola
0: o shapone
1: Sabone.
0: Hi, give me that. Relatable info for
1: three. Thank you, Karabo. Today on the media explains, we will celebrate our special fun holiday, stand up to Cancer Day. Then Rao for different facts. Then on the second hour, we'll be listening to the lunchtime mix. Then at Korea's Corner at 10 past 1, we'll be talking to William about TKC business workshop happening on Saturday, 15 September at Teflop Mangwe. Then we'll be closing the second hour with an interview with Miss National South Africa 2026 Queen Teen under Miss National Youth in Business Group. Then on the third hour, we'll be having an interview with a teacher who won a national teaching award in the category of excellence in primary school teaching. And we'll be closing the show with the University of Limpopo Community Desk.
0: I'm going to go to the house.
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4: Like I mean, iriko fair example one. 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
6: Life plus 10 years sentence handed down by the Waterfall Regional Court to Chilidzi Modau for the murder of his 4-year-old daughter and her son. In December 2023 at Chitale, the accused bent the mother's house, snatched the child and smashed her head against the ground, killing her instantly. He has 8 previous violent convictions and showed no remorse. We hope this sentence will send a strong message that GBV against vulnerable children will be met with the full might of the law.
5: Lesolo la motlhakanelwa magareng ga maphodisa le sešole sa naga la go bitswa Valaumgodi leo lebego le swaretswe ka mosina go kgweditswe di okobatse.

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1: 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The tobacco and vehicle used to transport it were also forfeited to the state.
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4: 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consumer@icasa.org.za or send a fax to 012-568-3444, or you can send your complaint via post to Private Bank X10 Highfield Park 0169 or visit their head offices at 350 Witch Hazel Avenue, Echo Park 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

Right, it is 11 minutes after 12 o'clock. A very good afternoon to you and yours. Happy Friday. Happy Friday. It is the 11th of September, 2026, and I'm so glad that you are here. Welcome to the Midday Experience Show right here on Radio Turf, the station that listens to the people. It's a Friday. You and I have kickstarted the show with a beautiful song from Asa Jayla, and I hope you had enjoyed it. That is just us setting up the tone for this beautiful Midday Companion show. Thank you so much for making me your number one Midday Companion. I am your host. My name is Nell Wagaramashap. It's going to be exciting. There's so much coming on the show, and I'm so excited to be spending this day with you. But before anything else, let's give thanks to the people that matter. Karabo Mutapo was with you from 9 to 12 on Aritzisheng. The great part is it's not the end. He'll be back in your ear at the top of the hour, 6 o'clock tomorrow morning. And of course, Sophie Mutai from the news desk came through to give us updates at 12. She will be with us till 2 o'clock. Thank you so much, Sophie. Let me also give thanks to my senior producer, Mr. Mike, for everything that he's doing behind the scenes. He's always ensuring that everything behind the scenes is running smoothly. With that being said as well, I have a lot that is lined up for you this beautiful Friday. We are talking business, we are talking education, we are celebrating young people, and we are also taking a moment to reflect on, you know, important health awareness day. That's why for our special fun holiday, we are looking into Stand Up to Cancer Day. We will be looking at the importance of cancer awareness, early detection, and of course standing together in the fight against cancer. As we wrap up the first hour, we are doing that with your fun facts for the day. And in the second hour, there's more music coming up, and of course as part of NetBank's sponsorship of the TKAS business workshop, we will be talking to two of the six shortlisted entrepreneurs in the NetBank Gassi Business Workshop Pitching Challenge. I'm so excited for this one because I can't wait to hear all about their ideas. And of course, we are shifting our attention at 13:45 to youth and leadership as we chat to Miss National South Africa 2026 Quintine from the MNSA Youth and Business Group. And of course, in the latest hour as well, we also celebrate excellence in education. We will be joined by a teacher who has been recognized at the National Teaching Awards in the category of Excellence in Primary School Teaching, Excellence in Primary School Learner Development. We will find out more about her journey, her work with the learners, and what this recognition means to her. Of course, as we wrap things up on the show, we connect you, or rather I'll be connecting you with the University of Limpopo Community Desk for all the latest things that you might know about from the university and surrounding community. This is what I have for you. The music is ready. The vibes are ready. It's a Friday. The conversations are ready. And of course, your Friday afternoon starts right here. This is Radio Turf. Be sure to be in contact with me as well on my WhatsApp line. It is 0769140815, 0769140815. That's my WhatsApp line. You can also get in touch with us on our Facebook page. We are Radio Turf 103.8 FM on Instagram, on X, and TikTok. We are Radio Turf. And that is a special shout out to Mojaki for always ensuring that everything is uploaded. That being said as well, this one is a song by LMI, A Trip, just to ensure that you have the right and feel, the right feel of the Midday Experience show. Be sure not to go anywhere, and I'll see you guys just after this. Good afternoon and welcome.

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1: You know, and South Africans, you know, are very good with the made-up words. Budanko, Bumachangura. 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

0: The Weeknd is saying hello to you. The Vibe in the background by Tiro, featuring Casper Nyovest, a beautiful sound, bringing us to 29 minutes after 12 o'clock. Good afternoon, happy Friday to you, and welcome to the Midday Experience Show. My name is Noah, I am your host, and I'm so glad that you're here. Thank you so much for choosing Radio Turf, the station that listens to the people. I see Sophie's on standby to give you the headlines updates. And let me tell you, after that, for a special fun holiday, we are looking into something that is quite relevant, something that affects a lot of us directly, be it us or our members of the family, our friends, our colleagues, and everything, and that is cancer. I don't know if you knew that cancer, it's actually one of the leading causes of death in the world, and it has been wreaking havoc on humans for centuries. But now I think it's time, to fight back in honor of Stand Up to Cancer Day. Stick around with me and let's find out how we can, you know, observe and learn about the history of this day. Good afternoon to you and yours, and welcome to the Midday Experience Show. It's time for the news. 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

This one is a dedication to Anik. She loves Tyler so much. That is Water by Tyler, bringing us to 35 minutes after 12 o'clock. A very good afternoon and welcome to the Midday Experience Show. Sophie, thank you so much for the headlines updates. Do catch the full bulletins at exactly 1 o'clock. Like I had mentioned earlier, for a special fun holiday, today we are looking at something that, you know, directly affects us, and that is cancer. And just to go back into history, let me just start by saying, sadly, cancer, it is a disease that has existed for several thousand years. Although it might have been around since the beginning of human history, I think the first documented case comes from ancient Egypt. And the case is written about on a papyrus from the 1500 BC and describes a woman with a breast tumor that was probably cancerous. So now, as medicine continues to evolve in the modern era, I also think finding a cure for various types of cancer has often been a topic of research in a lot of various parts of the world, right? Because treatments, they do advance on a daily, and as they do advance like that, such as radiology, chemotherapy, immunology, and more, the hope for those who have cancer continues to improve. So much research, we are both aware that much research has gone into the work of understanding what causes this or what causes various types of cancers, as well as learning about the early diagnosis markers so that people can act preventively. So now that includes, you know, programs or rather campaigns to reduce lung cancer by encouraging people to quit smoking, you know, reducing breast cancer with mammogram screenings every now and again, which I always encourage people to do that as well, because you never know. And also catching colon cancer early by promoting early colonoscopies, right? But the only way that scientists and the medical community can continue their research is if they have the financial backing to it. And that's where the Stand Up to Cancer Day comes in. So back in 2007, this organization, the Stand Up to Cancer organization, was formed by several women whose lives had been affected by cancer. One of the world's most known founders is Katie Couric, who is from the NBC's Today. NBC's Today Show, whose husband died of colon cancer in the year 1998, unfortunately. And by 2021, this movement, or rather Stand Up to Cancer movement, had raised more than $746 million for cancer research. And that number continues to grow. Not only it has raised money, but it has brought together more than 2,000 of the world's best scientists. And the purpose of this coming together is for the scientists and professionals to collaborate together in an effort to end cancer's place as the leading cause of death worldwide. You might have lost a family member to this, or lost a friend to this, a colleague to this, whoever, the member of your community to this, and you can understand how deadly it is, how dangerous it can be. So now I'm always encouraging people, I'm encouraging you as well, to just go there and do the screenings where necessary, because like I said, you never know until you go check. And the earlier you check, the more preventable, or rather, you know, curable it could be. So with that being said as well, let's just go there and observe and stand up to cancer, you know. And I think there's just a lot of things that you can do, like making a donation to a cancer charity. I think this is one of the greatest way to actually go on about it, donating money, just so that you can support those charities that are finding or trying to find, you know, solutions to this. And of course, as well, you can consider, you know, just sharing about it online. If you are one person who's so passionate about awareness, the little thing that you can do today is to just go on your apps, on your social media platforms, and share the word with all those who would love to actually know and, you know, learn about cancer as well. And of course, as well, you can volunteer anywhere just to support all those cancer patients, you know, at your local hospital, at your local community, just something, you know, to give back, you know. And that includes a lot of things, you know, offering that emotional support, just being a friend, providing housing if you can, or even just helping out with the day-to-day chores in the house. I think that's just something that would go a long way. But with that being said as well, let's just remember that it is here. Cancer is here. It's happening. It's amongst us. And we need to support those who are fighting it. We also need to
also take care of ourselves, the lifestyles that we're living. If you're smoking as well, the best thing that you can do is to just stop smoking. With that being said as well, 39 minutes after 12, that was your special fun holiday right here on the Midday Experience Show. This was the Friday edition. It is back again on a Monday, same time, right here on the station that listens to the people. Your time is 20 minutes before 1 o'clock. We will be wrapping up the show with some fun facts just for you. But in the meantime, let's just listen to music. Shots in LA by Nadia Nakai featuring Manuel Starr. Enjoy all the songs that are coming, and I'll see you guys in a bit. Good afternoon and happy Friday.

the jungle, smoking around a bonfire off the ground, get a little bit higher, thinking about all the dope times and the bullshit. All you really wanna be is another cool kid. I be at the Louvre, kid, trying to take it all in. Cool when a person can repent for a sin. I be doing well, but you can't imagine. You the main event, you the main attraction.

right, 9 minutes before 1 o'clock. A very good afternoon to you. Two more beautiful sounds came to your ear. That was Four by Ross Jack. And of course, we had Everybody Talks About It by Crazer Cat. Beautiful sounds on the Midday Experience Show. It's a Friday, and I hope you're having a wonderful one from wherever you are listening from. Maybe what you can simply do is to get in touch with me. Let me know how your Friday's looking like, what the weekend is bringing to you. What are you most excited about? 076-914-0815. That's my WhatsApp line. Let's get in touch and let's talk. It is 076-914-0815. With that being said as well, welcome to the Midday Experience Show right here on Radio Turf, where we are wrapping up the first hour of the show. My name is Snow, and I'm still your host. And right at the moment, we are looking into your fun facts for the day. Quite interesting. And I think we are bringing it home in Limpopo. And we're just talking about something that we never think about, but we experience every day, almost every day, without really thinking about it. And that is the sun. And I don't know if you knew that your shadow can actually help you find direction. Let's say you're lost. You know, you are, you know, somewhere else around midday in Limpopo, and the sun is generally, you know, there, and you're lost and you want to head towards the north. There is, you know, a thing about shadows, and therefore they will generally fall towards the south. So let me just give you the background. So now, if the sun is generally towards the north, your shadow will therefore generally fall towards the south. You can use this to work out direction if you don't have compass, if you don't have your GPS, and you just want to figure out where you're going. You know, I don't know if you knew as well that Limpopo is actually closer to the equator. This one actually shocked me, because what are you talking about? But also it made you know, sense to a certain extent. It's about, or rather let me say, the distance from here to the equator is just about 2,600 kilometers north of Limpopo, depending on exactly where you are measuring from, of course. But yeah, the truth is, Limpopo is one of South Africa's northernmost provinces, and is closer to the equator than Cape Town, of course. And this means the sun can appear high in the sky, especially during certain times of the year. And that contributes to the hot conditions Limpopo is known for. You know, we know very much in November, we will be burning like we are in hell. I've never been to hell, but I think it's closer to hell as well. Another fun fact, it's about the vitamin D we get from the sunlight as well. Well, we know that sunlight helps our bodies produce vitamin D through UVB exposure. So this is actually, rather than me say, the amount needed differs from your skin type, depending on your skin type, time of the day, the season, and other factors as well. So there isn't one fixed 10 to 15 minutes rule for everyone. Just in case you're wondering, because yeah, we are actually you know, encouraged to get sunlight, you know, to expose our skin to sunlight, but there is no magic number that works for everyone. And also remember that more sun exposure is not automatically better. Too much UV exposure can damage your skin. And the final fun fact for the day, I don't know if you knew or noticed how beautiful and sometimes intensely orange or red our sunset can look. Well, this is not simply because Limpopo has a special kind of sun, no. So the colors that we see during sunrise and sunset happen because sunlight has to travel through more of the Earth's atmosphere when the sun is low on the horizon. So the shorter blue wavelengths that are scattered more strongly, leaving more of the longer red and orange wavelengths reaching our eyes. And because Limpopo can experience dusty or hazy conditions, particles in the atmosphere can also influence the intensity of those colors. So the next time you are watching that sunset, I want you to think about this one and remember that you're basically watching physics on the show. If you did physics, you know what I'm talking about. Think about Roy G. to put this into perspective. And yeah, I think I can't wait for my sunset today, just to have that scientific feel to it. That being said, those were your fun facts for the day. They are back again on a Monday, right here on the Midday Experience Show. This is Radio Turf. 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And of course, in the second hour, we are having a chat, you know, with two beautiful, talented entrepreneurs, and we just want to have them share their entrepreneur journey and just give us, you know, insight into the innovative business ideas that they will present to the judging panel this beautiful Saturday. So stick around. This one is a song by Ginger
or rather Wizkid featuring Burna Boy. The song is Ginger. Enjoy it as we wrap up the first hour. Good afternoon. Welcome to the show.

0: Shishong fa o go utulotse gore boraro bio ga bona maswanedi a go swara sethunya muleledi wa lekala la Hawks Colonel Avele Fumba.
1: The Hawks in Limpopo have recently secured the conviction of three Zimbabwean nationals linked to an illicit tobacco consignment worth more than 4.5 million rand. The trio were arrested in Musina during Operation Valumgodi in 2024 and have now been sentenced to fines ranging from 500,000 to 705,000 rand with imprisonment as an alternative. The tobacco and vehicle used to transport it were also forfeited to the state. Limpopo DPCI provincial head, Major General Advocate Gops Govenda, says that a seizure disrupts an illicit operation, but
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2: The NPA welcomes the life plus 10 years sentence handed down by the Waterfall Regional Court to Tshilidzi Modau for the murder of his 4-year-old daughter and her son. In December 2023 at Tshitale, the accused burnt the mother's house, snatched the child and smashed her head against the ground, killing her instantly. He has 8 previous violent convictions and showed no remorse. We hope this sentence will send a strong message that GBV against vulnerable children will be met with the full might of the law.
0: Ke ruma ditaba tše ka go tsopola taba golo go me yona ere mogatlo wa go thusa bana go bala dibuku wa na le bale o tlhole o thagotse lesolo la yona tikologong ya Thune lefelong la bana ba di gotlane la Kamela Raphela fa o babe go ba tlhotlheletsa bana go bala. 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

0: Right, guys, 9 minutes after the hour, 1 o'clock. A very good afternoon to you and yours, and welcome back to the Midday Experience Show. Your time is 10 minutes after 1 o'clock, and I'd like to say thank you to Sophie Mutsai, who came through with the news updates at 1 o'clock. More headlines will follow at 1:30. With that being said as well, I had mentioned that we will be having a great conversation, and we are having a chat regarding, you know, all the, you know, the entrepreneurs that are actually doing so much to share, you know, what their business is all about. So now, I don't know if you know, but NetBank is proudly bringing you the Township Entrepreneurs Alliance Tea Gussie Business Workshop, and it will be taking place on this Saturday, the 15th of September at Tafelkop Mankweng. The TIG as a Business Workshop is just designed to empower township entrepreneurs with knowledge, skills, and networks, and practical business insights they need to build sustainable businesses. And through inspiring speakers, business development sessions, expert advice, and networking opportunities, the workshop equips entrepreneurs with the tools to unlock growth and take care or take their business to the next level. And as part of this year's workshop, NetBank is proudly sponsoring the Gussie Business Pitching Challenge, where entrepreneurs from across, you know, Mahikeng were invited to submit their business ideas for an opportunity to win their share of 55,000 rand, which means 30,000 first prize, 15,000 second prize, and 10,000 third prize in cash and business support to help grow their businesses. Following a competitive selection process, only 6 exceptional entrepreneurs have been shortlisted. They will present their business ideas to the independent panel of judges at the Tea Gussie Business Workshop on Saturday, the 12th of September, where 3 winners will be announced, taking first, second, and third place. But before we step into the judging stage, NetBank believes that entrepreneurs deserve something just as valuable as funding, and that is visibility. And courtesy of NetBank, each of the shortlisted businesses have been given the opportunity to showcase their business on Radio Mzansi, sharing their entrepreneur journey and business ideas with thousands of listeners across the province. After all, your next investor, customer, or business partner could be listening. So now today, I'm so excited to announce that we are joined by one of those 6 shortlisted entrepreneurs. Please help me welcome Raymond Magwagwa, founder of Sobenga Beverages. Raymond, good afternoon and welcome to Radio Turf.
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0: Thank you so much for making time for us, Raymond. We get to speak again. I am so excited. And I want to start by saying congratulations on being shortlisted. So now for listeners who are hearing about your business for the first time, please introduce yourself to us and tell us about your business and what inspired you to start it.
1: Thank you so much for the opportunity once again to bring this platform. My name is Raymond Magwagwa, the founder and CEO of the business called Sobenga Beverages. Mm-hmm. What actually we do, we transform Balisha orange fruit-based fruit mm-hmm. into beverages such as orange spirit, mm-hmm. orange gin, and also our alcoholic fruit-based beverage, sure. which was previously categorized as fruit based one, but we are rebranding now. So yeah, that's what we do, and we are also introducing an orange juice for those people who actually don't drink alcohol.
0: I love that. Thank you so much for that. And it sounds like a great work like that you're doing. So now, Raymond, you and I can actually agree on the fact that running a business, a successful business to that matter, often requires much more than access to finance. I want to ask you, how important are opportunities like the Tea Gussie Business Workshop and the support from organizations such as NetBank that not only provide financial solutions, but also create platforms for entrepreneurs to gain exposure, build networks, and access business development opportunities?
1: Yeah, honestly, I would say we're grateful for the opportunity which TIG and also NetBank have brought to entrepreneurs like myself and also the fellow competitors.
0: Sure.
1: Honestly, the platform really, really helped us a lot in terms of networking with fellow entrepreneurs or those that are actually in the industry. for example, those that are in the agro-processing sector.
0: Mm.
1: So by them offering this platform where now they educate us more in terms of compliance, in terms of how can you run your business to be sustainable.
0: Sure.
1: So these are some of the things which honestly we are really, really grateful for it. And considering that business does not only rely only on the capital part of it, but also you need to have structure, you need to have systems, and those things also are actually guided, or maybe have a guideline into skills and the knowledge, which I believe Nedbank and they are actually currently assisting with it.
0: Sure. Thank you so much for that and all the best of luck. So now tomorrow as well, tomorrow is the 12th of September, and I'm aware that you will be pitching your business to the judges at the Tikase Business Workshop. I don't know how you feel about that. Maybe just give us, or rather can you give our listeners just a preview of the business idea you'll be presenting, and tell us why you believe it has the potential to grow, create opportunities and make a meaningful impact in your community.
1: Okay. Firstly, this is a brand which has been tried and tested.
0: Mm-hmm.
1: It's a brand that has been existing now for over 5 years.
0: Sure.
1: It has been tested in a local space, national space, and also international space, where we just came back from Germany 2 months ago. This also shows how significant or unique the brand has, because it's a brand that's actually trying to challenge the traditional platform where beverages mostly were made from the traditional red or white grapes. But with us, we are using what we are rich at in our province, which is oranges. So we are converting them to this beverage. So by us doing that, we actually show that with the natural resource that we have, we can be able to change the life of the youth. We can be able to create employment to other people. And when given a chance, we can be able to show how great and how significant this brand has, and aligning with our vision to become one of the growing or leading orange-based manufacturer in the continent. So we believe that if we're given an opportunity, if you can follow us on our socials, you can see that we definitely empower mostly youth, specifically women. And wherever we go and host or do events, we ensure that we employ one or two community members so that they can guide us to adjust more in terms of the culture and the environment that we are currently at.
0: Sure.
1: So we believe that if we can make it through, we can be able to finance the through team equipment that can help us to transform the juice into the liquid that we want, and also gather some raw materials which we are currently in need of them to make sure that we sustain the process and we deliver the demand that we are currently having out there.
0: Yeah.
1: Thank you.
0: Thank you so much, Raymond, and thank you so much for sharing that with us. Sounds great, sounds innovative, and I'd like to say I wish you everything of the best as you prepare to present your business at the Tikase Business Workshop tomorrow. All the best of luck, Raymond, and thank you so much for joining us.
1: Thank you so much for having me.
0: All right, guys, that was Raymond Makwagwa. Be sure as well to tune in throughout the week as we continue introducing you to the remaining shortlisted entrepreneurs competing in the Nedbank Kasi Business Pitching Challenge. And remember, while our finalists are competing for their share of 55,000 rand, the Kasi Business Workshop is about so much more than a challenge. Every entrepreneur who attends will leave with practical business knowledge, valuable insights, meaningful connections, and of course, inspiration to help grow their business. So if you are a business owner or you dream of becoming one, don't miss this opportunity. Follow the Township Entrepreneurs Alliance on social media to register and attend the Tikase Business Workshop this coming Saturday on the 12th of September, right here in Mangueng, Teflop. So the Tikase Business Workshop, proudly brought to you by Nedbank, the best bank of for SMEs committed to backing township entrepreneurs with opportunities, partnerships, and support they need to turn their ambition into sustainable business success. I'll see you there, but don't go anywhere, because after this, we are having a chat with Ntokwa, who is one of those who were shortlisted amongst the six who were shortlisted. I'm so excited to talk to her. Just stick around and let's hear what happens with her idea.
2: This is a Missy Elliott exclusive.

0: losing myself.
1: It's a beautiful song from Missy Elliott, Why I Still Love You, in the background, bringing us to 21 minutes after 1 o'clock. So we still continue the conversation. Like I had said earlier, following a competitive selection process, only 6 exceptional entrepreneurs have been shortlisted, and they will be presenting their business ideas to an independent panel of judges at the Tikasi Business Workshop this coming Saturday, 12th September, where only 3 winners will be announced, taking the first, second and third place. But before, like I said, before they step into onto that judging stage, NetBank believes that these entrepreneurs deserve something just as valuable as funding, and that is visibility. So, courtesy of NetBank, each of the shortlisted businesses has been given an opportunity to showcase their businesses and sharing their entrepreneurial journey and business ideas with thousands of listeners across the province. After all, your next investor, customer or business partner could be listening. And right at the moment, as we continue the conversation, we are joined by one of those 6 shortlisted entrepreneurs. Please help me welcome Ntokwa Kubo, who is the founder of Inked People Media, Pty Ltd. Good afternoon, Ntokwa, and welcome to the show.
2: Afternoon, thank you.
1: Thank you so much for making time for us this beautiful afternoon. And I must say congratulations as well on being shortlisted. Maybe for the listeners who are hearing about your business for the first time, please introduce to us, tell us a little bit about yourself and tell us about your business and what inspired you to start it.
2: All right, so my business is Inked People Media.
1: Mm-hmm.
2: And what Inked People Media does is branding and digital marketing. So we help small businesses build professional brands by helping them with the relevant digital marketing, like social media management,
1: mm-hmm.
2: graphic design, and printing of branding items like t-shirts, banners,
1: mm-hmm.
2: and the likes.
1: Right.
2: What inspired me to start this business? I'm an artist, so this business literally grew from me saying, "Hey, since I'm doing photography and graphic design so much,
1: mm-hmm.
2: why don't I turn it into something that can give me a sustainable income?"
1: Sure. That's amazing. Thank you so much for sharing. So now, Ntokwa, you and I can agree as well that running a successful business often requires much more than access to finance. So now tell me, how important are opportunities like the Tikasi Business Workshop and the support from organizations such as NetBank that do not only provide financial solutions but also create platforms for entrepreneurs to gain exposure, build networks, and access business development opportunities? How do you think that is important?
2: I'll say that the Tikasi Business Workshops have a great impact on entrepreneurs.
1: Mm-hmm.
2: The first time I heard about it, I drove all the way to Nkowankowa to attend the workshop.
1: Sure.
2: And it was worth it.
1: Mm-hmm.
2: It was worth it because of the amount of knowledge I gained and the visibility that I was able to give my business by just showcasing my products there.
1: Mm-hmm.
2: And when it comes to NetBank and the platforms that they create, I look forward to seeing what else they have in store. I've
1: mm-hmm.
2: been looking at their entrepreneur offerings and opportunities,
1: yeah.
2: And I think it's quite nice,
1: yeah.
2: As well as the funding that they have offered here at the Gassi Pitching Challenge. Like that is that's amazing.
1: That's
2: because
1: amazing.
2: It gives you this drive, you know,
1: yeah.
2: It fills you up with this drive. Like I wanna go there and I wanna do that and
1: yeah.
2: see if I can win this for my business.
1: Of course.
2: But outside of that, that just being in that environment
1: is very
2: important for a small business, because you see other businesses like yours and as small as yours and how small businesses have grown in that space.
1: Mm. Thank you so much. I am actually wishing you all the best for tomorrow, because also you will be presenting your business to the judges at the Tikasi Business Workshop. I don't know how you feel about that. Maybe just tell us, or rather, can you give our listeners a preview of the business idea you'll be presenting and tell us why you believe it has the potential to grow, create opportunities, and make a meaningful impact in your community?
2: So I think my business has the potential to do this,
1: mm-hmm.
2: because of what we're offering. Oftentimes, people or businesses are forced to go looking for different suppliers. Like, they'll go to a different supplier for graphic design and printing, and they'll go to a different supplier for marketing, like your social media and your WordPress management. Sure. But we bring everything under together, and we offer the business all these services in the same place, and they don't have to go around looking for different people. And we're also affordable. I think we stand a chance because we're also looking to work with freelancers, meaning that we are going to create more employment opportunities. So yeah, just that for me is what I feel this business has the potential, and as well as the potential to grow even more beyond the opportunity that T has offered me.
1: Yeah. Thank you so much, Ntoka. I am wishing you everything of the best as you prepare, you know, to present your business at the Gasi or T Gasi Business Workshop Kamushiro. So all the best of luck, and thank you so much for joining us today.
2: Thank you.
1: All right, guys. So that was Ntoka Tubo. Yes, she just told us about her business, which is great. And of course, you know, we are, rather let me say, be sure not to go anywhere because, and or rather be sure to still tune in throughout the week because we will be continuing to introduce you to the remaining shortlisted entrepreneurs competing in the NetBank Gasi Business Pitching Challenge. And remember, while our finalists are competing for their share of 55,000 rand, the T Gasi Business Workshop is about so much more than challenge. You know, every entrepreneur who attends will leave with practical business knowledge, valuable insights, meaningful connections, and inspiration to help grow their business. So if you are a business owner or you dream of becoming one, don't miss this opportunity. What you can simply do is to follow the Township Entrepreneurs Alliance on social media to register and attend the T Gasi Business Workshop on Saturday, the 12th of September, right here in Mangueng, Teflob. So now, the T Gasi Business Workshop as well is proudly brought to you by NetBank, the best bank for SMEs, committed to backing township entrepreneurs with opportunities, partnerships, and support they need to turn ambition into sustainable business success. I guess I'll see you there. That being said, it is 28 minutes after 1 o'clock, and that's how we wrap up this beautiful conversation with two of the, you know, selected entrepreneurs amongst the six that were chosen to go and present at the T. Yeah, so all the best of luck to them. There's still so much more coming on the show. Just be sure not to go anywhere. More and more is still coming. Interviews, great music, and just Friday vibes. My name is Nell, and this is the Midday Experience Show. Good afternoon, and do not go anywhere.
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3: Mr. Chancellor, I have the honor to present the following graduates whose names appear in the program and have complied with the requirements of the degree Bachelor of Education Honours in Adult and Community Education and Training.
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0: A beautiful Friday. That one was Hard and Soft by Jeet Wem featuring Fioress. And of course, we had Along the Way by Chocolate Heart. Two beautiful sounds in your ear. Happy Friday to you and yours, and welcome to the Midday Experience Show. Your time is 39 minutes after 1 o'clock. Sophie, thank you so much with the headlines updates. Do catch the full bulletins at exactly 2 o'clock. With that being said as well, just to remind you, or rather just to let you know, we are having a chat with a beautiful, beautiful princess, Miss National South Africa 2026 for the Quintin under MNSA Youth in Business Group. So be sure not to go anywhere, just so that we can have this chat with her and find out what this means for her. How has the journey been like, and what are they looking forward to doing? Let's go and pay the bills, and I'll see you guys after that. Good afternoon to you.
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0: It's a song by Cat Delina featuring Jeremiah. What a night. Beautiful sound. This beautiful Friday bringing us to 13 minutes before 2 o'clock. 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My name is Nell, and right at the moment in the studio, I'm not alone. I am with Ramelo Jane, who just won. Well, on the 29th of August, it was the day of the competition, the Miss National South Africa. So it took place, and she came back with the crown, with the title, with the sash, everything, the glamour and the excitement. We once spoke to her earlier, just prior to the competition, and I'm so glad that she is back today to tell us all about how it went. Jane, good afternoon. Welcome to the show.
1: Good afternoon.
0: You look amazing.
1: Thank you.
0: The crown, the sash, everything. How does it feel now that you're in those?
1: Very good. I'm excited. Mm-hmm. And I am beloved to have the crown.
0: Yeah, it looks so pretty on you.
1: Thank you.
0: Maybe let's start with you. Maybe someone is hearing about you for the first time. Tell us a little bit about Jane before we can get into the competition itself.
1: Okay. Jane is a girl who is passionate. A lovely girl, sweet and kind. She doesn't like too much noise. She's calm and collected.
0: Yeah.
1: She's as nonchalant.
0: Yeah.
1: Yes.
0: I love that. I think my cheeks are going to hurt from, you know, smiling, because it's just bringing this energy that I love. So now, congratulations. Tell me how it felt when your name was called upon that stage and you were crowned as the queen. How did it feel for you?
1: It felt like I'm out of the world. Mm-hmm. I felt like, you know, I can go back to the moon and back. It felt like it was impossible. Mm-hmm. Like, I was too excited to believe it, that, oh my God, the crown is mine.
0: Yeah.
1: So, even now, I'm still excited.
0: Yeah.
1: I look at myself at the mirror and be like, did you really do it?
0: Yeah. It's unbelievable.
1: Yeah. I can't believe it, because, wow, it was not easy.
0: For sure.
1: Yes.
0: Tell me about the experience. You mentioning already it was not easy. Maybe let's start talking about the day of the competition. What was going on? What was not so easy about the whole experience for you?
1: Well, first thing first is my category was mixed up with seniors.
0: Okay.
1: And I'm a teen.
0: Oh.
1: Yes.
0: Clock it.
1: Yeah. And I just found out on questioning time that Butzi, my category is mixed up with the seniors, and I was scared that, oh my God, I'm mixed up with people above my age.
0: Sure.
1: Like, it felt impossible, but I told myself that if the crown fits, wear it.
0: Mm-hmm.
1: And it did really indeed fit, because why? I came back with it. And even today, I cannot still believe that I won.
0: Mm.
1: I took it from people who were above me.
0: Mm-hmm.
1: That really shows me that I can do more than what I could think I would do.
0: Of course. And you're still in high school.
1: Yes.
0: Grade?
1: 11.
0: Grade 11. And you were mixed up with seniors, and yet you won regardless of that.
1: Yes.
0: How did you balance? I'm just wondering, because grade 11, according to my own experience, is quite tough. I'm just wondering how you were balancing your schoolwork and everything that has to do with preparations for the, you know, competition.
1: Well, how I balanced my work is, in the afternoon, like from morning to afternoon, I would like, I made a timetable actually from this time to this time. Let's say from 12 o'clock to half past two, I'm studying. And then from 3 o'clock to maybe 4 o'clock, I'm making preparations.
0: Mm-hmm.
1: And then on the day, like, yeah.
0: Yeah, you make a timetable
1: and schedule. And schedule my things, because I knew that it's term 3, right?
0: Yes.
1: We had many projects and many and on and on and on.
0: Mm.
1: I didn't attend school, but I made sure when I made home, I did my project, and then I went to school.
0: Mm-hmm.
1: I submitted all my projects before time, so that the next week I cannot come and then go to the competition.
0: Of course. That's so smart. That is so smart. So now that you have got this crown, and we both know that, you know, pageants are more than just the looks, they are more than just the glam and the glitters. I want to know, what does this win personally mean to you? What does it mean to you?
1: The win to me personally means giving back to the community and people who supported me throughout the journey. I didn't just do it for myself. I didn't just to make myself proud or anything, but I also did it for people who helped me throughout.
0: Mm.
1: I also did it for my parents, my mother especially, and everyone who like support me in my modeling journey, my agency, my coach, and I just wanted to make them feel like they're not, their efforts, they're not going in vain. You see, they're like, their work is seen and it's effective on me. Yes.
0: How have they been supporting you, especially your mom and your friends and your coach? How do you think they've been supporting you?
1: They've been supporting you. Yeah. They've been supporting me emotionally, mentally, like in ways that I couldn't imagine that they would support me. According to me, this was not about being supported financially and all, but with the hope that if they gave me the mentality that Jane, keep going, keep going, keep going, it gave me that hope of no man, I cannot disappoint these people. I have to work harder. I have to push myself to get what I want, and I have to make sure that I come back with that crown, because if I come back with it, it is not going to be only mine, but it's going to be for us.
0: I'm just wondering, was this the first ever competition where you have won, or have you ever won others before?
1: I have won others, but not the exact title that I wanted.
0: So you've always wanted this one?
1: I always wanted this one. Oh.
0: Why is that the case? What is it about this title that made you like, you know what, I'm going for that one?
1: You know, when you win a competition and come back with a queen title, you have an aura that you don't like actually notice that you do have an aura.
0: Yeah.
1: But because now I know this title has an aura, I wanted full force. There are many titles that are like above queen, such as ambassador. To me, ambassador is nothing compared to queen.
0: Yeah.
1: I always want to get the queen, like the queen title as the most.
0: Because you're the queen.
1: Because I'm the queen.
0: Because you're the queen.
1: Yeah.
0: Guys, it is 6 minutes before 2 o'clock, and in the studio we are chilled with Ramelo Jane, the Miss National South African Queen herself. And now, what does the future look like, Jane? What are you looking forward to doing now that you have won, or any other projects that you're looking forward to working on? What's next for you?
1: Well, what I planned was I'm going to an old age near where I live. So I'm going to at least make a means so that I can like at least give them what they need, such as maybe toiletries, kitchen accessories, and all in all. Just to like empower and develop something out of what I've gained, and continue showing kindness and empathy towards the society.
0: Yeah, for sure. That's really important. And I love that you're embracing that as well. Continue being kind and empathetic to people. So there's a young girl who would love to be a queen like you one day. She is listening. What word of advice or encouragement would you like to leave her with today?
1: I would like to leave the person with a word of saying, whatever you put your mind to, it's possible, as long as you believe. Because if you lack self belief, there's nothing that you're gonna achieve. If you don't trust yourself, I don't think you're gonna be able to conquer the consequences that are coming. So what I would say is just believe in yourself and just know that you can, even though you cannot. I always say, well, that's part of my motivation. We grow fearless when we do things that we fear. That's part of what has motivated me to become what I am today. And I believe that it could also motivate other girls to become what they want to be.
0: We grow fearless when we do things that we fear to do. That's amazing. Beautiful as well. So now a lot of people have been supporting you. What word of, you know, thank you would you like to leave them with? What would you like to say to all those people who supported, who voted, who were there for you and everything?
1: I would like to say I really, really, really, really pretty much appreciate them. Because if it wasn't for them, I don't think I'll be I would be carrying the crown today. But because of them, I'm here, I'm happy, they're happy, we are happy. So I believe that with them, I'm something. Without them, I'm nothing.
0: How would you describe yourself? You're this fearless young lady. How would you describe yourself in just three words, maybe?
1: Resilient, empowered, and confident.
0: And confident. I love it. Thank you so much for joining us today, and all the best of luck going forward. And how's the trial going? Are you writing trial already, or what's that like?
1: Yes, we are writing and it's actually going
0: it's going well. All right. All right.
1: Yes.
0: All the best of luck with your trial exams and your final exams, of course. And yeah, thank you so much for coming through. And once more, congratulations on this beautiful win. You look amazing.
1: Thank you.
0: All right, guys. That was Ramelo Jane. And that's how we wrap up, you know, this congratulatory chat with her. She is the queen for Miss National South Africa. And I think it's so amazing that, you know what, she had to remind us today that, you know, in order for you to be fearless, you need to, you know, do all those things that, you know, actually scare you. And that's just how you become fearless. It is 3 minutes before 2 o'clock. This one is a song by BK, Never Been My Type, featuring Chiro. Enjoy it and a very good afternoon. Happy Friday.

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1: Ke a go leboga Neo motheletse thobela. 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
2: Just to say thank you to all of you who managed to subscribe and managed to participate. Not only are you going to benefit individually in terms of your mental health, as you will be looking after that ball, I've just tear off, and you have seen one of the best tear off politicians. You can go and check the video. I'm not lying to you. If you don't agree, go and check the Minister of Sport. Then you will appreciate that at least you have a premier.
1: Mokgatlho wa go emela ditokelo tsa batsofe wa Koko Association ka mo provinceng ya Limpopo ore o galema ka bogale polao ya motsofe wa mengwaga e 15 tikologong ya Mokomi mmasepaleng wa selegae wa Collins Tshabane. 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
3: Again, we are reiterating the call for people with elderly people to ensure that they take extra care. You know, traditionally, our people work in Joburg, so due to the factors of urbanization issues. However, we need to ensure that if we know that there's an elderly person remaining behind, let us make sure that we get someone to offer support, including protection, so that we mitigate against such occurrences.
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1: Why don't you leave a voice or fax message?

0: A beautiful triple play in your ear. This one is called Ooh La La by Jaminy Major featuring Ayra Starr. And of course, we had Aries Sabanza featuring Amanda Black. At the top of this triple play, it was Yes Chick by Todo Minik. And of course, Benchmark. These are the beautiful sounds bringing us to 15 minutes, actually 16 minutes after 2 o'clock. Let me give thanks to Sophie Mzai, who came through with the headlines, or rather news updates at 2 o'clock. Catch Gavelo as well at 2:30. With that being said as well, I'm so excited because right at the moment, we are talking to someone who's very much passionate with what they do, because it's not only that she is an educator, but she has been recognized and actually won an award in the National Teaching Awards in the category of Excellence in Primary School Teaching, Excellence in Primary School Learner Development, which is an award that honors teachers who go beyond academics to develop the whole child. And this is not something that we can all do, but she is so great at it that she has won this award. And that's why we're talking to her today, just so that we can congratulate her and, of course, find out how she is feeling. Tabula Sibone, good afternoon and welcome to the show.
1: Thank you very much. I'm very excited.
0: Are you? I am as well. Thank you so much for making time for us. Maybe to start off, you know, on a very great, you know, chilled mood, tell us a little bit about Tabelo. Why did you choose education and how is that going for you as well?
1: Okay. I really appreciate this opportunity for having me, and to the listeners, cheer up. So yeah, Odeti Tabelo Sibone is a very passionate educator. Yeah. A little bit of a background. I've grown at Bochum.
0: Okay.
1: So I am someone who come from village, okay. deep rural. Mm-hmm. And then I furthered my studies here at the University of Limpopo, and then I went I worked actually at Science Center.
0: All right.
1: Yes, here. And then from there, I was transferred to SANSA, South African National Space Agency,
0: okay. Oh.
1: Through the work that I did here.
0: Oh.
1: Yes. And then from there, that's where I did my PGCE with UNISA. And I actually loved mathematics.
0: All right.
1: And through the experience I got here at Science Center, because I was doing the experiment with the learners, so that's where I developed the love of teaching.
0: Oh.
1: But it started with the subject.
0: I love it. I love it because I was wondering, from computer science to education, how was that transition about? Thank you so much for clarifying that. And I must say, congratulations on this incredible achievement. It shows how much you really love what you're doing. When you heard that you have been recognized in the National Teaching Awards, what was going through your head?
1: Oh, take me back to that moment. You know, yeah, in that room, your name being mentioned. So I felt very excited. Mm-hmm. Like, well, I still remember how I got up on the seat.
0: Sure.
1: So I felt very honored. So I felt like I made it in life.
0: Yes.
1: So, yeah, it was huge. It was huge. So I felt glorified. It was
0: really
1: great.
0: It was great. I love it. And congratulations. Thank you. Done. So now, what does it mean, this recognition, mean to you personally, especially as someone who has dedicated their career to teaching primary school learners? I mean, it can be easy.
1: Yeah. It's not easy at all. So what it means to me, it means growth.
0: Mm.
1: It means that as a teacher, as a person, I'm able to have a progress.
0: Yes.
1: Because one of the things that are frustrating, it's a person who's stagnant. But that award, to me, it means that I'm able to make a difference.
0: Mm.
1: So it indicated to me that my work has been validated.
0: Yeah.
1: So it doesn't matter whether you're coming from an ordinary school, you can still achieve extraordinary. So
0: I'm just wondering, which high school did you go to?
1: I went to Mpila High School.
0: From Letswata.
1: Yes,
0: all right. Nice. Now, I am aware that this category focuses on whole learner development, which is a very critical stage, you know, when it comes to a child's development. What does developing the whole learner actually mean, you know, to you beyond the academic performance?
1: The whole learner development. So it takes a whole lot of different factors.
0: Yeah.
1: So as a teacher, you need to be able to develop a learner's confidence.
0: Mm-hmm.
1: You need to be able to develop like the 4IR skills.
0: Yes.
1: That's what we call the fourth industrial skills,
0: yes,
1: like creativity, problem solving, critical thinking. Mm. So as a teacher, I need to be able to develop a learner's communication skills. So I'm very glad because in our circuit, in Mankweng circuit, there's a competition called the ICTP teaching. teaching. So right. in that competition, learners per grades compete with each other by teaching each other. Mm. So you can see the skills that are developing there.
0: Okay, yeah. Thank you so much for that. I didn't know that was the case, but it's a great innovation as well. And like we had mentioned earlier, teaching a classroom can be easy because you're dealing with different personalities. Learners have different strengths, abilities, and learning needs. I just want to know, how do you adapt your teaching to make sure that every learner is given an opportunity to succeed? Because we can know as well, we know that classes can be huge as well in numbers. How do you adapt to that?
1: Yeah, speaking about huge numbers, yeah. So we did really have overcrowded classrooms. So okay. I'm grateful to the principal because he managed to get about 6 mobile classrooms.
0: Oh, okay.
1: So you can see the difference he made. Mm. So now back to your question. So as a teacher, you need to be able to use differentiated teaching strategies. Mm-hmm. So like as a teacher, I need to be able to recognize or agree to that learners learn differently. Mm. So when you go to the classroom, you need to use concrete, visual resources, practical activities. Mm. So different kind of things you can use in just one lesson.
0: Yes.
1: But that has to do with integrating technology.
0: Yes, actually. For sure. I wish you were my teacher back in high school. Maybe I would have been great with maths. I don't know because I'm very bad with it now. Let's talk about that one teaching strategy or approach that you use in your classroom that you feel has made a real difference for your learners.
1: I think I would just take you back to, like, I love technology.
0: Yes.
1: So there are two models that I follow in terms of integrating it.
0: Mm-hmm.
1: So there's one called SAMRA. It's a substitute, augmentation, modification. And then the last one is, I forgot about it. Then the other one is TPEG.
0: Okay.
1: So these models, they help me to deal with how do I teach in a classroom in a way that I have to affect the learning environment. Like, let's say, for example, I'm teaching mathematics.
0: Mm-hmm.
1: So I use technology integration whereby it's not necessarily the chalkboard, the textbook.
0: Boring, yeah.
1: Yes. So there has to be gamification part of learning. Also, you can still use the garden to teach depending on the subject that you teach, the content that you want to emphasize.
0: Yeah.
1: Yeah.
0: You want to make me go back to school. It sounds so interesting. And I love the fact that you also mentioned that you love technology. And you and I can also agree that innovation is also an important part of this category that you have been, you know,
1: Yes.
0: So I just want to know how have you brought all that creativity or innovation into your teaching as well?
1: I wouldn't say like all by myself, because in order for me to bring that, definitely it goes with the professional development, going through the workshops, attending webinars, seminars, watching YouTube. So how I come about it is that I use the available resources that I have in the classroom, so that I can be able to implement what I have learned throughout those workshops. So like, let's say for example, I am teaching the 3D shapes in mathematics. So you can use card books and like, you have to have learners to do the 3D shapes at home. So you teach with that. It becomes a personalized learning experience for the learners because they have done that. So as you teach, they're able to understand, conceptualize, and differentiate.
0: And not only see a cube on the board and just assume that they'll get it right, right?
1: Yes.
0: That's amazing. I love it. So now we can both agree that, you know, with all these different personalities, they are, you know, learners who would come and still struggle. We also have seen that grade 4 learners are still trying, or rather struggling, to read with comprehension, you know. And I'm just wondering, how do you then identify when a learner is struggling, not only academically but also personally or emotionally, and how do you deal with that?
1: Yes, power study. Yeah, I can relate to what you're saying.
0: Yes.
1: So now in order for you to do that, like as a teacher, we have what guide us. Like for example, there's what we call item analysis. So item analysis, it's something that you collect data, the information about your learners, their weaknesses, their strength. So that helps you to develop the type of a teaching strategy in that particular content, because it's not all the content that they will strike in.
0: Yes.
1: So you have to look through the item analysis, the information collected. It will lead you.
0: Mm.
1: This is the strategy that will work for your learners.
0: Yes.
1: And also through the classroom observations.
0: Mm.
1: So also through the tests, the classworks, mm-hmm. you're able to see, no, here we have a problem.
0: Yeah.
1: Yes.
0: Have you always seen yourself as a teacher? Because I think you make an exceptional one.
1: No.
0: Not really?
1: Teaching chose me.
0: It chose you. Now it makes sense. It really makes sense. And what makes you think, or rather, what do you think makes a truly great primary school teacher? Because I don't think everyone can do it. I'm putting you on the spotlight with this one.
1: Yeah. Okay. So, yeah, on that one, I'm going to say something that I know people are not going to believe you. So, number one, teachers, in order for you to make the learners to love you, just look beautiful.
0: Oh.
1: That is the first step. Because you'll get even the foundation learners who doesn't know you, they just see you around somewhere.
0: Mm-hmm.
1: They will even say hi, principal.
0: Yes.
1: So just because you're beautiful.
0: Aww.
1: So that when you get to the classroom, you give that learners an attention to want you to look at you, but also how you approach the learners, how you talk to them. Your tone speaks a lot.
0: Mm-hmm.
1: Like I always differentiate, like I tell, like if I go to workshops, I tell teachers to say there are two languages like a learner can receive.
0: Mm-hmm.
1: Your tone speaks. If there's a particular tone instead of the content, a learner will receive a tone.
0: Yes.
1: So yeah, teachers need to differentiate that.
0: Teachers, you need to up your game, you know. You need to up your wardrobe and do something about those shoes.
1: Yay.
0: As well. I love it. Thank you so much for that. There's a young teacher who might be listening to us today. What would you say to all those young teachers who are just starting their careers and want to make a meaningful difference in the lives of their learners?
1: Sure.
0: Mm.
1: I would say to you what stood out for me throughout the like circuit workshops.
0: Yes.
1: Like this one particularly comes from my circuit manager.
0: Okay.
1: So he once said, like through the professional development,
0: mm.
1: he would say, like we would ask him, what do we do with the teachers that we are currently like ongoing process? We teach them how to use technology in the classroom. They go back, they don't implement.
0: Mm.
1: What he said is that a nature will deal with you. That particularly means we give you the knowledge.
0: Mm.
1: What you do about it later on will come back to you. And also my principal, Mr. Mudiba, who my number
0: Shout
1: one
0: out.
1: Supporter. Shout out to you.
0: Shout
1: say
0: out.
1: Like I really appreciate his support. I appreciate his leadership skills.
0: Mm-hmm.
1: So like he normally encourages us to study.
0: Yeah.
1: He would say, you are still young.
0: Mm.
1: So currently I've just graduated my honors degree through his encouragement.
0: Thank Congratulations. You. That's amazing. What's next for you then?
1: Masters.
0: Masters. Yay. You're enrolling already.
1: I'm enrolling. I'm not stopping anymore.
0: All right. I love it. Thank you so much for joining us today. It has been amazing learning about you, learning about the work that you do. And I think more than anything, it was so exciting listening to how you, you know, get to be in your classroom. I wish I was part of that, but I'm not going back to maths ever again.
1: Thank you. Thank you so much for having me. I really enjoyed your energy.
0: I love your energy too. Finally, what do you hope your learners will remember about you long after they have left your classroom?
1: You.
0: Oh.
1: You. I wish my phone was on.
0: Yeah.
1: Like I would read to you the message.
0: Uh-oh.
1: So I had this learner, Dichogo Fatobeu.
0: Mm.
1: Yo, like he's one of my learners who are in my coding club.
0: Okay.
1: So this learner continuously will check back to me. Like they're many, and now I remembered about Lati.
0: Mm.
1: So they would speak about how I have changed their life, how I've become a mother to them, not just somebody like see and pass on, like I stood up for them.
0: Yeah.
1: So touch lives, touch hearts, so that when they grow up they would tell you that one day I would wish to go back if ever they found you there to say, you have changed my life, you have transformed my life, I am what I am today because of the words you've spoken or how we have responded to me as a learner.
0: Yes. People never forget how you make them feel.
1: No.
0: They never do.
1: No, not at all.
0: Yeah, they never do. And I hope, you know, you continue touching lives like you've always done. And yeah, just continue shining and making, you know, those learners' lives a little bit more special and, you know, make them look forward to your classroom again. Yay. Thank you so much for being here. I had a great time talking to you today.
1: Thank you. I also enjoyed the show.
0: All right, guys. What a beautiful, inspiring conversation with our very own Thapelo Sebone right here. I think it was so great when she actually mentioned that, you know, whatever that you do, just make sure that, you know, the learners are in a great state. They don't want to be remembering you like this master that you turned out to be every time you were teaching maths. Nah, we need those soft, kind teachers who are empaths and are so willing to do whatever it takes to bring innovation into classroom and make sure that you understand. Anyway, 30 minutes after 2 o'clock, let me just leave it here. It's time for the news. Let's go and hear what Gabalo Mashiane has in store for us. 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
3: Thank you, Nawo. In our headlines at 2:30, father sentenced to life for murdering 4-year-old daughter. Meanwhile, Gogo Association condemns alleged rape and killing of 85-year-old woman. In other news, MEC Maila order action to improve patient experience at Dilokong Hospital. 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
4: By virtue of the authority vested in me, I confer the postgraduate degrees.
5: Mr. Chancellor, I have the honor to present the following graduates whose names appear in the program and have complied with the requirements of the degree: Bachelor of Education Honors in Adult and Community Education and Training.
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It's a beautiful one from Vida. You got it. Happy Friday and welcome to the Media Experience Show. 17 minutes before 3 o'clock. Good afternoon to you and yours. This is Radio Top, the station that listens to the people. I also gave you Nels, Kasi Taliano, and of course we had I'm Hot by Eric Sermon. Beautiful sounds right here. Please be sure not to go anywhere because in just a bit, we'll be catching up with the Route 326 team. But also let me give thanks to Kabelo Mashiyane who came through with the headlines updates at 2:30. Do catch you again at the top of the hour, 3 o'clock. With that being said, it's time for you and I to look into our community desk. And today we have Maputo Primary School that is based in Solomondale. They are presenting to you an advertisement for temporary post number 7. And if you are interested to fill in the post, you need to be aware that it is for foundation phase for subjects Sepedi, English, Maths, Life Skills from grade 1 to 3. And also the application must include the following document: SAYS certificate, your CV, certified copies of qualifications and identity documents not exceeding 3 months that we know. And of course, note that your applications must be on LPDE form and must be hand submitted to the principal's office at Maputo Primary School. Like I said, in Solomondale, should you be interested in this, please note that the closing date for this application is the 15th of September 2026 at 12 o'clock. And the shortlisting date, the 15th September, the very same day. Interview date, the 18th of September, 2026. This was presented by the principal himself, Mabuka Chaba, MA. And of course, SGB Chairperson also signed, Maud Atlele, MJ, together with the second manager, Mayoko RS. So be sure not to go anywhere. That was your community desk for this beautiful Friday. Do catch it again next week on a Monday, right here on the station that listens to the people. It's a Friday. What's happening? Tell me what's going on. 076-914-0815. That is 076-914-0815. Let me the experience show. This one is called Summer by Dinizi featuring Keddy. Enjoy it and a very good afternoon.

0: Dance.
1: Of course, summer is here. It's coming. We're still in spring. It has sprung and we are still enjoying, you know, this feeling of coming with the great amount of exposure, yes, sunlight. Anyway, it is 10 minutes before 3 o'clock. I'm leaving. This is my cue to leave. But before I do, like always, we're catching up with the Route 326 to find out what's happening. Happy Friday, Dimeleng.
2: Happy Friday now to you too.
1: Well, to a certain extent, yes, I am enjoying the sunlight. I'm not a big fan of summer, just so that I put it out there. But then the warmth that comes with, you know, the day, I think that's just amazing. We need the sunlight after all.
2: Okay.
1: Yeah.
2: Okay. You're going to be anam.
1: Otherwise, are you good?
2: I'm doing fine. How are you?
1: I'm all right. Thank you. What's happening today?
2: E ka metsetsela ye masime peritsa go tswa go iri ya boraro re go lebelela ditiragalo jela tsa mora gore kwa mole gore tsetsena le khono re lebelela letsatsi le lala le sumete September ke today in history ya rena ka metsetsa masime peritsa go tswa go iri ya boraro re kwa gore na mema o sona a ime ka sepego se sefi go me re tlo ba re kwa tsa bithebitse re pensela sa bobedi sa lenane. Good music coming up in the third and final of the show. Ke slow jam after 5 o'clock ka metsetsela ye le some go tswa go iri ya bo tlhano go motlo ba feletsa la botlhano la rona ka motsoko go fisha gona fa go setisa go theletsa batho.
1: All right, enjoy the show, Dimeleng, and yeah, I'll see you next week. Have a lovely one. All right, guys, that's what's happening on the Route 326 with Dimeleng. She is ready and excited to have you, so don't disappoint her. Do not touch that dial, and please keep her company. From me, Noah Rabashab, it has been amazing having you here as my company. Let's do this again on a Sunday, 12 to 3 o'clock, The Breeze Sounds Show. I'll be in your ear. But with that being said as well, be sure to take care of yourselves this beautiful weekend. Have fun. Continue being as special as you are. And don't forget to light up every room that you walk into. This one is Al Peter and Mikasa called Bom Bom. And of course, I'd like to extend my gratitude to my producer of the show, Aniki, for doing such an amazing job. Till Sunday, have a lovely weekend. My name is Noah and I'm out.

0: Bum bum, yeah, ba bum bum bum, give it to me like bum ba bum bum bum bum, yeah, ba bum bum bum, one more time like bum ba bum bum bum bum, you got it, ba bum bum bum, give it to me like bum ba bum bum bum bum, ba bum bum bum.
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8: Top stories this hour: father sentenced to life for murdering 4-year-old daughter. Meanwhile, Gogo Association condemns alleged rape and killing of 85-year-old woman. Thank you, Team Root 3 to 6, and good afternoon. The National Prosecuting Authority has welcomed the life sentence handed to 39-year-old Chilidzi Vincent Modau by the Waterval Regional Court in Limpopo for murdering his 4-year-old daughter and setting her mother's house alight. The court heard on the 4th of December 2023 at Hamaila Kanana in Chitali. Modau threatened to kill the child and burn down the house after the child's mother applied for a protection order against him. Modau, who has 8 previous convictions for violent offences, was sentenced to life imprisonment for murder and 10 years for arson, with the sentences running concurrently. The NPA says the sentence sends a strong message that violent crimes, particularly against vulnerable victims, will not be tolerated. NPA regional spokesperson Mashudu Malawi has more.
9: Done by the Vattenfall Regional Court to Chilidzi Modau for the murder of his four-year-old daughter and her son. In December 2023 at Chitale, the accused burnt the mother's house, snatched the child and smashed her head against the ground, killing her instantly. He has 8 previous violence convictions and showed no remorse. We hope this sentence will send a strong message that GBV against vulnerable children will be met with the full might of the law.
8: Meanwhile, the Gogo Association has condemned the alleged rape, robbery and killing of 85-year-old Diveka Nkunamabasa in Mukomi village under the Collins Chabani local municipality. The elderly woman was allegedly attacked last week after a group of suspects entered her home and raped her and robbed her of her pension money before killing her. Her body was later discovered by family members. Speaking to Radio Turf, Bishop Baloyi of the Gogo Association says the organization is deeply concerned about the incident and has called for stronger protection of elderly people in communities. Residents have been urged to work with law enforcement and provide information that could lead to the arrest of those responsible. Bishop Baloyi elaborates.
10: Again, we are reiterating the call for people with elderly people to ensure that they take extra care. You know, traditionally, our people work in Joburg, so due to the factors of urbanization issues. However, we need to ensure that if we know that there's an elderly person remaining behind, let us make sure that we get someone to offer support, including protection, so that we mitigate against such occurrences.
8: In other news, Limpopo Health MEC Edi Maila has conducted an unannounced oversight visit to the Lokong Hospital in Dragop Village to assess healthcare services and the experience of patients. During the visit earlier today, Maila inspected the OPD, casualty, maternity ward, pharmacy and EMS station. The visit identified the challenges including long waiting times for patient files, non-functional restroom taps, a slow file management system, shortages of cleaning staff and critical staffing gaps. Maila has directed the hospital CEO to compile a comprehensive report for submission to his office and called for issues within the hospital's immediate control to be addressed without delay. Maila has more.
11: The visit here was just to touch base and also to check. And we listen, and we must be a listening government. We listen. When I'm going to come back. But what happened next week, I'm going to come back. But there's a thing again. I'm going to refill you 6. Until now, I was sort of a file. It's 10 o'clock. It's 4 hours. What are we saying to our people? So we expect those people who are good about the department. No. Let's be honest to ourselves. Let's self-interest.
8: And Limpopo Premier Dr. Poppy Ramathuba has participated in the Lepelle Northern Water Charity Golf Day at Euphoria Golf Estate in Modimolo Mogopong Local Municipality. The event aims to raise

0: struggle to access financial assistance for their studies. Ramathuba thanked the golfers for taking part in the charity event and encouraged them to continue supporting the initiative. She says the funds raised will help provide educational opportunities to deserving learners and contribute to building a better future for young people in Limpopo. Ramathuba has more.
1: You are contributing towards the future of our young children. We do have the Premier's Bursary Fund, which I am that patron. And I can tell you, we need money. We need money to pay. Some of you are asking me that a premier, but a government has got NEFSAS that funds. And I was explaining earlier on to say, unfortunately, for you to qualify for NEFSAS.
0: Recapping on the top story, the National Prosecuting Authority has welcomed the life sentence handed to 39-year-old Chilitsi Vincent Mudau by the Waterval Regional Court in Limpopo for murdering his 4-year-old daughter and setting her mother's house alight. That's all for this hour. Catch your next bulletin at 4 o'clock. For Radio Tough News, I am Gabelo Mashiani.
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0: A huge shout out to Kabelo for the news at 3 coming up in your sports updates. Cardoso, issue Van Rooyen's progress after update. And Man United win their first Champions League game. And Richie Mogu back at All Blacks rings the changer for their greatest rivalry. These and other sports making headlines at 3:30.
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0: Barristofistofoza PGL Shanti as of Lafali King Master or Radio Tef. One of three operator from City Shisa or Telejava, Tommy and Norway family to Gaka. You must be in the Rojo area or Rodimala Mutele, Timulo Ronoka, Telejolona, Lawatan Lilwoods, Lawapoa, La Rututela, Lala Sumeti, September, Waru Haritela, Waikiti Pedi, Masume Pedi, Tila, Legola, Rarola, Mamorato, Read 3 to 60, Lena Itmeling Wara de Pila. So now it's time to get into our today in history. Wopula Water General Honum Teleji. Relevela le tsatsi le lala le sumeti September. Okay, so Gandhi launches the Passive Resistance Campaign. Now, on the very same day, 11 September, the year 1906, a mass meeting of the Indian community was held at the Empire Theatre in Johannesburg, where Mahatma Gandhi and other leaders discussed opposition to legislation that required Indians in the Transvaal to register and carry certificates. So the meeting is widely regarded as the beginning of Gandhi's Satyagraha or Passive Resistance Campaign Wanakamono Africa Bora. Now, those attending pledged to resist the legislation through non-violent means rather than comply with it. So Gandhi had been working in South Africa, 1893, and had become involved in campaigns concerning the rights of the Indian community. Now, the campaign became an important episode to Kamono Africa Bora political history and later influenced Gandhi's development, you know, of non-violent resistance. So Lichachile, Lala Sumeti, September 1906 meeting Wagona in Johannesburg is therefore remembered as a significant moment in the history of organized resistance wanaka mononareng ya Africa Bora. So in other events, and as far as our today in history is concerned, of course, looking at the 11th of September, so the origin of the name Johannesburg was recorded on 11 September the year 1896. Officials in Pretoria responded to an inquiry concerning the origin of the name Johannesburg. So their response stated the city had been named after Johann Frederick Bernhard Risik and Christian Johannes Joubert. Now, Risik was a senior official in the government of the South African Republic. Melor Joubert was a member of the Volksraad and head of the government's mining office. Now, both men were involved in decisions concerning the development of the area after gold was discovered on the Vet. Now, the naming of Johannesburg is still discussed by historians because, you know, several prominent men connected to the early Transvaal government had names beginning with Johann or Johannes. Now, the 1896 official response, however, identified Risik and Joubert as the people after whom the city was named. And that is how we close our today in history. This segment is back again, of course, on Monday at 15:23. For now, the time is 15:27. When we come back, it's your weather updates. Good afternoon.
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2: A 15:28 in your weather update. The Rotomaka Mangueng, 29 degrees, 12 degrees temperature with sunny Kapolokwane. 29 degrees, 12 degrees temperature with sunny as well. Ria Kasishiro, 29 degrees, 13 degrees temperature with sunny. Kamokwane, 30 degrees, 13 degrees temperature with sunny. Kasabayeng, 29, 12 with sunny. Kazanini, 30 degrees, 14 degrees with sunny. Rafael Chakalabahomo, 29 degrees, 13 degrees temperature with sunny. Kamikolorum Telechi. Mama was so at Loymekaranam Saranga Walukhon. Mitsuke Masmo Persian Rojo area. We'll follow after that with your sports updates for this hour.
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9: 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And police recover 7 cattle suspected to be stolen at Ruth Tan auction. Meanwhile, father sentenced to life for murdering 4-year-old daughter. 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
11: And in your sports updates, this hour we start off with football news. Miguel Cardoso has expressed his dissatisfaction with the venue change at former Sundowners Better Premiership clash with Chipa United on Saturday. As announced, we're supposed to play Chipa at the Nelson Mandela Bay Stadium. And Qabeqa, but the Chili Boys have moved the game, citing problems with the playing surface in Port Elizabeth. This decision has effectively left Sundowns with a day less to prepare for their FIFA Intercontinental Cup clash with Saudi Arabian giants Al Hilal at Loftus Stadium on September the 19th. And meanwhile, Manchester United recorded their Champions League victory since 2022 as they swept Sabah, AFK aside at the Old Trafford. The Azerbaijan champions came through 4 rounds of qualifying to reach the main league phase of the tournament for the very first time. However, though they had chances, they were also given a brutal lesson in the golfing class between the levels they are used to and the Premier League, whose 5 entrants have all opened their respective campaign by picking up 3 points. Here's more from Benjamin Sesko.
12: Especially for our fans, you know, it means a lot to them when they see especially so many goals, and I think it was great for us in general to give us the more motivation for the upcoming games.
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11: And as we conclude with your rugby, Richie Monga will make his first All Black Test appearance since the 2023 World Cup final, when he starts at fly half against the Springboks in the finale of the rugby's greatest rivalry and the MTN-T Bank Stadium, Baltimore, USA on Saturday. Following the showpiece events in France, where he started for the All Blacks against the Boks only to end up on the losing side. Mongu chose to leave New Zealand and continue at his club career in Japan, which saw him made unavailable for selection due to their eligibility. And that is all from your sporting desk for now. Catch more of your sports at 4.
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14: 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Rand to the dollar is trading at 16.12 with a 0.5% decrease. Rand to the pound trading at 21.79 with a 0.5% increase. And finally, rand to the euro is trading at 18.70 with a 0.6% increase. That's all from your markets in 30 seconds.
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Happy Friday, Orange Mood, Lady Dew, Bobby Cooper, Barakwa Kanya, featuring TJ John T. Before that, Coral Kaging Costas and our daughter at M Sagas when you're on the 3.8 FM, the station that listens to the people. 20 minutes before 4, we are just wrapping up the first hour of the show. Good afternoon to you. Thank you so much for choosing us. Thank you so much for tuning in. So, it's a Friday and we made it through the week. And now I want to find out from you, how was your week? Right? Was it a 10 out of 10? Or maybe you had your big win. Perhaps you survived a stressful situation. Or whatever. You know, so I just want to find out from you. How was your week? How would you rate it? 10 out of 10? Or what? 076-914-0815, 076-914-0815. 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And perhaps you could just share with us the best thing that happened to you this week. Your highlights for this week. 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

0: By virtue of the authority vested in me, I confer the postgraduate degrees.
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1: Top stories this hour: Fosco and Bapalabora municipality partner to revive Bola Noto Tourism Center. And police recover 7 cattle suspected to be stolen at Ruth Tan auction. Thank you, Team Root 3-6, and good afternoon. Fosco Mining Company, in partnership with the Bapalabora local municipality, has officially handed over the Bola Noto Tourism Center Rehabilitation Project to local contractor Sozam Hlongo, based in Lulekani. The handover and sword turning ceremony took place at the center, marking the official start of the 6-month rehabilitation project. The project, valued at 3.8 million, is fully funded by the Fosco through its social and labor plan, which aims to promote local economic development. Mayor Miriam Malachi welcomed the project, saying the rehabilitation is long overdue and will help boost tourism in Palabora. The project is also expected to create 15 local job opportunities, with workers being employed in phases during construction. And the South African Police Service in Limpopo has recovered 7 cattle suspected to have been stolen during an intelligence-driven operation at an auction in Rutan, Waterberg District yesterday. Members of the Polokwane Stock Theft Unit acted on information that the cattle were allegedly going to be sold at the Andre Kog auction. The cattle have been impounded and are currently being kept at the Mokopane SPCA while police investigate and work to identify their lawful owners. No arrests have been made yet as police continue to trace the suspect linked to the cattle theft. Limpopo Police spokesperson Colonel Malesela Ledwaba elaborates.
2: Owners who may have lost cattle through theft are urged to contact the investigating officer, Constable Pelmama Dilindi of Polokwane Stock Theft Unit, on the number 060-906-2971 or Crime Stop number 086-10111 or the nearest police. The Provincial Commissioner of Police in Limpopo, Lieutenant General John Skippers, has applauded Stock Theft Unit members for their alertness and swift response, which led to the recovery of the livestock.
1: Meanwhile, the National Prosecuting Authority has welcomed the life sentence handed to 39-year-old Chilitsi Vincent Motau by the Waterval Regional Court in Limpopo for murdering his 4-year-old daughter and setting her mother's house alight. The court heard that on the 4th of December 2023 at Hamaila Kanana in Chidale, Motau threatened to kill the child and burn down the house after the child's mother applied for a protection order against him. Motau, who has 8 previous convictions for violent offences, was sentenced to life imprisonment for murder and 10 years for arson, with the sentences running concurrently. The NPA says the sentence sends a strong message that violent crimes, particularly against vulnerable victims, will not be tolerated. NPA regional spokesperson Mashudu Malabi has more.
3: The NPA welcomes the life plus 10 years sentence handed down by the Waterval Regional Court to Chilitsi Motau for the murder of his 4-year-old daughter and arson. In December 2023 at Chitale, the accused burnt the mother's house, snatched the child and smashed her head against the ground, killing her instantly. He has 8 previous violence convictions and showed no remorse. We hope this sentence will send a strong message that GBV against vulnerable children will be met with the full might of the law.
1: In other news, Limpopo Health MEC Eddie Maila has conducted an unannounced oversight visit to the Lokong Hospital in Dragop Village to assess healthcare services and the experience of patients. During the visit today, Maila inspected the OPD, casualty, maternity ward, pharmacy and EMS station. The visit identified the challenges, including long waiting time for patient files, non-functional restroom taps, a slow file management system, shortages of cleaning staff and critical staffing gaps, particularly in the maternity ward. Maila has directed the hospital CEO to compile a comprehensive report for submission to his office and called for issues within the hospital's immediate control to be addressed without delay. Maila on the clip.
4: The visit here was just to touch base and also to check and we listen, and we must be a listening government. We listen when I'm going to come back, but what happened next week, I'm going to come back. But there's a thing again, refugee more, six until now. I was sort of a file, it's 10 o'clock, it's 4 hours. What are we saying to our people? So we expect those people who are good about the department? No, let's be honest to ourselves, let's self interest.
1: Recapping on the top story, Fosco Mining Company, in partnership with the Bapalaborwa local municipality, has officially handed over the Bola Noto Tourism Center Rehabilitation Project to local contractor Sozam Tlongo Electrical based in Lulegani. That's all for this hour. Catch your next bulletins at 5 o'clock. For Radio Tef News, I am Gabelo Mashiani.
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1: Thank you, Gabelo, for the news at 4. Coming up in your sports updates, Sundowns Cardoso are angry with the venue change for Chippa's clash. Man United get their win, first win of the campaign. And Richie Mongu back as the All Blacks ring the change for the rugby's greatest rivalry. These and other sports making headlines at 4:30.
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Oliphant Gold, IDM is the name of the song on Radio Turf. 103.8 FM, the station that listens to the people. 10 minutes gone past 4. Welcome to the second hour of the show, Route 326, with myself, Itumeleng Waradipela. All right, so Nedbank proudly brings you the Township Entrepreneurs Alliance Kasi Business Workshop, taking place on Saturday, 15 September at Teflobo Mangweng. Now, the Kasi Business Workshop is designed to, you know, empower township entrepreneurs with the knowledge, skills, networks, and practical business insights that they need to build sustainable businesses. So through inspiring speakers, business development sessions, expert advice, as well as networking opportunities, the workshop equips entrepreneurs with the tools, you know, to unlock growth and actually take their business to the next level. Now, as part of this year's work,

0: workshop, Nedbank is proudly sponsoring the Gasi Business Pitching Challenge, where entrepreneurs from across Mahikeng were invited to submit their business ideas for an opportunity to win a share of 55,000 rand. That is 30,000 first prize, 15,000 second prize, and 10,000 third prize in cash and business support to help, you know, grow their businesses. Now, following a competitive selection process, six exceptional entrepreneurs have been shortlisted. They will present their business ideas to an independent panel of judges at the TGASI Business Workshop on Saturday, 12 September, where the three winners will be announced, taking first, second, as well as third place. But of course, before they step onto the judging stage, Nedbank believes this entrepreneurs, deserve something just as valuable as funding, and that is visibility. A courtesy of Nedbank, each of the shortlisted businesses has been given the opportunity to showcase their business on radio. Mzansi sharing the entrepreneurial journey and business idea with thousands of listeners across the province. After all, your next investor, customer, or business partner could be listening. And of course, today we are joined by one of those six shortlisted entrepreneurs. Please welcome Matima Thosago, founder of Tau Sejala Enterprise. Matima, good afternoon to you. Welcome to the show. How are you?
1: I'm good, and how are you?
0: I'm doing fine as well. Thank you so much for that. So to get to it, right, first things first, congratulations on being shortlisted. For listeners who are hearing about your business for the very first time, please introduce yourself and tell us about your business, you know, as well as what inspired you to start it.
1: Okay, thank you so much. I'm really excited and honored to have been shortlisted. And yes, my name is Matima Thosago. I'm the founder and the managing director of Tau Sejala Enterprise, which is a Mangwane-based circular economy business. In simple terms, we are focusing on environmental solutions, waste management, recycling, circular economy, and sustainable products. So Tau Sejala has been operating for 9 years. And as a director, I have 15 years experience in the environmental and sustainable sector. I'm an environmental practitioner by profession. So at heart of our business, it's a simple belief that waste should not be seen only as a rubbish. It should be seen as a resource and an economic opportunity. So we work with communities to recover waste, create green livelihood opportunities, and develop products from materials, waste materials that will otherwise end up in landfills or illegal dumping sites. So we've got our key initiatives that we have: domestic waste program, which is a training where we are training waste collectors and recyclers. And we also have a waste link app, where it's a digital platform for recycling market. So we're connecting waste generators with waste collectors. So then we have the exciting product, which is waste to value innovation, which is the Lumo Bricks, where we are working on transforming waste plastics and glass into sustainable construction product. And what inspired, my inspiration behind Tau Sejala really comes from my passion for the environment and from seeing the challenges communities face every day. I've seen how waste affects our communities, and I have seen the potential of sitting inside the waste. So I asked myself this question: what can we take something that is polluting our communities and turn it into something that creates an income, that creates jobs, that can contribute to cleaner environment? So that is why how Tau Sejala is funded. The foundation of Tau Sejala.
0: All right, great. Now, Matima, running a successful business, you know, often requires much more than access to finance. How important are opportunities like the TGASI Business Workshop and the support from organizations such as Nedbank that not only provide financial solutions, but also, you know, create platforms for entrepreneurs to gain exposure, build networks, and access business development opportunities?
1: Okay, I think opportunities like TGASI Business Workshop are extremely important, especially for business like ours. Finance is important, but money alone does not build a sustainable business. So entrepreneurs also need knowledge, mentorship, networks, exposure, market access, and people who can challenge you to think bigger. So sometimes as entrepreneurs, particularly those operating from communities, we can have a very good product or idea, but we don't always have access to the right network or platform to tell people about it. So a program like this gives us an opportunity to step outside our normal environment and put our business in front of people. We can potentially open who can potentially open doors for our businesses. So the support from organizations such as NetBank is important because it recognizes that entrepreneurship is about more than simply providing loan or grant. So entrepreneurs need the understanding how to build a sustainable business, how to manage finances, access to market, communicate their value propositions, and prepare themselves for investment. So I also value the networking aspect of these programs. Sometimes people who can help you scale your business, it's not necessarily the people who is going to give you money. Mm-hmm. It could be another entrepreneur or a cooperative partner, a municipality, a technical expert, a retailer, or someone who introduced you to the next person, the next customer. So this platform create what I will call an entrepreneur ecosystem. So for Tausi Jala, exposure is particularly important for us because we are developing something that has potential to go beyond our immediate community. We want people to understand the business from Limpopo. The business from Limpopo can also develop innovative solutions. So I see Kasi Business Workshop not simply as a competition. I see it as a platform to learn or connect, validate our business model, and open doors for the next step for Tausi Jala.
0: All right. So on Saturday, 12 September, you'll be pitching your business to the judges at the Tikasi Business Workshop. Can you give our listeners a preview of the business idea that you'll be presenting and tell us why you believe it has the potential to grow, create opportunities, and make a meaningful impact in your community?
1: Okay, absolutely. Also, on Saturday, I'll be presenting about the Lumo Bricks, which is one of the most exciting parts of Tausi Jala journey. So let me start with the problem first. So we have a huge amount of waste plastics and glasses moving from our communities. So some of it is recycled, but there is a significant amount of that still end up in illegal dumping areas or landfills and even at our environment at large. So at the same time, we have unemployment in communities that need more sustainable income. To generate income generating opportunities. So instead of looking at plastic and glass simply as a waste, we are looking at them as a raw material. So that is where Lumo comes in. So the Lumo Bricks is a waste to construction initiative where we are developing a construction product from recovered waste plastic and glass. So we have already taken an important step where we have produced the Lumo Bricks product manually. So right now we are looking at the bigger, our biggest challenge now is to do the production process, which is now is still manually. So we're trying to, the manual part, it means production is low, we have labor intensive, difficult to standardize. And if we want to supply retailers or large customers, we cannot simply say we can make few bricks. We need to be able to produce a consistent, reliable, and proper tested product. And that is exactly where the Kasi challenge becomes important for us. So if we win this share of 55,000, our intention is to put that money directly into our next step of Lumo Bricks. We want to acquire essential production equipment, improve our processes and molding capacity, and produce more consistent samples that can undergo appropriate technical testing with SABS requirement. So imagine a household separating its plastic or glass.
0: Yeah.
1: So imagine again local waste collectors earning an income by collecting that material. Imagine that materials being aggregated and processed locally.
0: Mm.
1: So imagine Tawus Jala turning it into a construction product. That product being sold through the retailers. So that I call that a circular economy. So instead of the waste leaving our community as a pollution, it becomes a raw material. So it will leave the community as a high-valued product. So the product creates revenue, and revenue creates jobs.
0: Yeah.
1: And jobs create the livelihood opportunities. So that's why LUMO has the potential to create long-lasting impact. And we grow, and as we grow, this can create opportunities for machine operators, production workers, waste collectors, transporters, small businesses, and community entrepreneurs. So environmentally, with an environmental perspective, every kilogram of sustainable waste that we recover and put into productive use of these materials, that has the opportunity to stay out of the environment or the landfill. So what makes us believe that we can succeed in that we are not starting from zero. Tawusi Jala has already been operating for 9 years. We have experience partnership with the University of Limpopo, LEADED and others. Community relationship, we have it. A product that we have already started developing. So what we need is the catalyst to move from the manual production to commercialize. So when I stand in the front of the judges on Saturday,
0: yeah,
1: I'm not just asking them to invest in a brick. I'll be asking them to invest in a different way of looking at waste. A way where waste becomes a resource that becomes a product that becomes a business that creates jobs and stronger communities. So, yeah, that is the future we are building with LUMO Bricks.
0: All right, Matima, thank you so much for joining us. We wish you everything of the best as you prepare to present your business at the TIGASI Business Workshop this Saturday.
1: All right. Let's see you then.
0: All right. Yeah, be sure to tune in throughout the week as we continue introducing you to the remaining shortlisted entrepreneurs competing in the Nedbank Gasi Business Pitching Challenge. And remember, while our finalists are competing for their share of 55,000 rands, the TIGASI Business Workshop is about so much more than a challenge. Every entrepreneur who attends, you know, will leave the practical business knowledge, valuable insights, meaningful connections, as well as inspiration to help grow their business. So if you are a business owner or you dream of becoming one, don't miss this opportunity. Follow the Township Entrepreneurs Alliance, TEA, in short, on social media to register and attend the TIGASI Business Workshop on Saturday, 12th September, in Tefloop, Mount Gweng. So the TIGASI Business Workshop, proudly brought to you by Nedbank, the bank for SMEs committed to backing township entrepreneurs with the opportunities, partnerships, and support they need to turn ambition into sustainable business success. We'll see you there.
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1: Thank you, Tim Root, 3 to 6. In our headlines at 4:30, MEC Mavungolorule Ramakhanya engages SGBs in Waterberg to strengthen school governance. And President Cyril Ramaphosa calls for stronger economic cooperation within BRICS. In other news, Fosco and Bapala Borwa Municipality partner to revive Bolanoto Tourism Center. Catch this and more at 5 o'clock.
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2: And in your sports update, this hour we start off with football news. Mamelodi Sundowns head coach Miguel Cardoso has expressed his dissatisfaction with the venue change for Masandawana's better premiership clash with Chipa United. Sundowns were supposed to play Chipa at the Nelson Mandela Bay Stadium. In Qeberha, but the Chili Boys have moved the game, citing problems with the playing surface in Port Elizabeth. This decision has effectively left Sundowns with a day less to prepare for the FIFA Intercontinental Clash with Saudi Arabia giants Al Hilal at Loftus Stadium on September the 19th. And meanwhile, Manchester United recorded their biggest Champions League victory since 2020 as they swept Sabah FK aside at the Old Trafford. The Azerbaijan champions came through four rounds of qualifying to reach the main league phase of the tournament for the very first time. However, though they had a chance, but they were also given a brutal lesson in the golfing class between the level they are used to and the Premier Soccer League, whose five entrants have all opened their respective campaign by picking up 3 points. Here's more from Benjamin Sesko.
3: Especially for our fans, you know, it means a lot to them when they see especially so many goals. And I think it was great for us in general to give us the more motivation for the upcoming games.
2: And as we conclude with your rugby, Richie Monga will make his first All Blacks test appearance since 2023 World Cup finals when he stars at fly half against Springboks in the finale of the rugby's greatest rivalry and at the MT Bank Stadium in Baltimore, USA on Saturday. Following the showpiece event in France where he started for the All Blacks in the final against the Boks, who only ended up on the losing side. Amongu chose to leave New Zealand and continue his club career in Japan, which saw him made unavailable for selection due to the eligibility. But ahead of the next year's World Cup in Australia, Amongu re-signed with the New Zealand Rugby and Crusaders this year, making him available for the selection, with him then a late call-up to their RGR squad. And that is all from your sporting desk for this afternoon. Catch more of your sports with Nehemiah on the Papadi. For Radio TAF Sports, I am Sfiso, aka Slim, the franchise player, the coolest on the airwaves. Signing out.
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0: Radio 7103.8 FM, DJ Sanko, Queen Jennifer, Oscar Badumelela featuring PC5, right on the station that listens to the people. 12 minutes before the... It's actually 22 minutes before the hour 5, and we are close to wrapping up the second half of the show. But of course, so before that, Nedbank proudly brings you the Township Entrepreneurs Alliance Tikasi Business Workshop, taking place on Saturday, 15 September at Flop Mangwing. Now, the Tikasi Business Workshop is designed to empower township, 12 September, is designed to empower township entrepreneurs with the knowledge, skills, networks, and practical business insights that they need, you know, to build sustainable businesses. So through inspiring speakers, business development sessions, and expert advice, as well as networking opportunities, the workshop requires equips entrepreneurs with the tools to, you know, unlock growth and take their businesses to the next level. Now, as part of this year's workshop, Nedbank is proudly sponsoring the Gasi Business Pitching Challenge, where entrepreneurs from across Mahikeng were invited to submit their business ideas for an opportunity to win their share of 55,000 rand, 30,000 first prize, 15,000 second prize, and 10,000 rand third prize in cash and business support, you know, to help grow their business. So following a competitive selection process, six exceptional entrepreneurs have been shortlisted. They will present their business ideas to an independent panel of judges at the Tikasi Business Workshop on Saturday, that is 12 September, where three winners will be announced, taking first and second. So today we are joined by one of those six shortlisted entrepreneurs, and it is Khotatso Ntwanwelo, the founder wa No No, who is joining us on the line. Khotatso, good afternoon to you. Welcome to the show. How are you?
1: Hi, I would like to first greet Radio Tef listeners. Retavile.
0: Hello. So first things first, congratulations on being shortlisted, like you said, Utabile. For listeners who are hearing about your business for the very first time, please introduce yourself, talk to us about your business and what inspired you to start it.
1: I'm very, very, very excited to have been shortlisted. My name is Khotatso Ntswane, business yaga by Bija No No. Nono is a mobile food delivery app. Ya gana mo Mankweng, e thumile gana mo Mankweng, ya supporta ke batho ba Mankweng. Re deliver dijo from different stores. You can also get your drinks and essential medication. Re bereka from 7 o'clock till 11 o'clock late. So you can always rely on us.
0: All right. Now, Khotatso, running a successful business, you know, often requires much more than access to finance. So how important are opportunities like the Tikasi Business Workshop and the support from organizations that not only provide financial solutions but also create platforms, you know, for entrepreneurs to gain exposure, build networks, and access business development opportunities?
1: You know, if we are being honest, a successful business is not only made by funding or money. Because when I speak to a lot of people, but oh no, because I make capital.
0: Yeah.
1: But to be honest, a successful business is built through connections, exposure, networks, and this is the things that this platform, Yagasi Pitching, Erfayona. So together, let's support the Nedbank Realevora Kudu when we get opportunities like this. This really happens more community arena. Let's say we're not talking about the opportunity is so little after a long time. So, yeah, we're very excited for Nedbank Leonard support.
0: Now, on Saturday, 12 September, you'll be pitching your business to the judges at the Tikasi Business Workshop. Can you give our listeners a preview of the business idea that you'll be presenting and tell us why you believe it has the potential to grow, create opportunities, you know, and make a meaningful impact in your community?
1: Yes. The date is tomorrow, ne?
0: Yes.
1: Is tomorrow. It's going to be a shipping container. So, get over to picture my business, which is No No. I will share a moga. Well, I get about to go shipping container. gate one ba ke ba go pitch ya rena no very excited go tla go kopana le lena ka moka.
0: Alright, Khotato, thank you so much for joining us. We wish you everything of the best as you prepare, you know, to present your business at the TKC Business Workshop tomorrow.
1: Awa, ke a leboga, ke leboga le support ya di customer tsa rena ka moka tsa no, ke a leboga.
0: Aga, Radio Telephone 3.8 FM. So, be sure to tune in throughout the week as, you know, we continue introducing you to the remaining shortlisted entrepreneurs competing in the Nedbank Gasi Business Pitching Challenge. And remember, while our finalists are competing for their share of 55,000 rands, the TKC Business Workshop is about so much more than a challenge, because every entrepreneur who attends will leave with practical business knowledge, valuable insights, you know, meaningful connections and inspiration to help grow their business. So if you are a business owner or you dream, you know, of becoming one, don't miss this opportunity. Follow the Township Entrepreneurs Alliance T on social media to register and attend the TKC Business Workshop on Saturday, 12 September, on Amute Flop, Mangueng. The TKC Business Workshop, proudly brought to you by Nedbank, the best bank for SMEs, committed to backing township entrepreneurs with the opportunities, partnerships and support they need to turn ambition into sustainable business success. We will see you there.
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0: By virtue of the authority vested in me, I confer the postgraduate degrees.
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0: Ngilimele, it is the sound of Mahu featuring Dibsen, King Toxin, Mtuzi, Blava Koralokachi, Queen Tech, Coltonic PHB, Parampuche 9, and Gomoronian Falika Rojoma Kazar San Namaran featuring Prince Benzar. We are from Tsunguti, we can have Irela, which I know about Tamalaka Romashiani, which are Philitella, Chilacha, Sisi Mani, Wanafa, Rusiti, Shisa, Rotelija, Batu.
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10: Top stories this hour: MEC Mavungulurule Ramakhanya engages SGPs Waterbeck to strengthen schools governance. And President Cyril Ramaphosa calls for stronger economic cooperation within BRICS. Thank you, Team Route 326, and good afternoon. Limpopo Education MEC Mavungulurule Ramakhanya has convened an interactive meeting with school governing bodies, SGPs, and education stakeholders from the Waterbeck and Mogalakwena Education District. The meeting was held at Lar School Eugene Maris and the Waterbeck Education District. The engagement aimed to address challenges affecting the effective functioning of SGPs in schools. MEC Lorule Ramakhanya also raised concerns about the frequent transfer and exchange of school principals, saying this forces SGP members to repeatedly adjust to new school leadership. She stressed that during examinations, learners should be in class, educators should be teaching, and SGPs should be working with school management to ensure school operates smoothly. Lerule Ramakhanya elaborates.
11: Know your department, know your vision, know your mission, know your contacts, because your interest. 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You can check them through different platforms. 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
10: President Cyril Ramaphosa has called on BRICS, the countries and businesses to strengthen economic cooperation and turn the bloc's potential into economic growth and development. He was speaking at the BRICS Business Forum Leaders Dialogue during the 18th BRICS Leadership Summit in New Delhi, India today. Ramaphosa said government and businesses must work together to promote trade, investment and productive partnerships. He stressed that BRICS should not only increase trade between member countries, but also create stronger production and manufacturing relationships. The president also called for more investment in manufacturing, technology, energy, infrastructure and logistics. Ramaphosa on the clip.
12: For too long, developing economies have participated in global value chains mainly as suppliers of raw commodities and consumers of goods that are made elsewhere. Value creation, technology, and higher value manufacturing remain concentrated elsewhere. We should not reproduce that pattern within the expanded BRICS. Our ambition must extend beyond increasing intra-BRIC trade to deepening the productive relationship between our economy.
10: And Fosco Mining Company, in partnership with the Bapalaborwa local municipality, has officially handed over the Bolanoto Tourism Center Rehabilitation Project to local contractor Sozam Hlongo, based in Relekani. The handover and sword turning ceremony took place at the center, marking the official start of the six-month rehabilitation project. The project, valued at 3.8 million, is fully funded by Fosco through its social and labor plan, which aims to promote local economic development. Mayor Miriam Malachi welcomed the project, saying the rehabilitation is long overdue and will help boost tourism in Bapalabora. The project is also expected to create 15 local job opportunities, with workers being employed in phases during construction. In other news, the South African Police Service in Limpopo has recovered 7 cattle suspected to have been stolen during an intelligence-driven operation at an auction in Rutan, Waterberg District yesterday. Members of the Polokwane Stock Theft Unit acted on information that the cattle were allegedly going to be sold at the Andre Kok auction. The cattle have been impounded and are currently being kept at the Mokopane SPCA while police investigate and work to identify their lawful owners. No arrests have been made yet as police continue to trace the suspect linked to the cattle theft. Limpopo Police spokesperson Colonel Malisela Ledwaba has moved.
5: Furthermore, livestock owners who may have lost cattle through theft are urged to contact the investigating officer, Constable Pelma Madilindi of Polokwane Stock Theft Unit on the number 060-906-2971 or Crime Stop number 08600-10111 or the nearest police. The Provincial Commissioner of Police in Limpopo, Lieutenant General Jan Skeepers, has applauded Stock Theft Unit members for their alertness and swift response, which led to the recovery of the livestock. He further encouraged the public.
10: Recapping on the top story, Limpopo Education MEC Mavungulurule Ramakanya has convened an interactive meeting with school governing bodies, SGBs, and education stakeholders from the Waterberg and Mogalakwena Education District. That's all for this hour. Catch your next bulletins at 6 o'clock in Sipedi with Chantel Mohlaga. For Radio Tuff News, I am Kabelo Mashiani.
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0: Mengwaga ya go feta ye masome tharo re go fepa ka thuto, tshedimuso le boithabiso. 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
1: 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Budanko, Bumachangura. We just come up with these words.
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2: For too long, developing economies have participated in global value chains mainly as suppliers of raw commodities and consumers of goods that are made elsewhere. Value creation, technology, and higher value manufacturing remain concentrated elsewhere. We should not reproduce that pattern within the expanded BRICS. Our ambition must extend beyond increasing intra-BRIC trade to deepening the productive relationship between our economy.
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4: 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But otherwise, I'm thanking you because you are contributing towards the future of our young children. We do have the Premier's Bursary Fund, which I am that patron. And I can tell you, we need money.
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3: The Tiro family is once more here. The family feels once more honored to be part of this occasion. Ba teng ba ga tiro fa e go pale metlha batho. 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

0: Kubaleme mbarbone kibat. We are many families related to Mkopot. We have a school in the northwest called Uncompetitive Comprehensive, and some of the family members of that school, I mean staff and learners, are here.
1: Karole lengwe seboledi segolo sa moletlo wo Dr. Moses Kakane ore bohwa bya tiro botlo hlohleletsa setšhaba go fitlhelela tšeribotsi maphelong a bona.
2: We remember Tiro today, whose blood was spilt and splattered by the castle bomb on 1 February 1974. And that blood must nourish and cleanse our souls to leave behind the great betrayal of the black race, to restore humanity and black dignity so that we may seek truth and total mental emancipation and true liberation of the black race from the bondage and grip of white power. The smithereens into which that parcel bomb turned Nkgopotsetiro's body were not just smithereens of his body, of his head, of his brain, but smithereens of our dreams of liberation, dreams of dignity and being human again. But his soul remained carrying our dreams and waiting for those in the future who would appreciate the value of his ideas and the value of his blood.
1: Karuma pego sikakane ore boigafo bya tiro botloga bogathile tema ye kholo kudu ka one tefatsa gore ditokelo tsa baithuti dikolong ga disagatelelo.
2: May Nkgopotsetiro's soul descend upon us today, and may we think of the day when he received the parcel bomb. May we today reflect on the hypocrisy of our political times and repent from the sin of desecrating the graves of those like Tiro, who paid the ultimate price for us only to betray their lives and their blood for 30 pieces of silver as we seek white and liberal approval at the expense of our own people. May his soul enter this place right now, so that at the end of this lecture, we shall all have recommitted ourselves to revive the spirit of his generation. What a life! What a life of courage and principle we remember today. What can be greater than sacrificing one's own life for the restoration of the dignity of others, your people?
1: Na ke botlhale moela ntumetsebe gore dotef.
3: Botlhalwa ga moele re tse sebaka se re lebogepe go gabe le mothile tsa re feteng ka fa re tlo boara gatela pele ka ditaba tse dingwe.
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5: 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So as an individual I also feel very proud, and this is also something elo re a bontsha gore as an individual also the students, they have much faith and believe in me as an individual and also our organization SASCO.
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5: As you have seen also in our manifesto presentation, but not speaking solely on the manifesto, SASCO, even with zero budget outside power, is always trying to be advocating for all the student issues here on campus. Firstly, our number one priority as SASCO is the issues of free and fair registrations for all the students here in the institution, which remains our number one priority. We want to make it to happen whereby, as the SRC, we ought to make means to donate something to clear unfunded students that are not able to pay their fees. And also engage relevant stakeholders here on campus, the VC's office, and other external sponsors through the municipalities, the Limpopo provincial government, to also come so that they are able to assist each other when it comes to the registrations of the students come January. With the issues of accommodation, we've been raising them for the whole year. And we believe that now is about time we bring the management of NSFAS to come and inspect all these races. Because as you have seen, we have a lot of accredited races here on campus, outside campus, that do not meet the standard of accreditation. That thing on its own, a lot of students that are being affected each and every day. Each and every day, the issue of safety also remains the main priority. The issues of maintenance and also in private accommodations, we believe that also now, since we are in the SRC, we'll also be able to continue with our off-campus helpline program, whereby we've been assisting a lot of students. For now, we're going to intensify and take it to another level. We'll review that all the students must be able to stay in conducive places that will make their study to be also more conducive so that they're able to focus on their studies without any issues.
3: Ba ga magwai le tloga le boletse go tlala seatla mme ga ishetse re ruma le lena ke diphatogo di fitse o re sonetse go di letela le gona le karata go reng go ba ithuti ba o ba le tshepile go re le ka ba etapele belo ka mo president.
5: So also the changes that they are ought to come in the institution. Firstly, we want to speak about how the issues of academic is being centered. Sanjoro bolele ka ishore, the students on their own, firstly, we must prioritize the issues of education. We want the high-level education in which the curriculum is best fit for all the students. We need to develop some strategies of assisting our postgraduates in the institution, in which we also started engaging relevant stakeholders to ensure that at least we try to bring at least few internships and bursaries for postgraduates in particular, and also unfunded students that are struggling for it. We want to develop a pen whereby we are able to interact with relevant stakeholders and ensure that the issues of the students doing practicals each and every time, the students must also at the end of the day be able to have something in their pockets. It can happen that the students, they go to teaching practice, they don't have anything. Some students that are there at home in rural villages, some of them can't even buy themselves clothes to go to school. Some of them, they are there at home. They can't even assist at home while they also have a huge responsibility of being able to waking up, go to school, and not having anything to eat during the break. Also, the students of health, they go each and every time, go to do practicals and everything. But at the end of the day, even food, sometimes they are not given. And also previously they used to get the practical allowances, which is something that we must bring back here in the institution. The issues of agriculture students is also being mentioned each and every time. Now I want to make it to a point whereby we bring relevant stakeholders that will guide the students here with their careers. It's very difficult. We want to bring programs that speaks directly to preparing our students for the outside world or the corporate world. Those are the key changes that we are planning to bring to this institution. And also the issues of allowances must remain intact. All deserving students that are funded, regardless of whether it's private bursary or NSFAS or whatever bursary, the students must be able to get their money on time, and also getting all their money in full without any stories. Thank you very much.
3: Re magwai le nalimo president go tswa ka mo university ya Limpopo rata go tsa sebaka se re leboga go bile di tshana le lena mo go nna nna la rena la ntumetse bo go radio TV.
5: Yeah, thank you very much. Let's also appreciate all the students that has trusted us as SASCO with the responsibility. It's not going to be easy. We still need your support throughout the journey so that we are able to make it. Thank you very much once again. And to the most progressive and fast-growing radio station, as we bow out, salute.
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14: On the conversation surrounding the higher education and training minister Botimana Mela comments rejecting the calls to shut down foreign academics out of the South African universities, my perspective would be firstly to answer the question on the reaction of the minister's position, and should that also answering if South Africa should continue welcoming foreign academics and international expertise into universities. Well, objectively, yes. There should be that particular relationship between South African and other countries in terms of exchange of people who are expertise in certain topics, especially that a university is a research hub, a university is a teaching and learning hub. So if those aspects are championed and there's someone who has expertise to the interest of one either research or teaching and learning, I think those people should be welcomed.
13: go ba gona ga ba fatlhushi ba o monona ge go tjelana ga bogola kudu go lebeletse mangwalo a dithuto a o bana go lona
14: I think the conversation then moves to then answering the question that do I think that foreign academics in South African universities benefit the higher education system, particularly in terms of research, innovation and knowledge sharing. I mean, yeah, yes, I mean at the end that one becomes a professional in academia, they must have something to contribute, especially that some of the requirements you have to have a PhD, a master's, or you need to be a professor. So it means that you have an understanding of a specific topic, then that it becomes necessary for you to transfer that knowledge to the next generation. So there is that particular contribution then that is necessary.
13: O re mmušo o tshwanelwa ke go tla ka maano a maswa a go tlhola mešomo e sego go širela ka letlhokwana.
14: The lack of employment opportunities, if we're to put it comparatively in terms of the available number of jobs versus the surplus of labor force, I think the conversation is the creation of more job opportunities, not necessarily that there are more job opportunities that then are occupied by foreign nationals. So I think it can be a conversation of the contra review or the contra on a comparative view. Are those people who are foreign nationals, what are their skills, and to what extent can we compare with the South African academics? And then in terms of preference and for the objective of academia, which one should we choose? Do we want someone who's more experienced and more researched, or because the person is South African merely they qualify to be in that position, respective of there's someone else who better in that particular position, right?
13: Ke ya ruma sekhukhune ore gona le badudi ba naga ya Afrika Borwa ba ba ya go dinageng tsa ka ntle ka lebaka la mešomo ka fa o segwera se se kaone se tshwanelwa ke go ba gona magareng ga naga ya Afrika Borwa le dinaga di šile.
14: We also aspire to become some South Africans really do move out of the country to become professionals in other countries, right? And should they neglect to form part in those roles mainly because they are South Africans and not members of that particular country, or should they be limited to in access to opportunities because they're South African? No. It means if we build more infrastructure, building more employment opportunities, to have these people enrolled and to have more expansion into access and accessibility. So I think that's those kind of crises are there because they're that conversation about occupation.
13: Piro ye e rulagantjwe le go biakanywa ke mmega ditaba tshepo mo jaki na ke Brian Moganedi ntumetsebe go Radio TEF.
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18: Resort is a brand under the LIDET department. LIDET is the Department of Economic Development, Environment and Tourism. It's a brand that is responsible for 12 resorts within Limpopo. Some are in the Vembe district, some are in Waterberg, Skukoni, and also in Capricorn. So those are resorts that we manage. We offer various tourism activities, including accommodation, hiking, camping, and many other activities. Okay, so what LIDET, we've realized that with the assets that we have, which are our nature reserves, we can not only preserve the reserves, but we can also generate revenue from them. That's why when you come to our reserves at the gate, you will pay an amount of 60 rands. It's very affordable. It's also accessible. But that 60 rands is the one that at least makes sure that we collect revenue, which also goes back into operating or running these nature reserves. So that's why we're saying with these assets that we have, let's make sure that we can also get something from it, but in a way that is not so expensive and all our communities can also gain access. In that way, we grow the economy. We also continue to preserve and conserve our assets.
16: O tshwetse pele ka gore o dira boipiletso go setšhaba gore ba etele mashoka a diphoofolo ka ge beke ye go tsenwa ntle le tefo.
18: Okay, ke tourism month. September is tourism month. And we are saying to everyone, please visit our resorts. But for this week, from the 7th, which was Monday, until Sunday, our communities can access our resorts for free and reserve selected reserves for free, which means at the gate you don't pay, but you also get a chance to do other activities like hiking, camping. So we are saying to everybody, please bring your families, bring your friends, come and enjoy nature with us. And let's continue to promote tourism.
16: Motlhankedi wa potlaki January Makamo o re leina la potlaki e be ile la kgoši ya tikologo yeo.
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20: 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There's quite a lot of fascinating stories around the Impala and yeah, we also saw the giraffe, but giraffe in this community ya rena re di bona gafetsa and you know even batho ba golo ka gae they will tell you a lot of stories but they are more into the Impala. And as for the activity we did or I did take part in, I remember the time we were in Alamolomoki last night. There's actually a lot of kering go bile le engagement tse ntse tse le gore di aga tse le gore even people around the fire be ba ntse ba engage on them and yeah it was really interesting and go ithuta 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
21: We want to be water engineers so that they come and solve our water crisis. So, whatever you are going to raise today, it will be directed to any student who's doing water engineering. The Premier's office will fund playing for that too. That's what you must just remember. For water engineers, there are kids who have already approached us. They are at universities. They can't. Financial exclusion in 2026.
0: Ga tswela pelo o re o leboga ka matsogo a mabedi go bao ba kgonnego go ka tsentšha letsogo go thuša go tswetša pele dithuto tša baithuti.
22: Just to say thank you to all of you who managed to subscribe and managed to participate. Not only are you going to benefit individually in terms of your mental health, as you will be looking after that ball, I've just tear off and you have seen one of the best tear off politicians. You can go and check the video. I'm not lying to you. If you don't agree, go and check the Minister of Sport. Then you will appreciate that at least you have a premier in Limpopo who understand golf. But otherwise, I'm thanking you because you are contributing towards the future of our young children. We do have the Premier's Bursary Fund.
0: Ka go le lengwe o re ba golofela gore moletlo o mašheleng ao ba yang go kgobakantšha a ya go thuša baithuti bao dithutong tša bona.
22: Which I am that patron, and I can tell you we need money. We need money to pay. Some of you are asking me that a premier, but a government has got NEFSAS that funds. And I was explaining earlier on to say, unfortunately, for you to qualify for NEFSAS, your parents must be, their salary combined, be less than 350,000 annual. And unfortunately, we are parents, we know that. 350,000 cannot sustain your livelihoods and pay the school fees. So we have got kids who want to study water engineering so that they can help us solve water issues.
0: Ga ruma pego Ramathuba o re pelo ka kgoro ba na le diphišagelelo go ka thuša mo ba ka kgonang go bona bokamoso ba baithuti bao ba tlega.
22: And I want to fund those kids. The executive mayor of Wembe is here to join me because he understands exactly what I'm talking about. So when Lepelle Northern Water came with this idea as the premier's office, we felt it's important. I'll be with you. I'll be playing. The ladies, they said you mustn't forget to write your names in your score. You know, I even know these things because I am there. I've been here. But otherwise, all of us are winners because, like we said, the greatest winners are the future of this province, which is our children. Even ourselves, we are graduate today because somebody else did sacrifice whatever they have and pay our fees, be it government bursary, be it a company funding you, but let's do it for our own kids.
0: Nakumatosa letlogonolo ntumetsebe Radio TV.
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2: 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We understand and respect that the accused is entitled to a fair hearing again, and that the court must take its decision according to the law. Our purpose is not to interfere with the judicial process, but to respectfully bring the community's serious concerns to the attention of the honorable court.
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2: No, they said they will call us. Yes, they accepted it, but they said they will call us. They didn't tell us about the date or the when are they going to call us, but they said they will call us.
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0: 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We follow the Independent Communications Authority of South Africa's Code of Conduct, which means we aim to bring you accurate news, fair discussions, and programs that respect everyone. 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consumer@icasa.org.za, or send a fax to 012-568-3444, or you can send your complaint via post to Private Bank X10, Highfield Park 0169, or visit their head offices at 350 Witch Hazel Avenue, Echo Park 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
1: 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On the lock, got 11 points. AmaZulu Lions beat Richards Bay 2-1. Ki number 4, got 10 points. Pirates, but Tumila Gabuti, they're on second position. But win 5 matches in a row. That is a good record. Young winner. Ki anong turbulang ay nar consistency in the PSL. If you are consistent, you are likely to collect maximum points. Kudos to Orlando Pirates. Milford FC, the new kids on the block.
2: Oh yeah.
1: Surprise package. Give number 5 logo. Got 8 points. 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They deserve to be where they are. Asif Lugur ki number 5. Vele the strugglers. 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Kruger United ki number silaga 1 point. So Welele ki number 15 got 2 points. Marumo Gallants ki number 14 got 2 points. So 3 teams are already fighting to go out.
2: Uwima.
1: Mara, we can wrap up our highlights just today. Worry. Taba ya Zwani ya Jewel Roll and Lorna utlopisha experience ya gagwe ya odile le baswa byang re nyoko bona rena ita thusha byang. The tactical leadership ya Pitso Mosimane ka bafana Sundowns ya dominate le Pirates le yona ya chase ka mo Chiefs le ya Mazulu le bona they are breaking the momentum. They are following them, and then le team tse dingwe tse e leng gore di na le consistency, they are coming up. Buzwane kebolela le yena re discuss taba ya principles of play gore any team ye nyakang go ba consistent in the PSL. I told him or not, the principles of play must apply in each and every match.
2: What?
1: Then le ka se ditsebe the principles of play di tseba ke di coach le nka re ke tlhalosa o tong jana go e ka moka. So but I can see gore coach Athazwane ga a boledišana le motho, he's not just talking. Ja dintlha because ke mmona wa di apply the principles of play after each and every match ke kgona boledišana le ena kere okay ke bone attacking face ya gago e be leka support e be lekang defensive play ya gago e be shorter the principles of defense, principles of attack, transition. So re kgona go di discussa lo jana kewe. So ares re tla bona Chiefs. It's a tricky away match against Polokwane City. Marata no bona. Sometimes you know it's testy. Oga kwa East London. Oga kwa. Nata wana rona basi pele gali chipa United. Ya mara AmaZulu they stand a chance ya gore. Oga wina their next match then by opposition 3 or 4.
2: Di kona jamitsi. Di araloka kasunta gali. Sito pasa High Barry.
1: Sa kai?
2: Magezi. Baroka li.
1: Oh yeah.
2: High Barry kafali.
1: Oh, Highbury. Oh, yeah, na gibita Highbury. Oh, Highbury, yeah, like, na my tomo alaka first division, and Magezi, whenever they're having a good run.
2: Oh, yeah.
1: Yeah, they're having a good run. When you have a good run, whether on an experience or not, that momentum, yeah, confidence, winning mentality, it rubs shoulders on the players' attitude and confidence. So I think Magezi, they stand a chance of winning against Highbury. Lanyi Lurubaya away, Kitaba Magezi, ish on the road, they are not very good on the road. Banalogo drop at the points, Kiba winning last year, Kafis, Babalaga PSL. Hey, away games Chabona di Babola, Kitana di Baji Urba, Baba relegated. Yeah, they are not good travelers. So hopefully they will just get rid of this hoodoo by Fenya, then by winning away matches and home matches. I think they're good to go. They're good to go. So far, so good.
2: Ekipela jalena, tsapa sa kisa chiefs sa Polokwane City ka Peter Mokaba. 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Ge re lebeletse
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2: Yeah.
1: And then lo gore mara agri supporter bona always wherever they go 12 13 supporter is there. Chiefs. I don't wish I get support her. I don't think play wise Bulgwane City stand a chance. I think Chiefs are solid. Yeah, this year they are looking balanced and yeah, I think it's over draw. Yeah,
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0: season after season. 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
1: Yeah, you know, it is what it is when it is with the boss Kalinisi Wangabarindu Mfuna wa Devora Chipembe Risangu Nangyuna Fina Ndiburwa. Yeah, I just gave you a song by Anati and aka Barry Fingers, and I gave you another song by Anati featuring this DCC. But you know what? Let's just jump, man. Let's not even waste time, man. Let's jump. It's time to jump, as always. You know, and I told you, Riven, when we talk about hip-hop every time, you just have to know that it's all about jumping. Non-stop, man. We are jumping, man. I don't know if you're not jumping when it's hip-hop time. Udiang. Udiang. Hmm? Udiang. How about? But I understand and I hope that the listeners of Radio Tap out there and also the followers there, they are jumping with the Radio Tap at Hip Hop Fizzy Show. You know, every time we keep on rolling, man. But then right now, it's that high moment, man, when we talk about something that is very, very, very much legit. And, you know, we have this topic that we are talking about today. Uri, what are the aspects that you think, Uri, they're supposed to be implemented or they're supposed to come back? Those aspects that were there in all hip hop. You see, old hip-hop had the aspect, you know, that kind of thug life and also bunch of stuff, man. It was there by the time of hip-hop back in the days where there was also things like, artists like, who is this guy, man? Tupac, by the time of Tupac, you know, 50 Cent, there are certain aspects that were there in hip-hop that for sure they're no longer here. For me, I don't know, but it's a lot. But then, before I give you what I think, I need you as listeners of Radio Tap to tell me, hey, here's what we think. Here are the aspects that we think or they should be bring back to life. Like, is it all about the storytelling or the classic beats or the raw lyricism, man? Which one is it? Because very, very back in the days about the hip-hop of Tupac Shakur, you know, man, when they talk about that life, they were talking about something they were busy with, those kind of people. That era was all about being real, man. Those gents were so real. This nowadays, we get to talk about hip-hop that someone is just, I can't say that someone have such an experience. I can just say that someone know this story once happened somewhere. They don't even really believe in what they are rapping about. They don't even believe in their own lyrics, you see. But then, I feel like right now, also, hip-hop have already maneuvered and innovated too much when it comes to storytelling, rather, yeah. Because when we talk about storytelling, you go listen to the song, a lot of songs, man, it's all about storytelling. It is nice. But then let's also talk about the classic beat, man. This listen, the old beats and the beats of today, they're no longer that much related. They're no longer the same. The tempo, the keys, the melodies, everything that is found, it's no longer the same. But then you know what it is when it is the station that listens to the people. We want your views. We want to get to understand what's happening. And at the same time, we're gonna be giving biggest shout out to the people out there, the listeners of Radio Tev, the station that listens to the people. We're gonna be giving you a shout out for thanking you for the fact that you joined in and you're with us here on Hip Hop Freeze. And if you just joined now, no, you're late, but don't be confused, man. Don't be confused. You know hip hop is all about the culture, but always there's something special about it. And today the special thing is that we need you to tell us, Urine, what are those aspects that you wish hip hop can bring back from back in the days, man? From back in the days where we have Bobo, Tupac, 50 Cent and other artists. Tell me, Uri, which aspect would you like to see coming back here at hip hop field? Yeah, it is what it is. But then In the meantime, let me give you a hot song by Zinga featuring MT, the coolest guy, the nonchalant guy, the funniest guy right now currently in Africa, man. I can say that. But then, you know what it is when it is. Let me not even waste more time. We're going to be coming back with the comments. We're going to be coming back with a big shout out. This is how it goes.

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1: 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I got a shit on the way, you already know I don't play. Niggas wonder why they lay, but I gotta handle my pay.

0: duck, pussy duck, pussy duck, pussy duck, pussy duck, when what what what what what what what what what what what what what what what what what what what what what what
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2: 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And you know, now it's only 30 minutes to 10 o'clock. Only 30 minutes to 10 o'clock. You know, the time is ticking, man. The time is ticking. But then now, you know, it's that moment where we get to talk about hip-hop. Did you know? It's all about that right now. We're going to be dropping some facts. We're going to be dropping some other stuff that maybe probably you're not aware of when it comes to hip-hop. And that's the same thing that is going to be happening right now. Then, let me not even waste much time. Hip-hop. Did you know? Hip-hop, did you know that... DJ Kool Herc threw a party at 1520 Sedgwick Avenue. He invited the breakbeat, looping the drum part, and that was the day one of what we call the hip hop genre. You see, now we can tell, Rene, man, hip hop have got some good and good history, man. And you know, again, hip-hop, did you know that when we talk about the original elements, we don't just talk about the rap, we talk about the real hip-hop. We talk about the DJing part, MCing, rapping, breakdancing, b-boying, and graphic arts. Yeah. And again, hip-hop, did you know that the first rap record was an accident? Well, it was never something that was planned. It was just like an accident. Sugar Hill Gang rapper Delight in 1979 was the first big hit. But they were not real MCs. They were put together by a label to make some moolah. To make some money there and there. You see? And then again, on hip-hop, did you know, we have what you call MC Kid Cowboy, who was smoking a friend who joined the army. But a hip-hop hop, like marching, it stuck. Yo! It's like you quit music and now go to military, that side, you know. When it comes to hip hop, yo, it's too much. If you do that, man, you just trying to call a lot of attention to yourself there. And again, hip hop, did you know that the Almond Break, a 6-second drum solo from 1969, is in over 6,000 hip hop songs currently. Yeah, this is how great hip-hop is, man. And you know, again, DJs needed records to scratch. When everybody went to CDs in the 90s, hip-hop kept vainly alive. Now it's back, and that is because of them. We have to give one more big shout-out to them, man. And again, South Africa, did you know? RadioTurf, did you know that South Africa had a hip hop in the 80s under apartheid? I also didn't know, but did you know that a group like Prophets of the City, POC from Cape Town, rapped about politics when it was dangerous to do so, before American rap was on TV here? And hip hop, did you know that since 2017, hip-hop and R&B passed the rock as the most consumed music in the whole world by the streams, man. And did you also know that all rap is part of hip-hop? But not in all hip-hop. Not all hip-hop is rap. Hip-hop is the culture. As I said, hip-hop is the lifestyle. Rap is the way you deliver the words. And lastly, hip-hop, did you know that in 2018, Kendrick Lamar's Damn became the first hip-hop album to win a Pulitzer Prize for music? Normally, only classical and jazz won it. But in 2018, Kendrick Lamar won that one. And you know, it is what it is. This is Radio Tab, the station that listens to the people. You know, I just gave you hip-hop. Did you really know, Vel? you know, right now, before I came back, I gave you a song by Cheesy Ambitious. And again, I gave you a song by Zinga featuring MT Barine. Collaboration, boy. It is what it is. And again, right now, I want to give you a hot and massive song. It's a hot and massive song by HSP Crew. I'm knowing about that. I'm knowing about any of that, man. What's that? You know, let me not even waste some time and give you what is due to you.
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1: Yes, we're back with the full force and full energy, man. It was HSP Crew, but I ain't knowing about it. And from there, I also gave you a song by MMB Crew. But you know what? Make it clap. I didn't say anything, man. They just saying make it clap. We are just making it clap, man. I don't know who's making it clap, but yeah, just make it clap wherever you are, man. I mean, if you have abilities to make it clap, man, why not? Why not? But use what you have, man. Clap, clap, clap that thing, man. Clap that thing, man. You know what it is when it is. And again, right now is that time where I should give you the rap song of the night. And today we have one of the hit songs, man. The song is called Impepo. Yeah, Impepo by the Rev Richman. Richmond, rather. And also Spirit Notando. Yeah. Impepo, but you know what? I just hope wherever you were, you were clapping it with Radio Tev, the station that listens to the people. And big shout out again to all the listeners that tuned in today and stay with us up until right now. It is what it is with the boss, because let me say it, Radio Tev, the station that listens to the people, 103.8. And don't forget, we are Radio Tev 103 on social media, man. We are also there on TikTok, Radio Tech 103.8, and do not forget to reach us on our WhatsApp line at 076-914-0815, 076-914-0815. You know, it is what it is, man. Let me just give you what is due to you, which is the rap song of the night. And you know, this is the Regiment Varney Impepo. Thank you.

0: You know, it is what it is, what it is with your boss calling me. See, I never worried. I'm from Deborah Chipembe. It's only 5 minutes to 10 o'clock, and now I'll be having to leave you. But you know, it's always, I always say that I don't just leave you by yourself, but I leave you in warm hands. Yeah, and before that, I give you a song by The Regiment. Array, Impepo. But you know, it is what it is. Now this time, man, we have to talk with my brother, the brother in black, as always. It's the brother in black, this one. You know, let me not even waste time. My brother, how are you?
1: Hey, my man, I'm good. How's it?
0: I'm proper, man.
1: You didn't talk,
0: man. Ah, what's it? It's always that. Come on, good Friday, boy.
1: The Friday movie for others, man.
0: I can see you.
1: Now we just... Quasi. Get up, guy. I'm not paid,
0: Oh, I mean, I'm also not paid, boy. Like, yeah,
1: yeah, for us, it's just a normal day, normal night.
0: What's happening, man? I've been seeing a lot of stuff happening around campus. Politics, man. Boy.
1: Nice to see a genuine.
0: Hey!
1: Yeah.
0: Are we going to survive here, man?
1: I'd say. Well, only now, God knows at this point.
0: But now I'm thinking about the first years next year, boy.
1: I get the seniors decided otherwise.
0: You see,
1: and they made a decision
0: the
1: for them.
0: The problem is that now if we take a decision now, it affects the ones that are coming.
1: Yeah,
0: and people doesn't think about
1: even
0: that.
1: Those the ones that didn't vote or not vote.
0: Issues, man. It's issues.
1: You know what they say, very you don't have to be involved with politics. Politics will find a way to be involved with you.
0: It's always, man. That's how I always say that politics is there in everything. Man.
1: Everything, man. Everything. They are there dominating. So, yeah. President Nari will take us to greener pastures.
0: We shall wait and see, my brother. But then, what do you have while we are waiting, man?
1: I'm a man, you know, it's the dance floor party. Kenako ya mino, kenako ya music. We have the entertainment news at 20 past 10. We have a secret interview. Not secret, it's a surprise interview. And then we have the mix. We have our top 20 hit for the week, hit list for the week. Topic of the night. And yeah, it's just a lot, man. A lot of music until we drop Katu.
0: Yeah. You know what, Mara? I would like to join you guys dancing. But now, the problem is that I broke my leg, man. Mara, why do people call us my yo-yo, boy? Like, why, man? I don't get this,
1: man. I feel like it goes with every group. Every group have their way which they are described.
0: Okay,
1: Makompo. It's a different story.
0: Yeah,
1: Maskandi people, Zulu people, give it to Maskandi. It's different. So, yeah, don't feel bad about it, man.
0: Okay. Come on, now call you Mr. Black. All black. It's fine, just like that. Come on. Before black, my brother.
1: Yeah, I'm always.
0: Thank you very much for giving the listeners the brief. And, you know, that was Sekulani coming to you, Arne. You're going to be having all that taste on Dance Floor Party coming up just like now. And, you know, from me to you all the way from Vendam. I'm Skalini Safe, Mfuna wa Deborah Chipembe, Sanguna Burwa. Nah, man, we're gonna meet next week because you know it is what it is. It's all about the culture, hip hop. So let me leave you just like this. Tango.
2: 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And guess what? I got me ammunition on this one, baby. 4 minutes of bullets coming straight out of my mouth. And if you know I got beef with you, then I'm gonna duck down. Cause I'm coming for you.

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Barry, yes, it's more right here on Red Cell Fans Route 3.8 FM, the station that listens to the people. It's just well to tell GLECK Makazi with Umoya right here on the Dance Floor Party Friday edition with myself, Sekulani. And you know, I'm not alone, man. I'm not alone, but I'll introduce my co-host, not so long. But then, yeah, if you just tuned in, welcome to the show. It's 14 minutes past the hour, 10 o'clock, right here on Radio Telephone 03.8, the station that listens to the people. And yeah, man, that's how we unlock the Friday mood. Good evening, bestie. This is the Dance Floor Party where we connect, vibe, and yeah, you know, listen to a whole lot of music. You know, this show is all about music, man. We connect, we vibe, we celebrate you. And right here, Radio Telephone 03.8 FM, the station that listens to you. My name, it's Sekulani, and I'm your host for the night. Big shout out to Skalin for keeping you entertained, you know, on the Hip Hop Frenzy. Do tune in again next Friday for all your hip hop updates. The entertainment never ends here. You and I, and also our co-host, our besties until the day.

0: Nation of 2 a.m. We know we're saving you nothing but the best, freshest, hot content to keep you energized, and of course with good music as a cherry on top of the cake. Happy Friday, man. How was the weekend so far? Did it take a toll on you, or was it a whole lot easier compared to other weeks? Hit us up, man, on 076-914-0815. Before I get carried away, let me have our co-host to, you know, greet you guys as she's in studio. This is Confidence. Hello, hi. Hi. How are you?
1: I'm fine. How are you?
0: Gara, you're not fine.
1: I'm trying.
0: Washeika.
1: Wow. Now you're exaggerating. No way.
0: You're intimidating.
1: You're exaggerating.
0: Tell the people. Tell the people. Who's one? It's a Friday. It's a Friday, man. What's the mood?
1: The mood is here.
0: Oh, Friday for you is just like any other day. Huh? Oh, maybe Friday for you is just like any other day.
1: Yeah, it is.
0: I want to change our sales just in G.
1: Happy.
0: You know, people have plans on Friday.
1: Do you have plans?
0: If I had plans, I wouldn't be here.
1: Not today. Yeah. Not tonight.
0: On a normal Friday.
1: Already late.
0: Yes.
1: Let's talk about tomorrow. I guess weekend.
0: Okay, tomorrow. What plans do I have tomorrow? I don't. How can I make plans? By the time I leave, I want to sleep.
1: You'll be sleeping, right?
0: Maybe later on, get a born. Depends.
1: Please.
0: You know, people are having brides.
1: Please go with me.
0: I'm not going anywhere. I don't think I'll go anywhere.
1: You said, Ivo.
0: Yeah, not life like a bore.
1: Ivo.
0: I get a social life.
1: Do something.
0: I don't know. Maybe, you know, these plans of these days, you don't have to plan them. They just come up somewhere, somehow. Tell our people, what do we have for tonight? What do we have? Or should I tell them? Okay, listeners of Radio Tale from 03.8 FM, the station that listens to the people, you know, our co-host got a sharp man, but I'll tell you later, maybe King wants her time, maybe she will tell us, but then it's okay. You know, at the dance floor, we'll start with the entertainment news, and of course, I've told you that we have a surprise interview happening right here in studio, and obviously, we'll give you some mixes, we have the top 20 hit list for the week, and of course, we have the topic of the night, which I will introduce, or she will introduce later on, and you know, it's music until we drop. That's how we do it right here on the 0.8 FM, the station that listens to you. Friday edition of the dance floor party. Where are you listening us from? Tell us, man. Tell us. Wanna know? Are you in your room? Are you at your house? Are you driving? Late night drives. Wanna hear where you're listening us from? Hit us up on 076-914-0815. 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Right here on the dance floor party Friday edition with myself Sekulani and Sister Confidence. I think I gave you a song. Yes, by Jay-Z Tukutela. The name of the song is Umoe. That featuring Makazi on the song, and I also gave you a song before that. The name of the song was by let me remember. I think I forgot, but then I'll remind you later on. The next song that I'm gonna give you is, of course, graduation season. Those are who are graduating, spring season, they're going to collect their belts. I see at Venda, it's already happening right here at UL. It will be happening from the 21st of September, where people will be going to, you know, go and collect what belongs to them, and it's just a nice emotional, also motivating moment, where we see our graduates going to collect their belts. Some are going for the second time, some are doing for the third time, fourth time, you know, it's just a whole mood. And the next song that I'm gonna give you is giving to that mood, man. It's a song by Prince Benza, Mimi, and Makazi. The name of the song is Sanamarela. Let's go.

0: 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It's the Dance Floor Party Friday edition with myself, Sokolani, and Sister Confidence right here on Radio Safe 103.8 FM, the station that listens to the people. Right about now, we're going to head straight to the entertainment news. You know, every Friday here on the dance floor, it's not even a year on the dance floor. Every show, we have the entertainment news, you know, just to keep you entertained. It will keep you locked in into the world of celebrities, you know, your favorite artists, and just everyone you just see, man. It's either your favorite influencer, as long as they're on the social, the entertainment space, we get to speak about them. We get to update you. We get to, you know, try to keep you updated with whatever that is happening in their surroundings or whatever in their daily lives. It's time for the entertainment news.
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0: Yeah man, and Sister Confidence will take us through the first one on the list.
2: Yes, Glennie. So the first story that we're going to talk about today, tonight on Entertainment News, is about Dineo and the Solo Langa. So our celebrity couple, who is Dineo and the Zothile Solo Langa, they have been given a coveted job of hosting the first season of the reality dating show Love is Blind SA. So the announcement was made on Wednesday when Netflix unveiled their local slate as the global streamer celebrated a decade in SA, South Africa. So the power couple will front the SA spin-off of the international dating phenomenon, where single people search for love and choose someone to marry without ever seeing each other. They will move in together, plan their weddings, and discover whether their emotional connection can survive the realities of life outside the port. So I want to ask you, would you do something like this? Like marrying someone that you don't know?
0: Nah.
2: Yeah.
0: Never.
2: Why?
0: No, I think even if it in the matters of getting married, I'll go back to one of my exes.
2: Ivo!
0: Yes.
2: What?
0: If I don't find someone sooner or later, I'll just have to go back to my exes. Anyone who will be interested then, or will be available, not available, but it will be someone that, obviously not all the exes that fit to be married by me. I do know these people, and I know which one maybe, I know them.
2: Which means when you still have feelings for one of your ex or few.
0: One thing about marriage, it's far away from feelings. It's a matter of a decision. When you get married, it's no longer butterflies. It's no longer you trying to entertain feelings. No. It's a matter of me trying to build now. I just go for someone who I think, I know the person, and I know their interest, I know what I like, and maybe they just resemble, maybe they tick all the boxes. You know, some of these people, we meet them quite early, and then it didn't work out, not because it was not supposed to work out. Maybe it's a matter of, we met early, you know, we just couldn't give each other, you know, we just couldn't give the best out of each other then. But there's still a chance. It's only mountains that don't meet again.
2: I understand, even if I don't understand.
0: You just have to try. What's the next one?
2: So the next one is about Mpumelelo Mseleku. So he revealed that his plans for 7 wives after marrying Tirelo. So reality TV star and entrepreneur with Mpumelelo Mseleku is celebrating a new chapter in his life after making his relationship with a long-time partner Tirelo Kali official. So the couple, whose global celebration were featured on Izingane's Stembu, completed their union earlier this year on February 14 and 15. Speaking to She's Alive, Mpumelelo said he feels proud to have followed the traditional processes and described Tirelo as his first wife, rather. So he says he worked hard to win over her family after an earlier marriage request was rejected. So the son of well-known polygamist Musa Mseleku has been open about his plans for polygamous family. So Mpumelelo says he hopes to have 7 wives and 20 children in the future. And he also praised Tirelo for standing by him during difficult times, including a period when he faced financial struggles. So Mpumelelo currently has 4 children, and he has he wants to continue building his family while he's still young and, you know, able to dedicate himself to his marriages and, yeah, children.
0: Okay.
2: Do you believe those things that are polygamous?
0: No. These things, you know, that like what name? They're more like it's a matter of your upbringing. I don't think polygamy is something that even God planned. But okay, it happened back then.
2: Yeah.
0: But it's because those people were kings. They had a lot of responsibilities. It was not a matter of me being selfish and me trying to be selfish for myself. Mm. It was a matter of having so much responsibilities. So obviously, one wife can't do all the duties. It's like I have so many businesses, and then someone must pull the effort from that side. Mm. Someone must do it. It was a matter of responsibilities. Mm. These days, it's not about that. Just because I have money on my account, I feel like I deserve two wives, three wives. So we're changing this whole thing. It was a beautiful culture. It was a beautiful thing happening. But you know one thing about our generation, we ruin everything. So yeah, polygamy, for me, no. But for others, yes.
2: You don't have problem with that, right?
0: Having to
2: with
0: marry
2: people,
0: no. Yeah. It's a matter of interest. So whatever.
2: If you had a chance or opportunity, you wouldn't do it.
0: But then I just don't know, man. You know, but I never say never. So I might say no now, and then later on I have so much money in my account,
2: yeah,
0: and I feel like, or maybe I have a wife who doesn't want so many kids. I wanna it takes us back to a matter of responsibilities. Maybe she doesn't want a lot of kids. I do. Mm. That's when a second wife comes in.
2: Okay, I see.
0: So yeah, I think let's just try to pause this one. We'll come back because I see our visitors are in the building. So right about now, Radio TF is 31 minutes past the hour, 10 o'clock. And I did promise you to have a conversation with a particular individual. They will be coming through. And yeah, we'll be having a conversation with them after this song. The next song that I'm going to give you, it's a song by Mr. Des. The name of the song is Ginalimutu. It's for sharing Dr. Nell, Master Zad, and Mayans right here on the Dance Floor Party Friday edition with myself Sekulani and Sister Confidence. That after this, we're having a conversation with Mr. UL Personality 2026 right here on the Dance Floor Party Friday edition. Do tune in, don't go anywhere.

0: But I won't point a guitar. I don't know what the rest of the song is saying. But then, yeah, that's Dr. Neil, Mr. Jazz, Master Zad, and Mayans. Is it Mayans? Yes. Saying Kinalimutu, right here on Radio Cell Phone 103.8 FM, the station that listens to the people. If you just tuned in, man, welcome to the show. It's exactly 35 minutes past the hour, 10 o'clock, our first hour of the show. No, man, my time is moving. 12 o'clock is coming sooner than we're expecting it. But then, yeah, man, it's about that time, it's about that hour, it's about that moment whereby we try to, you know, get to know some of the people that we live amongst. You know, sometimes we just live amongst people, but we don't know them personally. This is the show that gives you that kind of entertainment where you get to understand, you get to know your people, know the people that is entertaining us, you know, here at the space, here at UL, if I may say. It's a very hectic moment in the university whereby students are still, you know, trying to make sense of what's happening. But then that's not about it. We're not talking politics here. We are here for the entertainment. And right about now, we are actually joined in by a certain individual whom I'm gonna introduce not so long, but then I want to fix something very quickly. I'm just gonna give you something, you know, just to get us ready to the moment, and then yeah, when we come back, I'll be introducing our guest for the show.
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2: Comments about to Ben. The condom jet around your jetel or in the few more. Divya Maria,
3: I smelled them. The sharp.
2: Yonongha, I apple over.
3: Ki grape.
2: The whole
3: apple ki grape. Imagine grape, Mara. Trive.
2: Nagwega moga.
3: Napon. But you're not a child like a little young high sheetly.
2: Yeah, okay.
3: I'll start a catching you, Isaac. I'm not quite a center top.
2: Tlaftar topa. Eh. Na kungo ka no ro wa shumisha wa go sang ke dribo on ga e dry grape.
3: No comment.
0: And we're back, 37 minutes past the hour, 10 o'clock, right here on Radio Cell Phone 103.8, the station that listens to the people. Welcome to the show. This is the Dance Floor Party, Friday edition with myself, Secular and Sister Confidence, right here on the station that listens to the people. And Yemen, as I've mentioned, Sister Confidence, we're no longer alone. And,
4: no.
0: the listeners should know that, and that we are no longer alone.
4: Kulan, this guy is smelling nice.
0: What home?
4: He is smelling
0: what
4: nice.
0: What home, ah, what home, Hashem.
4: So
0: and then Miracle,
4: but he's smelling. No, that's a compliment.
0: Did you tell him though? Oh, this is you telling him now.
4: No, I'm okay. You're smelling nice.
5: Ish, thank you.
0: It's him saying
5: thank
0: ish.
5: You. Ish. Yeah, nee.
0: How are you feeling, my brother?
5: Hey, I'm okay. Amazing.
0: You're very much fine.
5: I'm okay.
0: No, you should be fine, man. You should be fine. You are going to introduce yourself very soon. Yeah, man, it's another exciting night right here on the dance floor party. And tonight we are shining the spotlight on a young man who's making serious move both on campus and on social media. He's a content creator, a University of Limpopo student, and now he carries the title of Mr. University of Limpopo Personality. I don't know if I'm saying it right. 2026. From creating content to commanding the stage and winning the hearts of students, his journey is definitely one worth hearing. Tonight we get to know the man behind the title, the personality behind the content. Content, the vision behind the brand. Welcome to the Dance Floor Party, Mr. LOV. Is that your name?
5: It's nickname.
0: No, I know it's a nickname. I'm just saying, did I say it right?
5: Yes.
0: LOV.
5: Yes, LOV.
0: Man, before we get to the interview, how do you come up with such a name?
5: High school, you know, high school moments. I used to be a musician. I was an artist before.
0: Yeah, local artist.
5: Yes.
0: Story of my life.
5: Yeah, so yeah. Like growing up, you know, you come up with stage names, and then I don't even know what it means. It's just something that my friends and I came up with because we were a group, and then I kind of liked the uniqueness of it and everything, and then I went ahead with it. So
0: So does it have a meaning? It was just something that came about and you were like, no, I like this one, we're gonna move with it, because I see it's L-O and then V.
5: Yes. Thing is, growing up, the V is for violin.
0: Yeah,
5: I liked playing with the violin.
0: Okay,
5: so I had to make it short.
0: Yeah,
5: so it's the V, and then the L-O.
0: Yeah,
5: L-O is just Hello. I was given by my friends.
0: Your friends. So, man, you must have good friends for them to just come up with a beautiful name like this one. Some give them weird names.
5: Yeah,
0: and we can just say that, nah, man, this name is very weird. But then let's just get to what we are here for. The business of the day. First thing first, man, congratulations on being crowned Best of the University of Limpopo Personality 2026. Mm-hmm. How are you feeling now that the dust has settled?
5: Grateful, you know.
0: Yeah.
5: Amazing. Because with me.
0: Yeah.
5: I didn't really believe that I was going to get the title.
0: Okay.
5: Honestly speaking,
0: yeah,
5: I won't lie.
0: Uh-huh.
5: I didn't believe that I was going to get the title because I was modeling for the first time.
0: Mm-hmm.
5: And how I got to modeling also is something that I've always wanted to do. But someone said, come check. And if you like it,
0: yeah, come try it out. Come try it out.
5: And I did. And I got the title. It was amazing.
0: Okay. Grateful. Oh, okay. Yeah. I mean, I just want to like understand that, but then you know our second question, I think you have answered it already, because I wanted to ask you, like, for someone hearing the name LOV for the first time, who is the person behind the name?
5: I'm a student first,
0: yeah,
5: second content creator,
0: yeah,
5: model,
0: yeah,
5: dancer. Okay, I'm no longer doing music.
0: yeah
5: so I feel like I'm someone who can't focus on one thing, you know?
0: Yeah.
5: So I like doing a lot of things.
0: Yeah, multitasker.
5: Yes. So yeah, I'm just a young man from Free State, content creator. I'm goofy.
0: Yeah.
5: Kind. I like being with the people, and I'm just ambitious.
0: Okay.
5: Yeah.
0: Beautiful, man. Beautiful. Yeah. So like, I want you to take us back, ne? Mm-hmm. What made you decide to enter the Mr. UL personality? Oh, just the competition itself? Because I believe that you don't get there and say I wanna fall under this category, or maybe it's my understanding that you just go there and then somewhere somehow along the way you just get you know, given the title saying no, this one's gonna be first prince, this one is Mr.
5: Yes,
0: yeah, just take us through that, like how's the beginning, what made you go there?
5: With me, funny story is that I didn't really want to join. I've always wanted to model,
0: yeah,
5: but I feel like I was not ready to model.
0: Who's ever ready though?
5: Yeah, time is not but when I went there, because I was like, okay, let me just go and see what happens, because I don't have experience. I didn't have experience by then.
0: Yeah.
5: And then when I got there, everyone was there, a lot of people were there. I'm shy.
0: And you're meeting your mates.
5: Yeah, meeting my mates. Everyone there were about like 30 girls, less than 10 guys.
0: You know, I with guys, girls dominate, man.
5: Yeah, so I went there first day. I felt like I can learn something. Because with me, it was a thing of like, even if I don't make it,
0: yeah,
5: but
0: it
5: the experience,
0: yes,
5: the experience for self-development and everything. And then I went ahead. That's how
6: so,
5: I joined.
6: Okay, so talking about experience, you know, what was the biggest challenge you faced during the competition?
5: Honestly speaking, walking, the routines, I can see the routines you learn, but walking was complicated, you know, because I've never modeled before.
0: Like, it was the first time trying this thing.
5: Yes, never, but lucky enough, I met amazing people. Mm-hmm. They taught us everything, and I was able to learn to walk in like a space of like a week, and then that's when I got to build the confidence and say, okay, let me just continue with this. So yeah.
0: Okay, following up on that question before we go somewhere else, Mr. Confidence. People have signature walks. Models. Do you have it?
5: No, I don't.
0: I think we must go back to the decision. This guy didn't deserve this award. He doesn't have a signature walk.
5: I don't have a signature walk.
0: No. Or maybe you're still trying to build up on that.
5: Yeah, I'm building. Yeah. I feel like it's too early to get to that, but I'm working on it, yeah.
6: So at what moment did you realize, I can actually win this?
5: You know, when I was crowned, for you to understand, when I was crowned, I was backstage. And when they called my name, I was already taking off the clothes.
0: You were like, ah, now I'm
5: Because like they announced the top five and I was not in the top five.
0: Yeah.
5: I was backstage and then I was already taking off the clothes. And then when they called my name, my jaw dropped. I was like, ah, that's my name. And then someone came and then called me.
0: Oh, like, no, man.
5: I was like, hey, that's me. Yeah.
0: So, like, I'm a bit of top 10. You don't know.
5: Yeah, top 10. It's crazy how these things happen. They announce the top 10 and they pick the top 3 for the chance, which is first prince, second prince, and the king. And then Mr. Personality is voted for.
0: By the students.
5: Yes.
0: Yeah.
5: So, obviously, they voted for me and I didn't know. So, that's why I was already taking off my clothes.
0: Yeah.
5: So when they called my name, I was like, hey, that's my name.
0: And then you had to, like, I'm sure it was a moment, man. It was a moment. So, like, what was going through your mind at that time? Like, before you announced, or maybe the time you hear that, no, man, it's...
5: I think I got, like, a blackout for, like, 3 seconds.
0: Yeah.
5: I was like, am I hearing my name?
0: Yeah.
5: And then when I got to the stage, on stage, that's when I realized, me. And everyone was screaming. My friends were there. I was like, okay.
0: You're a fans now? Crazy. We're living among celebrities.
6: So you said it was your first time, right?
5: Yes.
6: So where do you see yourself, you know, after this journey? Like, what are your big dreams?
5: After modeling?
6: Yeah, after winning this competition.
5: I want to continue modeling, honestly. I like runway. I'm someone who's into fashion. I want to continue modeling. I'm learning each and every day. There are questions, because a lot of people think modeling is all about, it's only about working and looking nice, but there's more self-development, learning to speak in public, inspiring the people, advocating for something, confidence, you know. So there's more, and I'm working on that.
6: Exactly. So talking about confidence, so many students struggle with confidence and believing in themselves. So what message would you give someone who feels like they are not good enough?
5: Yeah, that's something that I also experienced as a person, because I've always wanted to model. So with me, I've learned that you don't have to wait for you to be confident, to be confident. Because with me, I didn't know I was confident until I stood up for myself and did something that always scared me, you know. So, like, it's a thing of, like, you have to work, you have to build your confidence. You have to tell yourself that I am worth what I think I'm worth, you know. So it's all about building your mindset and saying to yourself, I'm worthy of this. You have to learn to love yourself. You have to learn to reassure yourself. Because no one is going to come and say, you are worthy.
0: You
5: deserve this.
0: You know what I'm getting from our guy is his confidence. Is that he's not afraid of challenges. You know, I love such people, Mina. People who just take on any challenge. You know, especially, it takes me back to when I actually given the idea of starting radio. It was just a crazy moment for me. It was like, okay, man, I've been into radio. I've done interviews before. Because, like, you know, especially with the time you mentioned that you were a musician, and I was like, story of my life. I was also a local artist back then. I took a gap year before coming here. So it was, I had all the time in my hands. And I was like, let me just take it to studio, man. My friends are doing it. Let me just do it too. And we're doing it. I even have a music video, man, out there. But then, it was just that. And then when I came this side, I just fell in love with radio for some odd reason. And it was like, nah, I'm going to do this. I'm just going to do this. They say people are taking 6 months to train, whatever. You know, it was just two. They were like, man, take the show. It's fine. You know, that's how it is. But then that's what I'm getting from you. But then let's just dive away from the runaways, the modeling. I think we've done enough of that.
5: Sure.
0: You're also a content creator. How did the journey into content creation begin?
5: I love
0: how you laugh every time I ask you a question.
5: Because it's just reminiscing.
0: I
5: started shooting, my first video was in 2021
0: yeah.
5: with my friends in the garage. I still remember that I didn't have an iPhone. I didn't have a camera.
0: Yeah.
5: I think I was still using a Samsung something.
0: Even Samsung was the best back in the day.
5: Yeah, back in the day. So, like, with me, I had a group of friends. Not the music group of friends,
0: just
5: like
0: friends,
5: people I met, and then I fell in love with content. I started hosting the Smash Up Pass videos, videos in my community. People would come,
0: part of it,
5: And then I did my matric, left Free State. When I got here, then I couldn't continue because no one knew me.
0: You had to start from scratch.
5: But that's just how it began.
0: Okay, so, like, do you think being a content creator gave you an advantage? I mean, when it comes to confidence, public speaking, connecting with people during even the competition itself, like, just as an all-rounder? Did it inspire confidence in you?
5: It did. Because like I learned to not care about what people have to say.
0: Yeah, know? I mean the negative comments will always be there.
5: Yeah, because before when I got here, I had a lot of content to post. I've shot a lot of videos, but I was afraid of posting because I was scared of what people are going to say.
0: I mean, like the audience.
5: You have to start from scratch. So I learned. Someone saw I posted a video on WhatsApp, and then someone was like, "Why is this not on TikTok?" You know.
0: Yeah.
5: And then I went to TikTok. I started posting, and then the engagement was nice. Yeah. And then that's how I learned that, you know, people don't really care.
0: Nah, man. Well,
5: people don't really care.
0: You know, one thing I know about our country, we're such stressed people, man. Yeah. It's just a whole lot going on. We have problems after problems. If while you are still trying to solve this, there's something else. And when people enter TikTok, it's not really about who's posting.
5: It's about what's posted.
0: You know, they don't care about who. Next thing you know, you're just blowing.
5: True, because like you post now, after an hour, 2 hours, someone has already scrolled. They even forgot about you.
0: Hey,
5: you
0: like know? It's just something.
5: So
0: that,
5: like people don't really care. So like that's just how I learned to say to myself that people don't care.
0: Just do it.
5: So whatever you wanna do, just do it. Cause like man,
0: they don't care.
5: They don't care.
0: Like in as much as you think so many people are watching, they're not. It's just like just give us the content, man. We wanna laugh. We want to engage. We just need something to to focus on. True. You know,
5: especially if it's something that you love, you will see that okay, I'm doing this for me.
0: Yes. Cause like don't do it for other people. The moment you are doing it for other people, but you are losing the plot.
5: Yeah.
0: You are missing the plot. Yes, social media can be both a blessing and a challenge. How do you handle negative comments, criticism, and people who don't understand your content?
5: Hey, I don't think I've got criticism, but I feel like with me, I'm someone who's able to self-reflect, self-introspect, and with criticism to me is constructive. Like I believe I take negative comments, bring them to myself, and I build myself.
0: No, there's no need to judge me. I've already judged myself 100 times. Like, there's no need.
5: You see, I like that. Like, I like hearing what people gotta say about me. It means that I'm doing something. If you do something and then no one is saying anything,
0: they are not doing it.
5: You're not doing it.
0: Because, like, what do you mean you're doing something and no one is watching?
5: No one is saying anything.
0: Even if it comes as a bad comment, you definitely know someone watched.
5: Yeah,
0: someone
5: did.
0: Yeah, took their time and tried to analyze what I'm doing. So,
5: Sure.
0: So now that you have the Mr. UL personality title, do you feel like there is more pressure on you to represent yourself and the university in a certain way?
5: Hey, with me, yes, I would say yes. Because
0: I mean, you carry the responsibility until the next one takes what do they call those things?
5: The sesh.
0: Yeah. It's a sesh. I almost said Ben.
5: It's a sesh. Yeah, it is. There's a lot of pressure, honestly speaking, especially if you are someone who pays attention.
0: Yeah.
5: Because some people are ignorant.
0: Yeah, some people
5: don't
0: care. So,
5: like, I advocate.
0: Yeah, yeah.
5: For women, for change, GBV. You know, I believe that men and women can both be superior, you know. So, like, someone like that, I believe, I attend events, substance abuse events. I do a lot of things. So, like, with me, it's all about how I represent myself, how I show myself to the people in public, and how... With the content that I post, I have to look out for what I say, I post, because people are watching.
0: I think like that takes us to our next question. I mean, like behind the crown, the sesh, and the recognition, what do you want to achieve during your reign?
5: Hey, I want to achieve a lot.
0: And
5: I want to work with people. I want to talk to the men.
0: Want
5: to
0: collaborate.
5: Talk to men, talk to women, inspire the youth, leave a footprint. I just want to do a lot.
0: I mean, you're doing it now. Here's the platform.
5: There's a lot to say.
0: Yeah.
5: Yeah, there's a lot to say. But most importantly, I'm someone who grew up with... I'm only... At home, they're only guys, you know.
0: Oh, yeah.
5: So, like, I don't believe in gender roles.
0: Yeah, yeah.
5: As much as gender roles are there, but I don't believe in gender roles because I had to do...
0: Everything
5: at home.
0: Yeah,
5: it doesn't matter if washing dishes is for women.
0: Cleaning.
5: You know, I don't believe in all that because of how I was raised. So, I believe that men and women should learn from that. There are a lot of expectations that comes with everything in life, and I feel like if we learn to work together, GBV, substance abuse, everything, we can just learn to tackle everything.
0: to like give my two cents, especially you, after what you just said, in terms of you know, growing up around just guys, not believing in gender roles,
7: sure,
0: it will help you a lot, men to men. I'm just trying to pass my two cents. It's more like, if it's an advice, then advice, take it. If you don't, it's okay. I mean, like, especially as a guy, right?
7: Sure.
0: Especially in this age that we're in, you really need to learn to do all things for yourself. You know, there are guys, especially, you know, the ones that believe that, no, certain things are done by women. It's like, whenever you have a woman in your life, they're supposed to do some things, especially in this age. When they leave, you even feel like you have lost part of yourself. Why? Because someone was cooking for you. Now they're not. Someone was washing for you. Now that's you no longer have that thing. It's like you have lost a lot. This helps you to understand that, no, man, no one is ever bigger than the program. You know, even if you leave, I was cooking for you. I was cleaning also. So, like, it's just maybe some part of the emotional part of it. I'm heartbroken. It happens, you know, but then that's just that.
7: Everything else.
0: Nothing was lost, really. That's why you understand that, no, man, I didn't really lose the thing.
7: I
0: wash for myself, I clean for myself, I wash this dish, I cook. It's not a thing.
7: Yeah,
0: let's just move on before they come for me. So university can be tough, man, especially for young people trying to find themselves. What message would you give students who struggle with confidence and feel like they don't belong? I mean, you're Mr. Personality, so this one has to be for you.
7: Amen. I feel like most of the people, most of us, I would say 80% or even more, like, we struggle with that.
0: Yeah.
7: You know, it's all about how we learn to live with that, you know. And with confidence, I would say that you work on yourself, learn about yourself, love yourself. Do a little bit of introspection there and there, reassure yourself, and you're going to be okay, because with confidence you have to build it. No one is going to come to you and say this about yourself, you're worthy, they love you, and all that. So it's all about building yourself, working on yourself as a person, and then eventually it will get to you. You will grow with it.
0: So, I mean, like, sometimes people, even the ones that say, no, do something, you never know, like, even their intentions. Maybe they're just trying to set you up for failure.
7: Exactly.
0: But then, in terms of building confidence, you just have to do it and be like, yes, it might not have been my initial idea, but then it's me who's in the, who's in it.
7: Just do something about it. Learn to love yourself. Learn to love yourself, and then everything will be fine.
6: You talked about inspiring people, right, in their own. So, what do you think young people can do to support and uplift each other instead of competing?
7: Collaboration, working together. A lot of people are in competition with one another, and that's something that's setting a lot of us for failure. So I believe in collaboration, because if the person that I am right now wouldn't be here if I didn't join pageantry, if I didn't want to learn from someone else or from the people who were previously
0: doing it.
7: So with me, it's all about collaboration, working together. We can achieve a lot if we collaborate and work together.
0: So, like, there's a funny question. It's not even for pattern. Has winning the title changed the way people treat you at campus? Like, be honest with us. I'm sure the girls are now greeting you. You don't have to do it. The sesh is doing 30% of the work.
7: I'm trying my own to find the right way. But I feel like, there is a lot of change.
0: DMs. Crazy, ne?
7: Hey, guys, calm down. Like, calm down.
0: It's not that deep.
7: It's not that deep.
0: I know it happens, because especially this kind of modeling things that you do, mostly the audience is girls.
7: So, like it's a thing of like, we saw you somewhere, we know you from TikTok. Hey, you're the new crowd. What? Calm down.
0: You know they will never come down. You want the title.
7: It's all about taking it as a compliment, you know. It shows that you did something amazing, and people are loving it.
0: Because there's no way people just give you attention just for being you.
7: You have
0: to have done something, contributed somewhere, and then that's where you get the attention.
7: Yeah, that's true.
0: So I think this is our last two questions. Looking ahead, where do you see LOV brand? I mean, in content creation, entertainment, modeling, or even something completely different?
7: There's a lot, but for now, short term wise, I want to continue with modeling, presenting, TV, not TV, okay, maybe in future.
0: Presenting,
7: being an MC, I did a lot. MCing, I have an MC experience, photography experience. I have a lot, but I'm trying to balance everything with academics, you know.
0: Obviously, I mean, at the end of the day, you are here as a student. Everything else comes after that.
7: Yeah, fact. So, like, I'm trying to, long-term wise, I would say creative agency, because I'm trying to spend the gap, you know. Because I'm tired of people, the youth, everyone having to go to Joburg to look for opportunities. We have our own province.
0: We can do it here.
7: Especially in a province
0: like Limpopo, you know, if there is one supportive province,
7: it's this one.
0: Yeah, you just make it out of the blue, man. Yes. People just love you for doing what you do.
7: That's true.
0: Just be you, and then everything else will just follow.
7: That's true. Yeah. So that's all I want to do. Spend the gap, be there for the, be the platform. Yeah. I want to be the platform.
0: Yeah.
7: Yeah, for the people. I don't want people to go and look for platforms out there. I want people to come here and know, you know, in Limpopo we have
0: you can actually do it.
7: Yeah.
0: I mean, it started with King Munada.
7: Yeah,
0: guys, out of the blue,
7: it has grown now.
0: Skabora Muregi, and then every I mean, it was the first guy to like take to take Limpopo, I mean, to the, in the, in the map like that. So finally, if you could leave a message, I mean, to our listeners about believing in yourself and chasing your dreams, what would you say?
7: I did it when I was scared. So you should also do it scared, because honestly speaking, no one said it's going to be easy. People are scared of the toughest battles. But one thing I've learned is that someone is going through worse than what you're going through as a person. So you must do it scared. Do it with the fear, and you will see after that you're going to achieve something, even if you don't get where you wanna get, but something that you get from, I mean, a little bit of something is something.
0: Okay. Yeah, I think that's it from me, man. I don't know if Sister Confidence want to ask something or say something.
6: No, I just wanted to ask, people who want to support you, where can they find you?
7: TikTok.
6: Facebook pages, TikTok.
7: TikTok, it's LOVELLO.VIII, content creator. Instagram, LOV. Facebook, I don't wanna leak my names.
0: What do you mean? You don't wanna leak your names? I mean, you're in that space of leaking yourself.
7: Like, it's my real name, ID name. That's the thing. So,
0: you don't want followers?
7: I already have followers.
0: How many?
6: So they are enough.
0: How many?
7: I'm joking. I have like 17,000 followers.
0: 17?
7: Yeah.
0: You must push my account. I feel I'm stuck at 4. Maybe it's just that I'm no longer focused on it. There was a time I was focused on Instagram to a point that it reached 4K follow, and I was like, let me take a break.
7: Yeah, but man, LOV everywhere. LOV.
0: LO.V.
7: LOELLO dot V I I I.
0: Okay.
7: Yeah.
0: I mean, yeah, before we leave, I just want to play a quick fire game with you. You have like 3 seconds to answer me. Every time I ask, it's like two questions. I mean, it's two options. You just pick one fast. Okay. We're not playing. We no longer have time. So, like, TikTok or Instagram?
7: TikTok.
0: Content creation or meddling?
7: Damn. Content creation.
0: Campus life or holiday life?
7: Holiday life.
0: Morning person or night owl?
7: Night owl.
0: One person to one way to describe your personality?
7: Goofy.
0: Goofy. Mm. Okay, your biggest inspiration?
7: Sorry?
0: Your biggest inspiration? Try to be as short as you can. If it's a person, say the name. If it's a thing.
7: Musician, Tejo.
0: Tejo.
7: Yeah.
0: Ola,
7: Pink Panther.
0: Okay.
7: Yeah.
0: You love Tejo?
7: Yeah.
0: How about the man?
7: I mean, it's not about the...
0: Okay. You just love the guy. Okay. Favorite South African artist? It has to be Tejo, obviously. Unless if you just love him as a
7: person.
0: Yeah, okay. Yeah.
7: I'd say... Nasty C.
0: Nasty C. Favorite song right now?
7: Munati.
0: Munati wa
7: Tribe.
0: Tribe. Okay. Yeah, so random. Okay, biggest green flag in a person.
7: Green flag?
0: Yeah, green flag.
7: Any person?
0: In a person, obviously, someone you're interested in. Oh, in a person, okay. Just focus on a person.
7: Have to be kind.
0: Yeah, we have to be kind. Okay. Kind. And then red flag?
7: Anyone who smokes.
0: Damn, one thing you can't live without.
7: One thing I can't live without.
0: Yeah.
7: My phone.
0: Fame or privacy?
7: Both.
0: Ivana, crowd
7: do
0: of
7: both.
0: Yeah, weird. Fame, it can't be both. So you wanna be famous but private at the same time?
7: Let me just say famous.
0: Yeah. Famous, okay. Crown or followers?
7: Followers.
0: Describe your 2026 in one word.
7: Amazing.
0: Amazing. And that's how we do it, man. It's just like that. We've come to the end of our conversation with the man who's officially carrying the title of Mr. Investor of Limpopo Personality 2026 LOV. I mean, my man, thank you for joining us and giving our listeners a chance to know the person behind the content and behind the crown. We wish you nothing but success, you know, for the rest of your reign and your journey beyond UL. To everyone listening, man, remember, your background does not determine your destination, and sometimes all it takes is the confidence to step forward and say, I'm ready. You need to tell it yourself before they even tell you. This is the dance floor party, and we keep the energy high and the music playing and the conversation real. Stay locked in, my brother. Thank you for joining us.
7: Thank you.
0: Shop. And yeah, man, I promise that we'll get back to the entertainment news after this. I'm just gonna give you a nice song, a beautiful song, you know, one song that was once making the waves of the music industry, you know, making sure that everyone is on their feet. This song is by Melo and Sleazy, Fellow Liti, Youngstar and Amadumane, and DJ Maporista. The name of the song is Bopa, right here on Radio Safe 103.8, the station that listens to the people's 5 minutes past the hour, 11 o'clock. This song will usher us to the second hour, as we're already in it, man. It's the Dance Floor Party Friday edition with myself, Sekulani, and Sister Confidence. Don't go anywhere.

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2: go ya le nyalong le le gore nge ga so mengwe go ya le hong le gore nga o tsebe motho go bona na ke phosho se se we.
3: I really think it depends. I mean if ke o khapa nyalong la malume ga go malume ga ke mtsi mala ka tsaba wena bona, but unless ke feta ka patla it's like last week there was a big wedding I think motileng.
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3: go tentela ne go ga matlo, so I would have, you know, ninka tsene if ke go noka re ke a fita occasion I suppose. 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

0: 11 o'clock right here on Royal Cell Phone 03.8, the station that listens to the people. And if you just tuned in, man, welcome to the show. This is the Dance Floor Party Friday edition with myself, Sekulani, and Sis Confidence. Sis Confidence, how are you doing? You still fine?
1: I'm trying.
0: I'm
1: trying.
0: Yo,
1: imagine. Imagine.
0: I guess we're heading back to the entertainment news. Yeah.
1: Let's.
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0: And yeah, man, it was a beautiful conversation that we had with LOV. A beautiful conversation from Mr. UL personality 2026 right here at Radio Tabs 103.8, the station that listens to the people. It's the Dance Floor Party, man, Friday edition with myself, Sekulani, and I'm not alone. I'm joined by Sister Confidence. Last time we spoke, I think we were speaking about Mpumelelo and the polygamy that is having with the son of Musa Mseligu. It was okay. Well, no, I don't want to go back there. Let's get to real business. Shebema Bena remains in custody as the legal processes continue. Musician Lehlokonono Katlego Chauke, popularly known as Shebema Bena, will have to wait longer before facing trial after his case was postponed to 17 May 2027 by the Polokwane Regional Court. The postponement was granted during a pre-trial conference with the state, bringing 22 charges against the rapper. So we call Shebe a rapper.
1: Yeah.
0: He's a rapper.
1: He's a rapper.
0: Okay. This include attempted murder, assault with intent to cause grievous bodily harm, robbery, possession of an unlicensed firearm and ammunition, culpable homicide, and reckless driving. The defense was indicated that it plans to apply for a recusal or magistrate Godfrey Nenchiozi, I think it's Venda, alleging bias, a claim that will be addressed as the matter continues. The state says it intends calling 22 witnesses, including alleged victims and ballistic aspects. I don't think she would have won.
1: And you know, some people are happy. Feel like celebrities should also be held accountable.
0: Yeah,
1: exactly.
0: I mean, like, no one is above the law.
1: No one is above the law.
0: I don't know, man. It's just terrible things are happening in South Africa, and for like such a talent like Shebe, you know, such influence, he just threw it all away.
1: But his fans are sad. I mean, he has been gone for too long. Is it last year?
0: It's been long, man. It's been last year.
1: And imagine.
0: You know, why we're just ending the year. And at that time, it's like he can't even take that thing already. At some point, it's done. Let me just accept my fate. You know, take the sentence. Because it's been dragging. I feel like he's finishing his money with lawyers.
1: Exactly.
0: Because the more you go back to trial, more cases are being added there.
1: Exactly. And imagine now he sentence next year, May. Is it May? Yeah, I think it's May.
0: Even
1: 20 something May.
0: Yeah, it's 2027.
1: Imagine, May, which means there is a probability that he might not come.
0: He might. No, obviously, if your court case has been postponed, you need to wait until that time.
1: But bail?
0: Bail?
1: Yeah. Imagine. He can apply for bail.
0: MR has been applying for bail.
1: For too long.
0: It's been applying for bail, man. If they wanted to give him something like that, they would have.
1: Yeah.
0: Because outside, the last time I checked, I think they wanted 100,000. If possibility for bail, it was like 100,000. And he was willing to pay. I mean, you are paying lawyers day in, day out. Then, hey, I think it's just so sad, man. It's so sad.
1: And he has been changing lawyers non-stop.
0: Obviously, I mean, you feel like the old one, they're not doing you justice.
1: Exactly.
0: Hey,
1: he's spending a lot of money.
0: Wait again. I just feel so bad. I mean, like, he has a new baby born, has he even met her? Because I don't think the baby is still young to be in crowded places.
1: Maybe he saw her pictures.
0: Issues. Like, I think, hey, let's just move on, man. Let's move on to the next one. Mini Dlamini speaks out on a career impact after McG comments. Media personality Mini Dlamini says, comments made on MacG podcast damaged a career and personal life, including the loss of a 897,000 brand campaign. Dlamini is seeking 2.5 million in damages from MacG, saying the 2025 episode affected her reputation and mental health. MacG denies intending harm and says the comments were speculative. He has offered to apologize further and explore mediation as the matter continues at the Equality Court. What do you feel about that one?
1: I don't even know how to feel.
0: We're just from Women's Month. From a woman's perspective, what's your take?
1: I don't know.
0: You don't know?
1: I don't know what to say. Kanjani. I don't know how to feel.
0: Kanjani.
1: No, bro. Like, I really don't know. I don't even know what to say right now. I'm blank.
0: Is it because maybe at some point you're conflicted?
1: You know, like, for someone, an anger, MacG, I don't think Ujusuamba
0: Zitu. He just says things like,
1: It's not.
0: So they shouldn't take him serious?
1: No!
0: Is that what you're saying?
1: Oh. No!
0: He should be accountable.
1: Exactly. Exactly. I think she's doing the right thing.
0: Oh, like suing him.
1: Mm-hmm.
0: Because what do you mean? She lost her brand with like close to a million.
1: Exactly.
0: And now she's seeking 2.5 million.
1: She's say something about me here on air. I'm going to sue. Yeah.
0: No, but radio, what they about radio, I can I don't know, maybe they do record these things, but then with a podcast you have left proof, because like obviously it's a recorded episode, it's there. Even if you try to deny it, we can just any day go back to the episode and listen to what you said. And here maybe no one is recording, I can just say it and maybe I don't know get a chance to run away with it. But then
1: what about people who are listening?
0: Oh, they will say we had him.
1: Yeah, we had him.
0: There will be witnesses.
1: Exactly.
0: But there will be no proof.
1: Ah.
0: Unless if they come here to our managers here and we're like, no, we need the recording of the of that show.
1: Yeah.
0: And then obviously they'll have to provide it. And
1: Mara, even witnesses, they are enough.
0: Well, not they are enough. But then God deals with proof. Yeah. In as much as someone can come, you can easily pay someone and say, go speak better. Or maybe you just have, you share the same interest about me. You don't like me. So I can try to dive away from, I can dive myself out of that. But then that's, that's just about it. Here's a quick fire entertainment. Dineo and Sololanga in Love is Blind SA Netflix. Mpumelelo revealing plans of 7 wives after marrying Tirelo. Shebema Bena remaining in custody as legal processes continues. Mini Dlamini speaking out on career impact after MacG's comment.
1: Yeah.
0: And that's your entertainment update for tonight. If you missed any of these stories, don't worry. We'll bring you more tomorrow here on the Dance Floor Party Saturday edition. You'll be with Cicely Rato. Stay with us, because the biggest hits of your favorite party anthems are coming up next. This is the Dance Floor Party, where the weekend starts with great music.
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0: 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The next song that I'm going to give you, I feel like we've been speaking a lot with this confidence here. I just want to take a break. I'm going to give you a powerful hot song by DJ Stokey, featuring Kabza the Small, Madumane, and Masterpiece. The name of the song, it's Superman, right here on the Dance Floor Party Friday edition. Don't go anywhere.

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2: And just like that, it was so big, man. It's exactly 12 o'clock midnight, right here on Radio Tef 103.8 FM, the station that listens to the people. And welcome, if you just tuned in, welcome to the show. This is the Dance Floor Party Friday edition with myself, Sekulani, and Sis Confidence, right here on the station that listens to you. Sis Confidence, are you still feeling good?
3: Hey.
2: That was a long break.
3: Yeah.
2: Some music, Yana.
3: Hey. We chilled, eh?
2: Yeah, because, like, you know, it's a dance floor, not talking floor. So I'm always advised to, like, speak less, more music.
3: But you didn't dance.
2: Ah, but the music was not worth dancing. If maybe it was Likompo, you would see me. No tampona.
3: Okay.
2: No tampona. Yeah, man. And just like that, was so big. So, right about, we're going to introduce the topic of the night, right? Mm. So, those who are still here, the best time has come where we try to engage in a topic. I'll leave this one to you.
3: Yeah, so topic of the night.
2: Yeah.
3: So we are asking you, listeners, about depending on social media. So the question is, do you think we are too dependent on social media validation?
2: Okay.
3: Yeah.
2: Okay.
3: That's the topic of the night.
2: A tricky one. are we too dependent on social media validation?
3: Yeah.
2: Or maybe do we seek validation in J? Because, like, I feel like, you know, it's a relatable topic.
3: Yeah.
2: It's a question that I think everyone
3: can relate to. Exactly.
2: Because even if it's not just social media, but then are we dependent on validation from other people?
3: Yeah.
2: Because your social media accounts are run by people.
3: Mm-hmm.
2: So, yeah, you can go ahead. Yeah.
3: So, yeah, you know, that's the question. I think we will talk about it later on.
2: Yeah, I think maybe we can just, I don't know, maybe the listeners who want to understand where we are. Yes, you can try to break it down. Yeah.
3: Okay. So, social media, you know, has become a big part of how we express ourselves and connect with others. But we're becoming too dependent on online approval.
2: Yeah.
3: You know, many people measure their worth through likes, comments, followers, and, you know, the way other responds to their post.
2: Yeah.
3: Do you do that?
2: Give a little about what's worrying.
3: Yeah, like
2: when I'm posting.
3: Yeah, because myself personally, when I post, especially on Facebook, if I post, let's just say I am posting a picture, my picture on Facebook, and the reactions
2: they met.
3: Yeah, if I get maybe Boma 5 likes 10 minutes, I'm deleting the post.
2: So it means your followers are not somehow.
3: Yeah, because somehow I just feel like I want to be noticed.
2: Okay,
3: you know?
2: I think the matter with validation, it comes in different specs.
3: Mm.
2: You know, obviously when you post, you're supposed to be recognized for the post to be recognized.
3: Exactly.
2: So, that's just a standard procedure.
3: Mm.
2: Like, especially if you know how many followers you have.
3: Exactly.
2: And especially these days, it's not even about how many followers you have. It's mostly about the engagement you can get out of it. I mean, you can have 400 followers, but then you can still get 4K likes.
3: Exactly.
2: That's possible.
3: Exactly.
2: So, this one is standard process in terms of social media, but then now I don't know, maybe I'll be running away from the topic or what. I want to talk more about the validation that people seek from other people, because like with a post, that's just a post. Yes, obviously I posted because I felt good at some point.
3: I edited the picture.
2: Yes, I took time. So yes, I want you, I'm expecting you to like. I mean, that's why you're following me. Why are you following me?
3: That I put there, Kulani. I edited the picture, and when you are not liking my picture,
2: it's like you're not feeling the vibe that I'm feeling. What do you mean?
3: Eish.
2: I mean, it took me a lot of is it bindi to even get to like,
3: imagine,
2: I'm posting this one.
3: Imagine.
2: Because I can take 100 of pictures. Yeah. Only post two.
3: Exactly.
2: So what do you mean you're not liking it?
3: What do you mean?
2: So yes, people, our listeners out there, that's our topic for the night. Are we too dependent on social media validation? Hey, right here on Radio Self. 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So yeah, man, that's the topic of the night. When we come back from the quick break that we're gonna take, well, when we come back, we're diving into this topic.
3: Exactly.
2: You know, we're going to engage, mm-hmm. talk more about it, you know, because mm-hmm. you know, we'll discuss whether social media is affecting our confidence.
3: Exactly.
2: And how comparing our lives to what we see online impacts on our mental health. So yeah, man, so do tune in, don't go anywhere. I'm just gonna give you a song by Lady Shika. The name of the song says Sifuna Imali featuring Sasha M and Mloda, right here on Radio 4.8, the station that listens to the people.

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2: And just like that, we're back, man. 12 minutes past the hour, 12 o'clock midnight, right here on Radio Tab 103.8 FM, the station that listens to you, man. Welcome to the show. If you just joined in, this is the Dance Floor Party Friday edition with myself, Sekula, and Ancestors Confidence, right here on the station that listens to you. Right about now, I promise that we're going to dive into the topic of the night, but then we're just going to skip that a little bit. We'll come back to it sooner, and then now we're just going to do the top 20 hit list. You know, man. How this is how we do it, you know. We're focusing on the music that is making airwaves in the musical space, songs that are giving other artists sleeplessness, because I mean they're on the list. So yeah, we're just gonna focus on that and just dive into it. Since Confidence here will give us our top, is it top what? No, I don't even know how to put it, but from our position 20 until position 11.
3: Yeah. Sitting on position number 20 is Vocalisting and Sean Music and Uncle Waffles. The song is called Two Spain Jigeleza.
2: Mm-hmm.
3: Yeah. So I think, do you know Sean Music?
2: Sean Music,
3: yeah.
2: Yes, I know Sean Music.
3: I feel like he's underrated.
2: Very underrated. He's too good, that guy.
3: Very good, Kesana.
2: No, I believe, you know, especially as a producer.
3: Yeah.
2: It will happen to you. You just have to grow yourself.
3: Yeah, because people only
2: focus on the vocalists, yes, exactly. The performing artists. So now you are just behind the scenes. Yes.
3: Yeah. So yeah, vocalist Sean Music, Uncle Waffles, sitting on number 20.
2: Yeah.
3: And yeah,
2: and then number is go on
3: number 19. We have I Turn, Attention, and yeah, number 18, we have Liquid. Do you know them?
2: Liquid Deep,
3: yes,
2: who doesn't know Liquid Deep?
3: Oh, which means you are old.
2: Oh, and who doesn't know? And it's not even about being
3: that
2: old.
3: No, are you that old?
2: Which old?
3: I mean,
2: what old are you talking about when you say
3: I don't feel like
2: well, obviously I'm not 18, I'm not 19.
3: Yeah,
2: you have to be like 20 and above, yeah, to like exactly. Know Liquid Deep.
3: Because people, I don't think people who have Roma 18, 19, they do know them.
2: Or even if they do, you know one thing about Liquid Deep?
3: Yeah.
2: They were forced on us. It's not artists that like you they were your favorite back then. No.
3: Exactly.
2: They were just so big, you couldn't ignore them.
3: Exactly.
2: Yes. So yeah.
3: Exactly. And now they are back together. I saw not so long that they have a song with Tyler.
2: Oh yeah, they remade that song Fairy Tale.
3: Exactly.
2: Yeah.
3: So yeah, and number 17 is Chronicle Deep, Mau, and Tiniso and Sinethemba. Tulisa. The song is called Tulisa.
2: Yeah.
3: And we have number 16 is T-Man Express, Melo and Sleazy. Do you know the song?
2: Remember, I saw so many people talking about it on TikTok. They were like, if there is a nice song, it's this one.
3: Yo, it's trending. It's trending. Yes. And number
2: 15.
3: Number 15, we have KO and Daniel Devs, Scott Mapuma, Hotel. I don't know.
2: You know one thing about KO will give you random collabs.
3: Exactly.
2: You know, just take Scott Mapuma. Last time he took Blakey and Youngstana in a song, like, and it sounded so nice.
3: Imagine him and Scott.
2: Scott Mapuma and Daniel Devs. Crazy, but it's such a nice song to listen. Yeah,
3: oh, you know it.
2: Yes, I know the song.
3: Okay,
2: yeah.
3: I will hear it today for the first time.
2: Yeah,
3: yeah. And number 14, we have Craig Lucas, Joy Ride, and we also have

0: Semdeep sitting at number 13, and Tatohatsi Tandaza, and number 12 is Lady Zama.
1: Do you know what I'm gonna do?
0: Yeah.
1: We're going to take an ad break, and
0: yeah.
1: I'm gonna give you her hotel. Don't worry.
0: Okay.
1: Let's go on. Yeah. We're at number 13.
0: We are at number 12.
1: 12 years.
0: Yes, it's Lady Zama.
1: One thing about Lady Zama, you know, we had a trend on TikTok. She made a comeback, a strong one. With the those, but how about Jola Bombora? Oh, busy about poster and I'm all, yeah, sharp shooter, yeah, sis.
0: Hey, wait.
1: No, it's not even a
0: hit.
1: Oh, guys, man, they're relaying. Mujola, I'm going to go on.
0: Mujola, swaba. Lakula.
1: Hey, man, I can't wait.
0: Hey, man. Hey.
1: I left that space.
0: Please. Yes. Yeah. Anyways, number 11, we have Win Lindy. Yeah.
1: You know, some songs you don't even hear them, Mara, because some people listen to them. They're here. You can't avoid them.
0: Mm-hmm.
1: Yeah.
0: Exactly. And sitting at number 10.
1: No. You're supposed to finish at 12. Number 10, it's me. But then, yes, we're just going to take an ad break. Sis Confidence, Urile Aitsevi Hotel by K.O. Daniel Devs and Skos Mapuma. The song will usher us into our quick ad break. When we come back, we're going to take you through to our number 10 until number 6. Yes, man. This is Hotel by K.O. Daniel Devs and Skos Mapuma. Lua and Efino Saitsevi, just like Sis Confidence here. Utlu Itsevi Hotel. Take it away.

0: And that was Hotel like KO, Daniel Devs and Scott Mapuma right here on the Dance Floor Party Friday edition. Top 20 hit list here on the Dance Floor Party Friday edition. Myself, Sekulan, and Confidence. She gave us our top from position 20 until position 11. And this is where I come in now, you know, giving us our top, sitting comfortably on our position 10. We're now on the top 10. This is Confidence. It's Big Zulu, Fijian Kaspanya Verse with Indugu Entle. I would almost say this, it was a weird collab. No, it's not, because they've been collaborating these ones. So yeah, it was a beautiful, it's a beautiful song. Indugu Entle. You know one thing about Kaspanya, it doesn't miss on features. It doesn't miss. And it's, they have another song. I think the first song that Big Zulu blew up with, he featured Kaspar. I'm a million. Yes,
1: remember that too? Oh, yeah, and it's a hit. Chef.
0: Yes, it's a hit. They always give nice songs. These ones.
1: Yeah.
0: So with number 9, we have Lord Cares Away. Kaspanya Verse also featured on the remix.
1: Yeah.
0: It's a beautiful song, man. Beautiful song. At number 9, is it number 8? We have Good Luck by Liquid Deep, featuring Breathe. Is it Breathe? I don't know. But then, yes, at number 7, we have Tyler. Is It Love? I really love the song, man. Is it love?
1: No,
0: it's not even about me. I'm just a fan of music. One thing about me, I'm not a genre type of a music fan.
1: Okay.
0: I'm a fan of the music. Okay. If it's no song, it's nice. It's nice.
1: Do you listen to love songs even
0: though
1: you are not in love?
0: Yes. I listen to the music. I don't want to relate.
1: You don't want to relate?
0: Yes, I think I hate love songs when I'm in love. Yes.
1: That's surprising.
0: I only love music that I listen and don't feel a thing. Yes, I'm enjoying the music. I'm enjoying the art. I don't want to relate. Because just because it's a sad song, now you relate. Yo,
1: and
0: remember,
1: when you break up now, it's a problem.
0: You know, now you have to reminisce. You have to go back and think about the moments when that song was played.
1: You don't want that song anymore.
0: No. Never. I no longer listen to that song. I remember my last relationship theme song was Jinei Aiko and the boyfriend. Oh, is it the ex? A Big Sean. Moments.
1: X, yeah.
0: Is it the X? Yeah, yeah. These are the moments in time. Yo, guys. But then it was just the moment, you know. it happens. It happens. So yeah, man. At number six we have Blood Cares featuring Questa with For Sure. Another beautiful collab. I don't know. Which one should I give you? Talk fast.
1: Please give me a Big Zulu and Kaspanya Verse. I want to hear this song.
0: You don't know the song?
1: I don't know the song.
0: Do we have it? Let me check. Nah, we don't.
1: Okay, now how about Tyler? Is It Love?
0: Tyler.
1: You also said you love the song, right?
0: I love Tyler.
1: Now I know the song, but I'm not sure. I don't think I'm a fan of Tyler. I'm not a fan.
0: Why are you not a fan?
1: Kanjani.
0: Kanjani. Okay, after it, this is Tyler, Is It Love? Ashering us on a cricket break. When we come back, we'll give you the top 5 hottest top 5 here on the top 20 hit list. Red Hot Telephone 0.8, the station that listens to you. Tyler, Is It Love? Leon, are we tip? Or right?
1: I do know this song.
0: Okay, you just love it. Okay, I'm here for you. Says Confidence. Now I'm here for you. I'm here to serve your needs. Yeah, unyaka Tyler. Get out for Tyler. Tyler, Is It Love?

0: Is It Love by Tyler, right here on Radio Cell 103.8 FM. The song is sitting comfortably on our number 7 on spot here on the top 20 hit list. Yeah, man. That's his confidence. You want to take us down to the top 5?
1: Yeah, you can take us.
0: I can take us, ne? Our number 5, sitting comfortably. Order number 5 is Zingumalo, Funky Kula, Gitatiwe. Do you know this song, man? Hariya, pariya, pariya, pariya, pariya, pariya.
1: I didn't know the name of the song, but I know the song now.
0: You know the, yes, it's Haria. Yes, it's Ngithathiwe.
1: Oh, okay.
0: The song is so, I think the name, it means conduct with the actual song. Because Ngithathiwe is like a love song.
1: Mm.
0: But yeah, somewhere, somehow, the ad libs there do talk about Ngithathiwe namhlanje, what, but then hurry up, hurry up. It's more like groove. Let's go. We're wasting time. Wada. So, yeah, let's just go on, man.
1: Okay,
0: at number 4, we have Raf's Java MT Saudi with Ibanda. Do you know this one? Asbongi
1: Nko Seba Fit, Seba Fit. No, but I just know that I don't know the song, but
0: yeah,
1: I just feel like it's a hit. Java MT Saudi, imagine.
0: Man, these three can give with Raf in the production. It's a beautiful song. So yeah, man, at our number 3 we have Novela Born is it Novex Born King Moonlight Africa SNE SNE with Istimela Sasezola. Ish, Gizokibeli Istimela Sam Sasezola.
1: Damn! Oh, I knew this song.
0: What a time to be alive, man. Yeah?
1: I don't know the artist.
0: You didn't know the artist?
1: Okay,
0: you know what? One thing about TikTok, they will push the song for you. So many songs, we know the songs, not the people behind it.
1: Exactly.
0: Yeah, so it's one of those. Istimela Sasezola recently dropped and it's been sitting on the top 5 for quite some time. It's more like the even the last two songs that are there. Same Deep, Niyaphele, at position number 2, Buhle, and also is it the Mamo? The name of the song is Shela Pela
1: Sazanga. Oh, I love that one.
0: A beautiful song,
1: I'm
0: man.
1: Talking about underrated people. We talked about Sean Music. I feel like also
0: Niyaphele.
1: Oh.
0: No, you know that those... Niyaphele is one of those artists, those vocalists that every time she's in a hit song, she's not alone. You know?
1: Yeah.
0: So she doesn't get to have the whole spotlight. People will focus on Buhle. Why? She does her hit songs of her own, like alone. You remember Satandana by Casper with her? But she was the main vocalist. So here she's not. But the song itself and the vocals that she gave, that's so powerful, man. Niyaphele is such a powerful vocalist, especially in the amapiano space. She's too good.
1: So underrated.
0: She's
1: man.
0: Too good.
1: She's so underrated. And she's, yo.
0: And yeah,
1: I
0: man. That's how we close our top 20 hit list. Our number 1. You know, this song has been sitting, I think, for quite some time now, you know. But hit ki hit, bruh. Hit ki hit. You can't unhit it. You can't. The number 1 position is occupied by Calvin Farlow, making his return on the musical space with Everybody Wanna Be In Love. And that's how we end our top 20 hit list right here on Radio Cell 103.8 FM, the station that listens to you. When you come back, we are going back to the topic of the night. Yeah, man. This is Everybody Wanna Be In Love by Calvin Farlow right here on the Dance Floor Party Friday edition.

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2: 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Yeah, man, if you just tuned in, welcome to the show. It's the Dance Floor Party Friday edition. It's exactly 39 minutes past the hour, 12 o'clock, midnight. Good morning. Good morning. This is confidence.
3: Oh, it's morning.
2: It's morning. It's another day, man. It's another day. Wow, officially on the 12th day of the month.
3: Oh,
2: yeah,
3: okay.
2: So. Yeah, man. So, as I promised, we're gonna head back to the topic of the night, which states that, are we too dependent on social media validation?
3: And so today we are discussing whether, you know, social media is affecting our confidence, or comparing, and whether we are living for ourselves or for the validation of others.
2: Yeah.
3: Yeah.
2: So, but we're entering the world of likes, comments, followers, views, and notifications. Let's be honest. How many of us post a picture and then we check our phones every few minutes to see who liked it?
3: Exactly. Even on status, you post after 2 minutes, you're going to check.
2: And then when that post doesn't get the attention we expect, suddenly we start asking ourselves, what did I do wrong?
3: Yeah. What's wrong with the picture that I posted? Why are people not reacting today?
2: And that's not the question. The real question tonight is, when I say confidence, is that, are we enjoying social media, or have we started depending on it to feel good about ourselves?
3: Well,
2: both ways, ne?
3: Yeah.
2: So it's a two-way street.
3: Exactly.
2: So if your picture gets 500 likes, you feel confident. If it gets 20, suddenly you're questioning your whole existence.
3: What's wrong with me?
2: Maybe.
3: What did I do?
2: I should have done a breath in. Because, like, I feel it's just the stigma that's around it. Because when you see with the girls, with the influencers, they have BBLs, and that those are the people that get the utmost attention on social media. The ones that put an effort to those pictures, you know, they buy these Louis V's, they go to wherever, vacations. People want to see that. I don't know if they want to be motivated or what.
3: Speaking about BBL, do you have problem, like, would you date someone what BBL?
2: Mina?
3: Yeah.
2: At this age, or
3: yeah,
2: no, right now it won't do. You know, you can, there's some people who can't date without a car.
3: No, like, I'm not
2: now thinking, that's what I'm asking now.
3: No, if you had, like, if you had the chance, if you had the opportunity,
2: no, so
3: date,
2: no,
3: someone who are BBL
2: right now, no.
3: Okay.
2: You know,
3: let's say you have money, you're
2: yeah, when I have the money, you know, that some people, it's like you need to have something to keep them. So why would I introduce myself to a heartbreak that's coming?
3: So when I will you, like, you don't have problem with people about
2: BBL. But the BBL,
3: yeah.
2: I don't know, but then I don't know. Maybe it dated something else. Marry, it's another.
3: So you wouldn't marry?
2: No.
3: But you, I know.
2: No.
3: Why?
2: Why would I marry someone who's not confident with themselves?
3: It's not about being confident.
2: You're not. You have to go get artificial bumps.
3: Hi.
2: Because yes, those artificial, they're not yours.
3: Do you know, like, we as girls, we have. Do you know hip? Hip what?
2: I think I've listened to, is it Cindy? Cindy Tango.
3: Yeah.
2: Trying to explain these things of BBLs, and also, who's that girlfriend at LTDO?
3: Anele.
2: She also tried to explain. I still didn't get the idea around it.
3: Yeah.
2: I still didn't get it. Because what
3: don't
2: do
3: know
2: you
3: what
2: mean?
3: To say.
2: It's not like you had a big breast. And you let me take it back, Nyana, to feed. And these people mostly, the ones that go for BBLs, not like they don't have a nice body. They want a
3: some
2: more
3: of
2: nicer
3: them,
2: body.
3: They don't. Like,
2: it's not like when Alice is sharp,
3: you know,
2: completely.
3: Do you know hip dips?
2: Yes.
3: Ah, wena.
2: So just because we don't have hips, you have to go and, guys.
3: No, it's not about. Amadlos Azonishia. Yes.
2: You know, Amadlos, they come back to check up on you. They see a whole different person.
3: Wena. If you have money, now you see any problem with that. If you have money, just
2: obviously,
3: do
2: those
3: it.
2: Those people are for people with money. What do you mean?
3: Yeah, if you have money, do it. It's not about being confident or what. Hip deep.
2: Maravere
3: taring. If you have deep, hip nah, deep, and you do.
2: I get where you're coming from.
3: No. Because I'm a girl.
2: No. Not even that, but then I do understand what you're doing. Because there's no way you get a guy doing that.
3: Obvious.
2: One thing about you girls, I think you don't love anything about you.
3: How?
2: You start from lashes, hair.
3: How?
2: Even your pretty face, Mutsonsa, I know, makeup on top. Good, everything. You have to like artificialize it.
3: Yeah. And do you know what's funny? We girls, we don't wear makeup just to impress boys.
2: It's not about that. It's not even about that. I'm sure it's for your own confidence. Like, Mara, what?
3: No, to feel good.
2: So, it's more like what God, the way God made you is not enough.
3: Ah!
2: Yes.
3: No, you exist.
2: I'm not.
3: No, you are taking it too far.
2: It's far, well.
3: No, it's not that deep. We just want to feel good. And that's not a problem.
2: Not from every detail, but who? You know, someone either wear a pedicure. You even have to change toes.
3: What's wrong with that? What's wrong with that?
2: Guys,
3: okay, what do you cut your hair?
2: Our hair?
3: Yeah.
2: Obviously, after some time, you look messy. Especially with the beard and whatever. You just need to look good.
3: You see? Exactly.
2: Mara,
3: it's the same.
2: Mara, you can't come for us while you guys put fake ones.
3: Because
2: on top of the real one,
3: we want to look good.
2: Look good. Okay, so when you don't look good yourself now, because now you don't have anything on you. Do you believe that you don't look good?
3: I do.
2: And then why do you wanna go for lashes, the lipstick, makeup?
3: Extra, nyana.
2: Extra what?
3: Extra.
2: Kurumutu, let's take. I'm using white sheets. Every time I need to wash them because I'm going to make up, she had to chill. You know, it becomes a problem. So, especially on this topic, I feel like girls are doing too much. Way too much than they should be doing. Because what do you mean? From lashes, eyebrows, makeup, hair, nails. Well, I just want to do everything. It's confidence.
3: I don't see any problem with that. We want to look good. As long as we are not doing it to impress anyone, then that's fine. That's totally fine.
2: How?
3: What about God? Don't put God.
2: God is there. He's the one who created you.
3: So?
2: Oh. So what he did was not enough.
3: It was enough, but... Just extra, nyan.
2: What extra? Extra for? Could you go to an extent of even changing your body?
3: What's wrong?
2: Okay, I understand with the lashes because they can be removed.
3: Mara BBL. Yeah, what's wrong with BBL? If you have money, you can do it. As long as you're not doing it to
2: impress
3: anyone.
2: So the issue is mine. That's why Mundima Sarifiche. That's what I'm atata.
3: Why, Mara Mudimuli, and why am I hip deep? Why am I hip deep?
2: Those are your genes. It's called Blame Mudimu. Mudimu gave you life. And your body decided otherwise.
3: So I'm going to change.
2: So listeners, what I hear from you, man, So tonight we're asking, have likes, comments, and comments become a measure of our worthy beauty, success, or popularity? Like, why do we want validation? Like, why is it a thing? Social media gives us instant reactions. Okay, someone likes your picture, you feel good. Someone comments, you feel noticed. Your video goes viral, you feel important. But then I understand with the video going viral, because these days you even get money for it. Like, you monetize that. But what happens when those reactions stop? What happens when you lose the plot? Should your confidence depend on how strangers react to us online?
3: Yeah, I don't think your confidence should depend on that, but I feel like it is how it is. We can't control that. If I'm used to Facebook, I get, let's just say, 500 likes and how it's 20 likes.
2: But then there's a reason you're getting those 500 likes. I mean, like, what happens when you lose the plot? Somewhere, somehow, you just feel less confident than you used to. Or something happened somewhere in the, on the way. Maybe you had an accident. You were so beautiful. Now you have a scar. That can't go away.
3: But what if nothing happened? I don't have a scar.
2: You just thought of, like, let me just step back from this. Maybe you're not feeling good. You had a time, yeah, and I'm not going through something. Emotionally or mentally.
3: Yeah, and also, do you think people compare their real lives to people's highlights on Facebook? Because if not Facebook,
2: they do.
3: Social media.
2: They do.
3: Because I feel like we only see nice things on social medias, and we don't see the struggle behind.
2: No. No one will post their struggle. It's less people who post their struggle, mind
3: exactly.
2: you.
3: Exactly. Maybe to motivate.
2: Yes, because that's how most of us even miss the whole point.
3: Mm.
2: Like the whole point of working hard, the whole point of working in the morning and actually doing something.
3: Mm.
2: People just post the highlights. Mm. They post the results. They don't post the hard work behind it.
3: Mm.
2: So I think I love people who are trying to post even the pre-work that is done before all of these things come together. You post how you used to struggle. You post how you used to wake up at 5 o'clock in the morning, do your work, you know, make sure that you actually get this bag. But then it's a different story, especially with influencers, because they don't do all the work. Someone just comes in and funds your life. Someone a big bag just comes in and we're like, no, post this thing and then we'll pay you.
3: But I feel like those things, they are supposed to motivate us, not to make us maybe feel jealous or like on confidence or whatsoever. It's supposed to motivate us to work hard.
2: To work hard to actually get to achieve those things.
3: Exactly.
2: So number two, the pressure to look successful, especially on social media. Social media can make everyone else life look perfect.
3: Mm.
2: You see someone buying a new car, someone traveling, someone graduating, someone in a beautiful relationship, someone living the soft life. No, not knowing that there is work behind it. It's more like buying a new car. Someone had to work. They had to upgrade their credit score to make sure that they actually can buy this car.
3: Sleepless nights.
2: Yes,
3: you know.
2: And you see someone traveling. You don't even know where they're going. Why don't you just want to travel just because someone is traveling?
3: Exactly.
2: Mutuya University, when you couldn't even finish matric. Where which university would take you?
3: Yeah.
2: So
3: no, you're
2: jealous. Let's start with the groundwork first. And then you see someone maybe graduating. When you think, if this one can graduate, I can also graduate. Come here. Come here, scholars who want to say something. Yes, because you hear someone who never went to school, it's just a paper.
3: Yeah.
2: Come,
3: it's just a paper, you have to come.
2: Yes, go to Tiro there, you know, Tara line. And then you see someone in a beautiful relationship. You don't know the work that is done behind the scenes to make that relationship to actually work.
3: Exactly.
2: For them to even have the courage to post each other. You don't just wake up and post someone, guys. You don't. If you do, you're naive. Or maybe you just never been heard before. For real. Because you don't just wake up and post someone. There's some real groundwork that is being done to make sure that, you know, I'm confident enough to actually share this person, share our love online.
3: So what if I'm in a relationship today and tomorrow I wake up posting my person? So I'm naive.
2: You're not naive. That's what I'm saying. For someone who's watching, they should understand that you didn't just wake up and post. Something made you believe that, you know, you can actually share this person online. You didn't just wake up and post that person. It's either there's something is doing right.
3: Go one day
2: you're naive. Yeah,
3: I'm saying or you today just, you we just, are in a relationship.
2: You just
3: tomorrow posting.
2: It's either you're naive or you don't learn or. Maria, you're still gonna learn. I'm telling you, that breakup is still doing some serious push-ups.
3: Do you know that song Yamakazi, Zwafera Zwafera?
2: Ah, we are lying. You know,
3: I am posting my person.
2: One thing about us people, we love comforting ourselves. You know, you'd be like, if it finishes, I'll find another one. Before you even find another one, yay, don't forget that face. That face that you don't even choose to whether you go you go through it or not, it comes even at night when you are sleeping. Wow. You'll wake up and be like, yeah, nah.
3: Which means whenever you love too much.
2: There is a particular reason you are no longer loving too much. You once loved. That's what I'm saying. It started somewhere.
3: No, some people, some of us, we are soldiers.
2: Ah, you can't be born in, you are lying. Something made you a soldier. Even go to a soldier now, there by the military, they will tell you they went through a certain process.
3: No.
2: For them to become soldiers.
3: Some of us.
2: Everyone today are in, nah, I can't love. Nah, I move on quickly. No, there was a time you couldn't do any of that. Someone who did it like our, nah, so nicely that detachment is your, it's your every move. Before you even think about anything, no one or hour, this thing is not going anywhere. I rather run.
3: No.
2: Yes.
3: Some of us, we are soldiers.
2: You were not a soldier before.
3: I was born.
2: You're lying. No one is born a soldier.
3: You are playing.
2: No one is born a soldier. Now, nah, even players, people who now today play with to keep a relationship, but now no jolanyana wa mujolela. You were not like that before. You were not. Like, somehow, someone's child came into your life, made you believe in love, and then ujikela. And then you saw the true colors, and you understood no one was ever bigger than the program. No one was special. There's no VIP in this thing. Whether you like it or not, it's either ujolela yena or ujolela wena. Just choose.
3: How? How?
2: Yes, because even if it doesn't come today, even if it doesn't come after 5 years, it will come.
3: Just how?
2: Or maybe you never found out.
3: That's what I'm telling you. Some of us, we are soldiers now.
2: There's like, no soldier, yeah.
3: I mean, we move.
2: I used to believe that.
3: Nah,
2: yes,
3: we
2: you
3: move.
2: Are a soldier. I'm not against that. You are a soldier now. Tell us the truth. What made you a soldier? You were not born a soldier.
3: I was born like this.
2: Lies.
3: Stone hearts.
2: Pure lies. I'm sure even the listeners were umaga also.
3: Stone hearts.
2: Umaga.
3: Umaga. When you know nothing.
2: So like, you okay, let's go back to the So with all these things happening, I mean, with people graduating, traveling, you know, having beautiful relationships, or living just the soft life, and suddenly you ask yourself while looking at them, Mola, on the socials, that why am I not there yet? But we often don't see what happens behind the camera.
3: The scene,
2: you heard what I said? Behind the even for you to become a soldier, something happened behind the scenes. You went through, you know, you cried until you even walumale water for you to be a soldier. You don't wake up and be a soldier. But then moving right along, validation in relationships. This one can get interesting. You know, some people feel loved when their partners post them.
3: Exactly.
2: Post, okay. Some others become obsessed when their partners don't post them. Question: like, if your partner never posts you, does that mean they don't love you now, or they don't value you?
3: No.
2: It
3: doesn't mean they don't love you.
2: They just don't love you enough to be loud about you.
3: It's not about being loud. Maybe it's about who they are.
2: But now they just love keeping that thing private.
3: People, exactly.
2: Yeah.
3: Maybe it's private, not secret.
2: You know, yeah, everyone knows about it, but then it's not public.
3: Yeah.
2: It's not for the public to indulge in. Because, yeah, some people do love separating their lives, their private lives, you know. Like, it doesn't mean they don't love you.
3: Exactly.
2: Just like they don't want people involved in their lives. Because, obviously, the moment you start posting someone like that, it becomes public opinion.
3: Exactly.
2: People saying, no, this one's Najola Limang Mang before. She used to be like this. She used to be like that. But I thought Muchali did that was 2012. You have that history attached to you. Or maybe to a point that you even graveled on the floor.
3: Exactly. Now your relationship, your community.
2: Yes. And some people don't like that.
3: Yeah.
2: Some people really don't like that. And it's something that you just need to respect. Or maybe some people just need to communicate about it. You know, there's this thing of you just need to understand that your partner doesn't feel the same way. You just need to like communicate, you know, try to be level with them, try to be transparent and just say, no, not in a relationship. It's not like I want us to be a secret, no, but I don't want us to be public. I want to keep my own things to my own self. No one knows anything about me, and they won't start knowing about me just because when you're in my life now.
3: Okay, so when let's just say when you want things to be private, you are saying you won't post anything about your relationship and stuff or personal life.
2: Yeah.
3: And now I want to be public. Am I allowed to post you? When you won't post, am I allowed to post you?
2: It's different people for different interests, right? Some people, yes, they don't mind you posting. Marwana, they won't.
3: Oh.
2: So it gets, Mara, which it gets a little confusing. Because what do you mean? You don't mind me posting, but when you don't post.
3: Exactly.
2: So like, you should be level about this thing. The rule of math says what's done on the left hand side must be done on the right hand side.
3: Exactly.
2: So if you want to be private, yeah, you must also tell me to be private. Because exactly, if I'm posting alone, I'm now looking like a clown.
3: And Emily is not private anymore.
2: No. Because already everyone knows now. Exactly. Why are you not posting? Why are you not backing me up online? Why are you not supporting whatever I'm doing?
3: Mara, why would I support you when I told you that I don't want to post?
2: No, again, now we're talking about people who don't want to. Is it you don't want to post, or are you somehow protecting other people's feelings? Because if you don't mind me posting, it means when I's like, you don't mind your life being public.
3: Yeah.
2: Why are you not posting there?
3: Maybe you are hiding something.
2: Yes. Because like, if someone is private from the get-go, they will tell you that, no, with me, we don't do those things. We don't. We just don't. Yes, you can on your WhatsApp, and then they post my hand to show that you are in a relationship. Yeah, it's not secret. Yes, my friends know you. Your friends know me. We don't want these things of matching outfit. Now we're taking Lily poster. That time, getting matching outfit with no matching feelings. You see that? So, yes. Let's just go before people come at me, man. So, if your partner never posts you, does that mean they don't love you? Or are we dating for love, or are we dating for Instagram content? Likes, self-esteem. Let's talk about the appearance. Someone posts a picture and gets hundreds of compliments. Another posts a post and receives very little attention. Can this affect how someone sees themselves?
3: Yeah.
2: Yeah. Likes are becoming digital version of popularity.
3: Exactly.
2: And it's just crazy, man. It's just crazy.
3: Mara, some people don't care, hey? Some people don't care.
2: Some don't.
3: I've seen people posting, especially on Facebook.
2: Mm-hmm.
3: They will post and have 2 likes, but they will continue. You will see many posts of them.
2: It's the consistency. You know, sometimes you just need to believe in consistency, because like, it's more like content creation, right? Mm. It's not like you post the first video and when you will go viral. Some do that.
3: Mm.
2: They post one video, they go viral. When it won't be the same journey with you. It can take a while for people to finally catch up. So, man, I think that's how we just try to, wrap it up. We're just going to try to... this is how we wrap it up, actually. Okay. Social media is a platform, not a measurement of your worth. Right?
3: Mm-hmm.
2: Your followers don't determine your value.
3: Mm-hmm.
2: Your likes don't determine your beauty.
3: Clock it.
2: And somebody else highlights real doesn't mean their life is better than yours.
3: Mm.
2: You don't know what's happening behind the scenes. Someone doesn't sleep at night. No time will be late. I won't know.
3: I will. You are scaring us now.
2: I'm not scaring. It's the reality. These things happen. Don't spend your life, man, trying to impress people who only know you through a screen.
3: Mm.
2: You know, post because you're hippie. Post because you enjoy it. But don't let the numbers decide how you feel about yourself. Here are some questions for the listeners out there. Do likes, comments affect your mood? Have you ever deleted a post because it didn't get enough likes? This confidence does that. And if it doesn't get the recognition she wants. 10 minutes. No 10 likes. Yeah, chai.
3: So do you think chai.
2: Another question is that, do you think social media creates unrealistic lifestyles? This is true. I believe it creates unrealistic lifestyles. Should your partner post you on social media if they want to? If babata, don't pressurize people, guys. Whenever you post, go find someone who loves posting. Even like that. Some people just want their life secret. Like, they don't know about the social media ruins a beautiful thing.
3: Exactly.
2: Like, especially with relationships, we've seen a lot of those, where a beautiful thing's ruined just because you're trying to validate yourself via social media.
3: And so, you know, the moment you post your relationship on social media,
2: it's no longer yours.
3: You have to update.
2: You have to update us on everything. So it's social media making young people insecure. True. It does that. Mm. Would you rather have 10,000 followers or 10 genuine friends? I want both.
3: 10,000 what?
2: Followers or 10 genuine friends? I want both. Not personally, I want both. I want the 10 followers. 10k followers. I'll choose the 10k followers because I will monetize them. I'll get money. 10 genuine friends. Money. Yes. So at the end of the day, we're chasing the bad guys. So another question is that: do people post for themselves or other people's approval?
3: Yeah.
2: Another question is: can you take a break from social media for a whole month? It depends. Some of us are not invested like that. Mara, I wouldn't live without social media. But it's not because I post a lot, but it's because I love being entertained. So it's different interests for different people. Mm. So last question. What matters more, online popularity or real life respect?
3: Respect.
2: I don't know, this is what you contribute, guys. Respect is end. It's not like popularity. Even popularity online. Mara, some of it is not end because you can just post something so funny that so many people will share and then you just become popular.
3: Exactly.
2: Just like that. And now, the big question is that if nobody could like, comment or share your post anymore, would you still post? Hit us up on 076-914-0815. That's 076-914-0815. And that's how we wrap up the topic of the night. You know, man, I hope it was food for thought for everyone listening out there. I just hope you have learned a thing or two about social media. Don't let it validate you, especially your value or worth. Just post, man. Just post because you're happy. Just post because you felt like it, not because you expected something from anyone. Right about now, I'm going to take a long, huge break, you know? A long, huge break, man. I'm just going to give you a powerful mixtape. I feel like we've been talking a lot, and this show is not about that. And the next, I'm going to give you a powerful mixtape. We're going to switch things now.
3: Yeah.
2: I don't remember playing any Le Compo song tonight.
3: Please, I want to dance. I'm
2: we're
3: ready.
2: Feeling sleepy, so I'm just gonna give you a powerful compo mixtape, you know, just to get us groovy, just to get us back on the feeling. We'll meet before the end of the show.
3: Yes,
2: 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Let's go.

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Popo, Pubinton, Ahe, damn it, Charlie, Chester Balani, Bre Puba, man, Mbiabotis, Aha!

0: Fano Muchacho, right here, Radio Safe 103.8 FM, the station that listens to the people. It's been a good one, man. It's been a wonderful one. It's confidence. Are you still here, or Robert?
1: I am still here, and I still have energy.
0: Still kicking.
1: I'm feeling so sad that we are about to leave.
0: Oh my God. When you're Robert.
1: I want to dance. I still have energy. I'm so sad. I feel like crying.
0: Okay. I mean, there can only be one station that truly listens to the people, man, and that's Radio Tef. We want to hear from you, so don't be shy, man. 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Share your weekend stories, highlights, or even little moments that made your day special. I mean, your voice matters here. As we gear up to launch into the weekend vibe, get ready. And that's not all. Right after this, the music, I'll be sharing a special piece of motivation inspired by some of the amazing stories and feedback that you shared during the show tonight. Because here at Radio Tef, we don't just play music, we connect, inspire, and uplift. So after, I'm about to hand you over to the Weekend Cruise team, who will keep your good vibes flowing, my brother Tepo. I'm okay.
2: I'm good. I'm within the weekends now.
0: Yeah, well, within. Especially it's Saturday.
2: It's Saturday.
0: After 3 hours, it's Monday.
2: Guys.
0: You sleep once. Next thing you cover tomorrow, it's Monday.
2: We can take a few ones.
0: I'm going to chill. So, after the day, weekend, but it's Friday. You are happy. You knock off early. And then the moment it's Saturday.
2: Sunday arriva.
0: Sunday, when you see the ZTC guys coming back from
2: just
0: church, No, what do you have for our listeners to this morning?
2: Kulani, I have nothing but great music, mixtapes.
0: Yeah.
2: Then we're going to look under a simple topic. When does helping a family member or members becoming taking advantage of you?
0: Does helping a family or family members become what?
2: Let me say it again. When does helping family become taking advantage of you?
0: Man,
2: that is a topic.
0: It's when they over ask.
2: Yes, when I know, when is that? When do you feel this is the time or no, you all are taking advantage of me?
0: It's when it starts feeling like black tax.
2: Exactly.
0: Yeah, that thing already, you're no longer asking. It's like now I'm entitled. You start being entitled instead of asking for help. Then I'm sure our listeners would love to hear about it. You're saying?
2: No, because they already know Kulani is there, will take care of it.
0: Yes, too. He's obligated to.
2: Support.
0: And life is expensive. Like, what do you mean?
2: Yeah.
0: But then I'm sure our listeners would love to hear from you, man. And that topic, if I just wish I was here. None to engage, Hashem, guys. Please do engage. But then, yes, and just like that, we've come to the end of another unforgettable edition of the Dance Floor Party on Radio Tef 103.8 FM. This is confidence.
1: Yes, it's so a wrap.
0: So your final bye-bye is here before we wrap up.
1: It's a wrap. We'll see you next week, Friday. Same time, same place.
0: A big thank you to everyone who tuned in, sent us messages, shared their stories, and kept the conversation alive through the night. 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